0: This is Hour of Power on 933 KFM. And now, here is today's Thought of the Day.
1: Ambition is the great fire. It's the liberator of the unconscious person, you know? It's like the first requirement of all action is desire. It's ambition. And ambition has gotten such a bad rap lately, you know? A lot of sort of new age spirituality folks, which I would count myself sort of part of, started bemoaning the idea of having ambition. You know, it's like, oh, ambition, they started equating with greed, which is really unfortunate because there is no action without first ambition to do something. We have to set an intention to make an action, and that intention is to do something often more, right? That's ambition. And so we have to think in our lives, what is it that I am ambitious about? What do I want to accomplish? What things need to change? You know, I remember the first time I sort of started in this motivational space, I got to hear Les Brown, and he has a famous saying, you know, he says, you gotta be hungry. You gotta be hungry to change your life. And he just goes on and on about having hunger and desire. And I think that's so true. And when I say it's the liberator of the unconscious person, I literally mean that. The person who's wandering around half awake, who can't change their life, who can't break through, who's just going through the rhythms and the routine of life without any spice or zest or passion or enthusiasm, they're usually lacking ambition. You know, they're lacking that bigger picture for themselves, that deep desire, that hunger for something that is more satisfactory, more meaningful, more engaging in their lives. They're lacking what I call their charge, you know? So much of our internal charge, our excitement for life, our excitement for tomorrow, comes from our ambition to do something meaningful with ourselves. And so we have to separate our belief in this current culture that ambition is tied to greed, because it's two completely different things. Somebody had to have the ambition to make everything that you see. Everything around you was built by a man or a woman who had the ambition to create it. The cosmos, the universe, nature was built by the ambition of a god or a creator. I mean, everything starts with ambition.
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0: is Hour of Power on 933 KFM. And now, here is today's Thought of the Day.
1: Ambition is the great fire. It's the liberator of the unconscious person, you know? It's like the first requirement of all action. And if we don't have clarity about what it is that we want, we can't change. You know? No goals, no growth, no clarity, no change. So what is it you're really after? And I don't like to just stop with that question. I like to ask to go one more level. What is it you're really after? And is it after what you are you after enough for yourself? Are you limiting yourself based on your current competencies? A lot of people do that. They narrow their vision or their ambition for tomorrow based on what they can do today or who they are today without realizing they can develop their mastery, their skills, their competencies, their knowledge, their experience, without realizing they can become a better person. They can live into their highest self. They can live into the type of person who could accomplish those goals, who could have those things. So never limit your ambitions based on your current competencies. Never limit yourself today based on your current inadequacies, because those can be irrelevant tomorrow. The main thing is to have aim in life, to have your own aim, to have your own ambitions, not the ambitions somebody told you you should have or someone told you you're supposed to be after, because that's how we all get on sort of, you know, sometimes a corporate treadmill, or we get on those things where we just start trying to live a life that's not even our own because we're just going with everybody. But ambition liberates that. Your individual ambition, who you want to become, what you want to do, what you want to contribute. And the highest forms of all ambition usually come down to your creative expression, your contribution, and your connection with others.
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0: 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And now, here is today's Thought of the Day.
1: Ambition is the great fire. It's the liberator of the unconscious person, you know? It's like the first requirement of all action. What is it you want to create in this world? And get your hands dirty doing, you know? Not just create some PowerPoint once in a while for some corporate thing, but something real and meaningful that you consider art for yourself, whatever that is. Even if it is a PowerPoint presentation, right? But to do something that you find artistic and meaningful, that's our human drive for creative expression. Then, what about contribution? What's your ambition to give and to serve greatly for others? What do you really want to give back or give to others? What is it? And what about connection? You know, the ultimate ambition and aim to have, I think, for a lot of people is their relationships. To operate and have a love that knows no bounds. I mean, a love that is extraordinary, that is amazing. You can't improve your relationship with your family or your spouse or those that you serve unless you have, in some sense about you, that desire to love or give or connect more. So today, get clear. What is it you want? And is it big enough for yourself? Not limiting yourself based off your inadequacies or your competencies, but based on what you truly desire. Last challenge, take whatever that is that you come up with and 10x it. Take it by 10 times. What would be 10 times that ambition? Not just because it's silly, I know it's kind of silly, but to take that ambition that you initially have, which is usually what we usually want is an impulse based on who we are today. I just challenge people, don't think bigger for yourself, because you are immense, you are magnificent, you are powerful beyond your current understandings. So break through that another level. Challenge your brain to think even bigger for yourself, even if it's just as an activity to break the bounds of your current beliefs and behaviors. You deserve something extraordinary in your life, but at first, you have to want it.
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1: 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I'm Betty Mudondo. Parliament will this afternoon pay tribute to the fallen king of Toro, Oyo Nyimba Kabamba Iguru Kidi IV. The Mukama died last week on Thursday in the United States, where he was receiving treatment for a brain tumor. The king, who ascended to the throne in 1995 at the age of 3, has been described by his subjects and Ugandans as a very humble, loving and a committed leader whose absence will be felt in the entire nation. Yesterday, the Prime Minister of Toro Kingdom, Muhikira Calvin Armstrong Romiria Kiki, told the media that the body of the late King Oyo will arrive in the country tomorrow, Friday, and be taken directly to the Karuziga Palace in Fort Portal, where the head of the Babito royal clan, the Msuge, will take over and lead the funeral rites. Meanwhile, according to the communication from the office of the Msuge, the burial of the king is scheduled for September 12th. The Office of the Principal Judge has announced that the hearing of all election petitions that arose from the 2026 general elections will start on September 14th at the respective registries and courts. In a September 2nd letter to all judges designated to hand election petitions, the Principal Judge, Justice Jane Francis Abodo, says the exercise shall run up to November 13th, 2026. In the letter, she asks all judges designated to hand election petitions to proceed to their respective circuits or the civil division, to which they will have temporarily paused for purposes of this assignment. She also directs that election petitions take precedence over all the other matters during the period of this assignment. The judiciary spokesperson, Justice James Remy Mawanda, confirms these developments.
2: That is part of the preparedness that we have been talking about. As I speak now, the judges have been communicated to, and that is the information to prepare the judges. So we have finally received the funding. That's why now we have put now the officers on alert and given them the timelines.
1: The Uganda People's Congress, through its National Disciplinary Committee, has launched a series of disciplinary hearings against several members of the party over the alleged breach of the party's constitution. The said members were referred to the committee headed for alleged misconduct contrary to the UPC constitution

0: The party's rules of procedure. The APC's head of media and communication, Faiz Omzei, says the committee officially commenced business on September 1st in Lira City and it adjourned proceedings to September at the party headquarters in Kampala. The members whose cases are currently before the first session of the National Disciplinary Committee include the former party presidential aspirant, Enap Adim Dennis, Jack Kabusu, Aisha Netkunda, Susanna Chola, and Chris Owom, among others.
1: Kampala News. News around you and from your neighborhood.
0: Kampala Capital City Authority, KCCA, is seeking partnership with utility companies to strengthen property tax collection. According to the KCCA Director Revenue Collection, Robert Noere, under the proposed arrangement, utility companies would use their services as leverage against property owners with outstanding property tax arrears, including disconnecting water or electricity until the arrears are cleared, which would prompt them to pay.
2: Honourable Chair and honourable members, you might be aware that some of the countries that are faring so well in as far as collection of local taxes, particularly property rates, is concerned, like South Africa, have this mechanism in place. And what they do, they tag the collection of property rates to the collection of the fees for the utilities, like national water. And in the event that any property owner is in arrears, that is reason enough for them to disconnect water, and which makes people at least become more prompt in their payment.
0: KCCA officials had appeared before Parliament's Committee on Commissions, Statutory Authorities and State Enterprises, COSASE, to respond to queries raised in the Auditor General's report for 2025, where they accused some government parastatals of not cooperating. However, Samuel Apedel, the National Water and Sewage Corporation spokesperson, dismissed the claims, saying they were not aware of any such proposal.
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0: Uber has announced it is closing its operations in Nigeria, Africa's most populous country, and the East African nation of Uganda with immediate effect. The global ride-hailing giant said it had come to the difficult decision after thorough review of its business. It began operating in Nigeria in 2014 and here in Uganda 2 years later. Uber taxi drivers in Nigeria have long complained that prices on the app are too low given the rising cost of fuel and that commission charges are too high. The company has also faced pressure from rival platforms. The announcement came as Uber's chief executive said the company was cutting its global workforce by 10%.
1: KFM International News, powered by
4: NCBA Bank. Go for it.
0: The Dutch Central Bank has confirmed that billions of dollars in gold has been taken out of the North American and relocated to London, citing increasing geopolitical unrest. DNB said that 86 tons of gold had been removed from the U.S. and Canada in a complex operation that took several months. It is now being held by the Bank of England, where the precious metal can be traded more easily in a crisis situation. Bank President Olaf said the move was necessary to strengthen their resilience and preparedness. The decision comes amid an ongoing trade dispute between the U.S. and Canada, with both countries announcing fresh tariffs on each other after failed trade talks. That was the news on KFM. The Mighty Breakfast kicks off with B-Wall and Becky.
1: Good morning! Good morning, Kampala! This is the Mighty Breakfast. Provocative, interactive, and fun. This hour of The Mighty Breakfast is brought to you by
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0: from the album of the same name, Oops, I Did It Again. Britney Spears waking us up on this Thursday morning, the third day of September 2026. That song is, would you believe it, 26 years old. That is how old the song is. That is how old we are. That is how old all of you are. Yeah, Becky, yeah, 26 years.
1: 26, we're older than that.
0: No, but the song, it still feels like, I mean, when you hear the words 26 years old, the song is 26 years old. I don't know, man.
1: It's okay. Because, you know, Ariana Grande is their pop princess now, eh?
0: Yeah.
1: This was ours.
0: Yeah, this was ours. And Britney was a big deal.
1: So 26 years from now, guys are going to be like, oh my God, thank you. Next. The song is 26 years old. Yeah.
0: Listen, guys, you're waking up with B-Wall and Becky on D Mighty Breakfast right here on 9.
1: But for starters, I want to start with fighting. How can you call me an adult child? Who the heck do you think you are? Who sent you?
2: Start your
0: Wait,
2: day.
0: Why is this guy here?
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0: So, you were saying?
1: Why are you? When are you? How are you? What are you?
0: You see, Becky, I need you to understand something.
1: Let me explain myself.
0: You know why?
1: My intestines were shook.
0: Because, you know people who have, there's a certain childhood joy. Right, like that, you know, that childhood happiness, and yet they are adults.
1: So why didn't you say childlike? Make us in a old zoo. Me at first I said,
0: "Be Becky,
1: this man has
0: no." I'm sorry if it came. Hey, I can see why you would think that.
1: I had come ready. I was like, I'm going to kick him off the fourth floor.
0: I love the childlike demeanor. You know, yeah, it's like it's very.
1: But don't you think that's how we all ought to be? Because I mean, life is already hard enough as it is. You can't add on to
0: and be serious all the time.
1: You can't add on to the problems by being.
0: I know. I guess some people when they enter the adulting, they erase all the childhood. Like they stop being a child.
1: My friend,
0: in every sense of the word. So for example, they can't watch cartoons. You know,
1: or
0: they can't. You know, like they can't play with children. You know, they can't. Like they stop being a child. Like
1: more than my kids,
0: you know,
1: man.
0: So yeah. So that's what I was saying. That I like that you are that. Yeah, that's what I was saying.
1: You know what, if you ask me, I thank you for that. If you ask me, I think it is so sad that we stopped playing in the rain at all.
0: Yeah.
1: Because that's what childhood was like for us. You know, like whenever it would rain, we would go outside without any clouds on, by the way, and we would just start jumping in the rain. So I think it's so sad that we lost that joy.
0: I love it that you're sort of a stark reminder of how we shouldn't forget that thing. You know, so that's what I was going for.
1: Well,
0: that is what I was going for.
1: Oh no, man, my breakfast. Who's in charge of breakfast?
0: Listen, guys, call us up and say what's up to your people. 0393-933-933 0393-262-933 0393-262-934 This third day of September 2026. Who do you want to wake up? And so we can help you wake that person up. Good morning. Yes, sir.
3: Good morning,
1: Sebo. What do you want here?
0: I'm going to Sebo. What's your name? I'm going
3: to smile.
0: I'm going to smile. You're going to smile.
1: I swear.
3: I'm going to smile.
0: Bad.
3: It's a bad.
0: Katla over to izo kafuna.
3: Abadi.
0: Yes, sir.
3: Baba.
0: Yes, sir. Yes, sir.
3: Yes, sir. Just in the back, you know, so Mama's getting concerned about the government.
0: Kale bambi nae siwa urunji. Wewale nyo otuku bila kuka simu.
1: Baba.
0: On our WhatsApp here, good morning Biwol and Becky. Thanks good for the morning. Show. Mwanje Geoffrey from Kazoku Chisawe. I'm enjoying the show. Let me wake up Mr. President, Ekode, Mike, Sylvie from Entebbe, Nyanzi R from Kamengo, Manager wa PK, Baba. Romantic Alur, Rashid from Chiwologoma, Juma from Busega, Kayongo Livingston from Katosi, Ochan Gilbert from Nalia, Namwanje Liz from Entebbe, and all KFM listeners, have a blessed day. That's Mwanje Geoffrey. Still on WhatsApp. Hello, B. He has called me B World. Like, you know, B and the world. I'm not complaining. B World.
1: It's kind of legit.
0: Hello, B World and Becky. Good morning. Thank you for the show. This is Norbert. Can you play for me Mirror on the Wall by Lil Wayne and Bruno Mars? Have a great day. We will see what we can do considering you've just baptized me. But on this third day of September 2026, there's a special category of people. We are interested in waking up. And in case you're one of those people, well, we're just about to reach out to you.
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0: So, Becky, how are your holiday makers so far? How are they doing? Are they behaving?
1: I think they're good.
0: Have they broken anything yet? that's a never ending.
1: That's a given, man.
0: That's a given.
1: When your kids are between the ages of 1 and 10,
0: you just.
1: I don't buy expensive art or mementos for my house.
0: Yeah, you don't.
1: Yeah,
0: wasn't it time?
1: Until all of them have clocked 10, then I'll start investing.
0: Okay. So on this fabulous, awesome Thursday morning, we would like to wake up all holiday makers, and we would like to say we hope that you are on your best behavior, you're not breaking things, and you're not forgetting that you should be reading your books as well, and you're being very good children. If you're a holiday maker, first of all, I don't know why you'd be awake at 6 a.m., but if you're awake, it's okay. If you're awake as a
1: unless their
0: maker.
1: Mom doesn't work on the Mighty Breakfast, because there are people whose moms are in the house, then there you might be.
0: You might be.
1: If your mom is...
0: So if you're a holiday maker, good morning to you, and we hope that you're enjoying the holiday, and they're not overworking you, ma'am, because the holiday is for you to rest. If mommy is making you work hard, tell her, mommy, I'm here to rest. It is a holiday. I need to rest. We shall play you Madonna's Holiday, just so you can start your day perfectly.
2: 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Getting you up with a big kick.

0: Madonna, Holiday there, playing for all holiday makers. And we hope that you are on your best behavior these 2 weeks. We were speaking of air, and I just got to sort of understand that these kids, when they come home for a holiday, it's really a very short time.
1: It's very short. It's a very, the first very and short second time holidays.
0: Yeah, it's almost like, non-existent.
1: It's like a blink of an eye.
0: And so, as a parent, you really have to be in their lives.
1: You do.
0: Because that's all the time you have.
1: Absolutely.
0: I just wonder why then, and maybe this is me speaking from a place of naivety, because I'm not a parent and all, but I don't understand why, if your child is in boarding, when they come home for holidays, you don't spend time with them. Like, you have only 2 weeks. 2 weeks, after which they go to school for 3 months, then come back for another 2 weeks, after which they go back for another 3 months, then they come back, and the Christmas holiday, you're sharing it with relatives, family.
1: Yes,
0: exactly. So you don't really have proper time with them for years on end. I don't get why parents don't spend more time with their children. I don't get it.
1: So you know what? I would like to be judgmental, but then sometimes we are speaking from a place of privilege.
0: Privilege, yeah.
1: Some parents absolutely cannot afford.
0: In what sense? The time?
1: Not the time. Mm. The money, man. They're looking for money. Like, okay. I want you to get an education and a good education.
0: Mm.
1: And the things I have to do for the money for that education
0: require me to be away from you.
1: They take me away from you.
0: And I get that. Yeah. What I'm trying to say is, what point is it going to work and working hard and, you know, earning this money to educate this child, and you're not present in their lives? Because then they're going to be raised by another person.
1: So that's where I usually get mad at people who take parenting as a...
0: Their
1: mother is there.
0: It should
1: be a shared responsibility.
0: Yeah, yes,
1: you guys should have children when you're ready. So that the father and the mother say, okay, we have these kids. Mm-hmm. What's the plan?
0: Yeah. Because I feel like at any one time, there should be a parent.
1: There should be someone.
0: At any one time.
1: And you enforce what you as the couple have.
0: Yeah, exactly. This is the values.
1: These are the kind of kids we want.
0: Yeah.
1: And this is what it takes to raise them. So at any one time, whether it's mommy or daddy,
0: at least
1: that's what you're enforcing.
0: Yeah.
1: That's what I
0: suppose during this holiday, listen, parents, I mean, be with your kids, you know, just, I don't know, man. And these kids, they really actually need you.
1: Typical sacrifice.
0: I will say
1: for starters, my mom is a very educated woman, but she was a housewife. A decision that she made with her husband. And I think my sister and I turned out quite good.
0: Let me be with these kids. Let me raise them.
1: She gave her all. Of she sat and I keep telling people, what you see here is my mom. She sat down and ensured, you know how to do everything on your own. You can stand.
0: Yeah.
1: You have to study. You have to excel. She was on us day and night. Sometimes there are things I cannot do because I'm like, how will she hear?
0: Oh, I see.
1: I will be there and they take.
0: What would my mother say?
1: Of like, no, I can't. Yeah, of like, you understand? Of.
0: I hope
1: she did a good job.
0: I hope she's writing a book.
1: She should. Honestly speaking, some people write books and they shouldn't. But she absolutely should. She's a wise woman.
0: When we come back, we shall see what's happening in the papers. The Daily Monitor is here. And colleagues, we have some sweet news to share with you.
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2: Oh yes, oh yes, oh yes. D Mighty Breakfast, Bjorn and Becky waking you up this Thursday morning, the third day of September 2026, and hoping that you're ready to start your day. The Daily Monitor has been dropped on our desk here, and the headline today, our sweet oil. What Pearl's sweet name means. Now, the government has named Uganda's crude oil blend Pearl Sweet to establish its identity on the global commodities market ahead of the commercial production in the near future. President says, Becky, stop laughing.
3: I'm not laughing.
2: President says, the name highlights the specific quality of the country's resource. This story is on page 5, yeah? And when you open page 5, there's a picture here of the president standing with a number of officials at Pearl Sweet. At the Pearl Sweet, this is President Museveni wearing a hat, presides over the crude oil naming ceremony. Yes, at the naming ceremony where he officially launched the name Pearl Sweet in Chibube District yesterday. Chibube District, I don't think I've heard of Chibube District.
3: Well, welcome okay. to Uganda. It's sweet, isn't it?
2: Alongside the president was Prime Minister Robina Nabanja and Energy Minister Monica Musenero Masanza. As Uganda moves closer to commercial oil production, the government has officially named its crude oil blend Pearl Sweet to establish its identity on the global commodities market ahead of the commercial production in the near future. Speaking during the naming ceremony at the Kingfisher Development Area in Chikube District, President Yoweri Museveni revealed the designation was chosen by what he described as my people. Apparently, the new name Pearl Sweet seeks to build a distinct global identity as commercial oil production draws closer. So next time, don't be saying Uganda Simanya crude oil, Uganda Simanya because of it.
3: Pearl Sweet.
2: Pearl Sweet. Hey! All right. Still on the front page of the Daily Monitor, Kiboga prison warder sentenced to death. This story is carried on page 4. A special high court session set up for the trial of prison warder Moses Anguyo, together with three of his accomplices over the Feb 23rd Kiboga prison murders, has handed a death sentence for Anguyo. Trial judge Jane Okuo Kajuga, while delivering the sentence that also included 2 years prison sentence for offenses involving aggravated robbery and 3 years for threatening violence, told court that she was satisfied that neither the plea of guilt nor the remorsefulness and apology to families of the victims fits in the category lesser than a death penalty. Hi. Yeah. Death penalty for the man there. Still in the Daily Monitor, because we are still celebrating the life and times of King Oyo. In today's paper, King Oyo, 9 days of mourning, burial, and naming a new monarch. The Toro Kingdom subjects continue to throng the Kuruzika Palace in Fort Poto City to mourn Omukama Oyonyimba Kabamba Iguru Rukidi IV, who passed on last Thursday. Now, a week after his death, attention has turned to the traditional norms expected to guide the kingdom through mourning, burial, and the selection of the king's successor. And also in the Daily Monitor, the other side of King Oyo, you did not know. Now, away from the crown, royal ceremonies and demands of leadership, King Oyo lived a life shaped by ordinary friendships, personal ambitions, and dreams that extended far beyond the palace. Now, apparently, one of those dreams was to become a soldier. Yeah, get yourself a copy of the Daily Monitor.
3: He used to wear, there's a picture going around of him in a jacket that has combat, camouflage.
2: Ah,
3: I thought to myself,
2: He quite fancied becoming a soldier. So get yourself a copy of the Daily Monitor and see what other dreams the young king whose life was cut short.
3: But is there any boy that grew up in the 90s that did not want to be a commando? Okay, that did not want to be a police officer?
2: Yeah, or some form of...
3: Or some form of army?
2: Yeah.
3: Like,
2: I think because most of the movies we watched glorified heroism in the army, in the police. So you sort of look up to that as a boy and you're like, I want to be that. Mm. And I want to be a policeman.
3: Everybody's first dream was that. I mean, I know...
2: Yeah, I want to
3: But most people will be like, I'll be
2: I want to save people.
3: I'll be a captain in the what?
2: And then along the way, you know, your life changes trajectory. And you become a DJ. Still in the Daily Monitor. End of an era. Uber exits Uganda, Nigeria after a decade. Global ride-hailing pioneer Uber has officially ended its operations in Uganda, bringing a sudden close to its decade-long presence in the country's urban transport sector. In a statement sent to users and local partners yesterday, the San Francisco-based tech firm revealed that the exit takes effect immediately following an extensive review of its business priorities across sub-Saharan Africa. So business is tough.
3: Business is tough.
2: Is really, really tough. Yeah. You see these people who own little shops and you think business must be tough only for the small business owner. Mm-mm. But it's tough even for the huge guys. So
3: it has been a very interesting year.
2: It really has.
3: For many a business. I think if some of them could tell us honestly, we would be
2: We'd
3: be in shock.
2: Still in the Daily Monitor, new train routes approved as URC expands passenger services. This is really good. Uganda Railways Corporation is planning to expand passenger train services with extensions to Chengera, Port Bell, and Jinja as it seeks to expand its rail network and provide commuters with more transport options in the country. This I absolutely, absolutely love. Inside the Daily Monitor, in your DM Extra, what's going on? I see you've lost your mind. What's happening? What are you looking at?
3: Anyway, DMC taxis have to go.
2: Yeah.
3: Here is why. And in an article titled Good Riddance, Good Riddance, leaking roofs, bendable seats, resident rats, fish,
2: bed bugs,
3: and disputed fares. Kampala's old taxis have given commuters more than just a ride and plenty of experiences where they would rather forget. You know what? I absolutely think somebody should start a blog on taxi tales.
2: Yeah, I know a few people have done
3: every Ugandan would have something. They'll be like, man.
2: That is rich content. Oh, my God. Every day is a new experience.
3: Scoop on scoop. But the DMCs must go.
2: Yeah.
3: I know it was rescinded because of the transport situation.
2: Mm-hmm.
3: I guess because they were taking them off the road without actually offering a solution to.
2: But the Kira EV buses are moving.
3: It doesn't go everywhere.
2: Well, it doesn't. Yeah,
3: it doesn't go everywhere. Yeah. If they can map out the routes,
2: yeah, that would be good. I've seen them and I've used it actually
3: in and out of town, and then give the buses times, proper times,
2: With good bus stations,
3: Proper ticketing. Mm. I think then they can say, "Oh, the taxis get off."
2: Until
3: you meet these standards, you can't come into town. Because then people would have an option.
2: Yeah.
3: They would get into a bus and they're sure they can get home. Anyway, can a bad EVAP purge valve affect my car? Whatever that is, you will find out about it.
2: The mechanic
3: in the Daily Monitor, page 15, because I also don't know what it is. But together, we should read the Daily Monitor on page 15 and figure out what that is.
2: Mm.
3: Story here on relationships, which seem to be a very big deal in the world.
2: Mm-hmm.
3: This person says they were born Muslim, but they were married at a Christian altar.
2: That's cool.
3: It's very rare.
2: It is, but it's cool.
3: I know of more Christians who are married in a mosque
2: than
3: Muslims married.
2: Yeah, because I suppose Christianity is more tolerant of switching over the other side than Islam is.
3: Mm.
2: Yeah. So
3: So this one, I would really like to see how it happened. Because if you were the man and you say, "I've gone to
2: the other side,"
3: I don't know how your parents would take it, but what the death of two kings taught me about living. This is Sylvia Mercy J. She's telling us a little bit about her perspective after she Every time I see the picture of this young man, I'm saddened.
2: I know.
3: I am saddened. I don't even want to continue. But I guess death puts things in perspective.
2: It does.
3: For all of us, when you... Man.
2: It is.
3: Get yourself a copy of your Daily Monitor, page 18, and have a look at the perspective Sylvia got. Mm. But in case you would like to get a job, or you are a bidder, United Nations is looking.
2: Mm.
3: So get yourself a copy of your Daily Monitor and apply.
2: Okay.
3: How Uganda's stock market is making several returns.
2: Mm.
3: Oh, it
2: There's
3: is.
2: Money. There's yeah. money. There's money in the stock market.
3: We are delaying this thing. People are making money.
2: Listen, guys, get yourself a copy at 2,000 shillings on the stands, or get yourself a digital copy. 90,000 shillings will secure you a supply for an entire year. While you are at it, make sure that you're listening to The Mighty Breakfast right here on 933 KFM. When we come back, one of us conversate with you, holidaymakers and guardians of holidaymakers. How is it going? Are you finding it, are you seeing eye to eye, or are you fighting every other day? Are they breaking things? Do you want to chase them and send them back to school? Mose and Wizo. Ama, so good morning.

0: This song here is for people like Becky. Amaso. You know.
1: It's Rachel Mooney. Yeah. Have you seen Rachel Mooney?
0: She has lovely eyes.
1: My friend.
0: Oh, my God. Hey. So this is going out to Rachel. We have grabbed it from Becky. We are now giving it to Rachel.
1: Rachel Mooney.
0: Rachel and your friends who have.
1: Of the Amaso.
0: Of the Amaso. When we come back, let's talk a little bit about holiday makers.
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0: 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Today, we listen, we don't judge. If you have holiday makers who are giving you trouble, call us up and rant. If you are a holiday maker and your parents are giving you trouble, they are not allowing you to enjoy your holiday, call us up as well.
1: So they are going to report their parents.
0: Rant, yes.
1: What is this, man? Okay.
0: This is a free space. This is a safe space as
1: they
0: well.
1: They are allowed to report their
0: you
1: parents.
0: You are allowed
1: to. So what are we going to do about it when they report their parents?
0: They will sort themselves out. Let us know if those holiday makers are giving you a hard time. 0393-266-933-0751-933-900. I do remember when we used to get holidays back in the day, one of the things that my dad would do, because we'd get holidays on Friday, so the first Saturday there would be like some massive general cleaning, because for him he used to believe you've been in school, you've been filthy, you've been, so when you come back home that first Saturday, take all of your things out, simanya fumigate them. He doesn't want bed bugs from school, fumigate them, clean them,
1: would even get
0: wash
1: into the house.
0: Everything. Actually, they would say in the garage.
1: Garage?
0: Then
1: my father
0: that
1: did,
0: Saturday.
1: My friend, no garage.
0: Clean.
1: He didn't want anything from your school near his
0: clean
1: house.
0: Clean up.
1: And you know why it happened? There's a holiday where we came back from school and we actually did carry bed bugs back from school.
0: Yeah.
1: And let me tell you, exterminating those things. Those
0: by the way.
1: Don't want to be exterminated.
0: The entire house is finished.
1: They just had to buy us a new bed. Like, it was that bad.
0: Yeah. So when holiday makers come, the first thing you need to do is...
1: You wouldn't.
0: Yeah.
1: The things would stay outside. Barricaded.
0: Yeah.
1: What?
0: Don't touch.
1: It is like a war zone. Until...
0: But yeah, my mom also would say, like, when you come from school, you first go take a good shower. You know, those clothes you were wearing, leave them outside. Yeah. Like, we don't want you to bring that chaos
1: your
0: of yours from school.
1: You
0: that kavubuka of school. No. Then when you've now when you're now clean, you've been cleansed, now you can enter
1: and
0: the house.
1: And be sure you've been purged.
0: And be a part of the household.
1: Of all your ticks and mites and whatever.
0: Listen, holiday makers, we are not just giving you a space to rant. We are also giving you an opportunity to win money. When we come back, you might be able to get some 50K to start your holiday. Because, I mean, 50K could get you somewhere as a holiday maker if your parents are not giving you some money. They're not giving you allowance. We're going to give you some money.
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2: Yes, The Mighty Breakfast. Bewold and Becky waking you up on this 3rd of September 2026. Shout out to Izzy Segawa. He's listening in to us. And he says, I fail to understand those rap words in that Amaso song. Segawa, you're not alone. Privange. We all need a debrief from Wizzo. We need the debrief from Wizzo. We have no idea what was going on there. What we know is
3: he was talking about Amaso.
2: Yes. So yeah, let's give you some money, and in case you are broke, you're a holiday maker, you want to make some kabane, now is the time for you to get those fingers ready.
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2: All right, the numbers for you to call are 0393 933 933 0393 262 933 0393 262 934 0701 933 934. We ask you three questions, you get them correctly, 50,000 shillings is yours, just like that. Good morning.
3: Come on, man.
2: Good morning.
5: Good morning.
2: How are you?
5: Fine, thank you.
2: Are you a holiday maker?
5: Yes.
2: Oh, really?
3: Ah, you sound older than that.
2: It's okay. We've got three categories for you. Holiday maker who sounds strange. Category one is kid friendly. Category two is geography. Category three is technology.
3: Oh, yeah.
2: What would you like? Are you there? Sorry?
5: Kid friendly.
2: Okay, question number one. What color do you get when you mix blue and yellow?
5: Sandy.
2: What color do you get when you mix blue and yellow?
5: Black.
2: Black? I don't think I've ever heard that. Blue and yellow, giving you black. My guys.
3: Bet you blue, black.
2: It's green, my guy. KFM, good morning.
5: Good morning.
2: Good morning to you. Who are we talking to?
5: Robert.
2: Robert, are you a holiday maker?
5: No.
2: Hey. Do you have holiday makers at home?
5: I have.
2: Oh, okay. Very good. Three categories for you. Food and drink, literature, mathematics.
5: Food and drink. Yeah.
2: Okay. Why don't you sound sure? Okay. Question number one. What meat is used in a shepherd's pie?
5: Mutton. That is mutton.
2: Mutton?
3: Are you serious?
5: Isn't it? Shepherd what?
2: Shepherd's pie.
3: Shepherd's.
2: Lamb. But you know what? We're going to give it to
3: he's
2: you.
3: Right,
2: we're going to give
3: right.
2: it to you, right? We're going to give it to you because lamb and mutton are pretty much the same, right? Question number two. What is a Beaujolais?
5: Beaujolais?
2: Yes.
5: I think that is a French word, but.
2: Yes, it's a French word, yes.
5: Right.
2: Mm-hmm.
5: It's meat.
2: No, it's a type of red wine, my guy. It's not meat. It is not meat.

0: Yes.
1: First, be serious. An owl.
0: The loudest.
1: Yes.
0: The loudest is a lion.
1: No, it is a sperm whale. When we come back in the next hour, more money for you to win on The Mighty Breakfast. Good morning.
2: This hour of The Mighty Breakfast is brought to you by
1: Airtel, a reason to imagine.
2: Coming up, another hour filled with better information, the best music, and more fun in the morning. This is The Mighty Breakfast. Good morning.

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9: 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The Minister for Gender, Labour and Social Development, Henry Tumukunde, has urged the people of Toro and all Ugandans to remain calm and avoid speculation over the secession of the Toro Kingdom. The call comes amid a deepening row between the Toro Kingdom Premier and the Babito clan leader, Damusuga Ovo, who has the authority to lead the process of choosing the next king following the death of Omukama Oyo Nyimba on Thursday last week. Addressing the media at the late king's residence in Busiga last evening, Tumukunde said the secession process would be communicated after receiving guidance from the government and the Toro Kingdom. He emphasized that due process would be followed and that the relevant laws governing the secession process would be respected. Tumukunde urged the people of Toro to remain united and allow the appropriate authorities to handle the matter without unnecessary speculation or confrontation.
10: We shall be following section 15 of the Constitution, meaning of the Constitution of Traditional Leaders Act 2011, and in that case, if there are any disputes, the law provides on what exactly is supposed to be done. Uganda is on the watch of the world. The value and occasion is of national importance and is attracting international attention. The whole world is watching how Uganda mourns its king. Let us demonstrate that Uganda is peaceful, a mature and dignified nation capable of managing grief and transition with restraint and respect.
9: Relatedly, Parliament will this afternoon pay tribute to the fallen king of Toro, Oyo Nyimba Kabamba Iguru Kidi IV. The Mukama died last week on

0: Thursday in the United States, where he was receiving treatment for a brain tumor. The king, who ascended to the throne in 1995 at the age of three, has been described by his subjects and Ugandans as a very humble, loving and a committed leader whose absence will be felt in the entire nation. Yesterday, the Prime Minister of Toro Kingdom, Muhikira Calvin Armstrong Ramire Akeke, told the media that the body of the late King Oyo will arrive in the country tomorrow and be taken directly to the Karizika Palace in Fort Portal, where the head of the Babito royal clan, the Musuga, will take over and lead the funeral rites. Meanwhile, according to communication from the office of the Musuga, the burial of the king is scheduled for September 12th. The office of the principal judge has announced that the hearing of all election petitions that arose from the 2026 general elections will start on September 14th at the respective registries and courts. In a September 2nd letter to all judges designated to handle election petitions, the principal judge, Justice Jean Francis Abodo, says the exercise shall run up to November 13th, 2026. In the letter, she asks all judges designated to handle election petitions to proceed to their respective circuits and the civil division to which they have been posted for purposes of this assignment. She also directs that election petitions take precedence over all the other matters during the period of this assignment. The judiciary spokesperson, Justice James Eremi Mawanda, confirmed these developments.
1: That is part of the preparedness that we have been talking about. As I speak now, the judges have been communicated to, and that is the information to prepare the judges. So we have finally received the funding. That's why now we have put now the officers on alert and given them the timelines.
0: The Uganda People's Congress, through its National Disciplinary Committee, has launched a series of disciplinary hearings against several members of the party over the alleged breach of the party's constitution. The said members were referred to the committee headed for alleged misconduct contrary to the UPC constitution and the party's rules of procedure. The UPC's head of media and communications, Faiz Mzee, says the committee officially commenced business on September 1st in Lira City and it adjourned proceedings to September at the party headquarters in Kampala. The members whose cases are currently before the first session of the National Disciplinary Committee include the former party presidential aspirant Enap Adim Dennis, Jack Kabusu, Aisha Netkunda, Susan Achela and Chris Ongom, among others.
2: Kampala News. News around you and from your neighborhood.
0: Kampala Capital City Authority, KCCA, is seeking partnerships with utility companies to strengthen property tax collection. According to the KCCA Director, Revenue Collection, Robert Nwere, under the proposed arrangement, utility companies would use their services as leverage against property owners with outstanding property tax arrears, including disconnecting water or electricity until the arrears are cleared, which would prompt them to pay.
3: Honorable Chair and honorable members, you might be aware that some of the countries that are faring so well in as far as collection of local taxes, particularly property rates, is concerned, like South Africa, have this mechanism in place. And what they do, they tag the collection of property rates to the collection of the fees for the utilities, like national water. And in the event that any property owner is in arrears, that is reason enough for them to disconnect water, and which makes people at least become more prompt in their payments.
2: KFM Business News.
4: 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And Absa Bank, your story matters.
0: Uber has announced its closing operations in Nigeria, Africa's most populous country, and Uganda with immediate effect. The global ride-hailing giant said it had come to the difficult decision after a thorough review of its business. It began operating in Nigeria in 2014 and here in Uganda 2 years later. Uber taxi drivers in Nigeria have long complained that prices on the app are too low given the rising cost of fuel and that commission charges are too high. The company has faced pressure from rival platforms too. Uber's chief executive also announced that the company was cutting its global workforce by 10%.
2: KFM International News, powered by
5: NCBA Bank. Go for it.
0: The Dutch Central Bank has confirmed that billions of dollars in gold has been taken out of North America and relocated to London, citing increasing geopolitical unrest. DNB said that 86 tons of gold had been removed from the US and Canada in a complex operation that took several months. It is now being held by the Bank of England, where the precious metal can be traded more easily in a crisis situation. Bank President Olaf said the move was necessary to strengthen their resilience and preparedness. The decision comes amid an ongoing trade dispute between the US and Canada, with both countries announcing fresh tariffs on each other after failed trade talks.
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0: And finally, KCCFC and Express FC will lock horns at Ham Stadium, Nachivo, with both sides seeking a first win of the Star Times Uganda Premier League season. The two rivals began the campaign on a sour note, with Express losing 1-10 to Bull on Sunday, while KCCFC suffered a 2-0 defeat to Lugogo rivals NEC a day earlier. Express coach Molivio Kwaso, facing his former employers, will hope his experienced stars can rise to the occasion. Elsewhere, Kataka will play their first home match in the Star Times Uganda Premier League when they host Bull at Bukedia Comprehensive Complex. That was the news on KFM. Stay tuned. The Mighty Breakfast continues with B-Wall and Becky.
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0: smokers. Yeah. Don't let me down. 12 minutes after 7 a.m. D Mighty Breakfast, Be All and Becky, waking you up on this third day of September 2026. If you're just joining us right now, welcome to the show. We are here Monday through Friday, and we do this 6 a.m. all the way till 10 a.m. If you're a first-time listener, thank you for making the switch. We hope that you don't go back where you've been. You stay with us until further notice.
1: Where the hell have you been?
0: Where the yeah, you remember that.
1: I do.
0: Listen, folks, this entire week, we've been sharing with you some ideas that started out as crazy, as wild, as bizarre, but turned out to be successful. And today is another business I want to tell you about.
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0: All right. There's I know there've been so many bizarre ideas that have made money, but this one. This one takes a cake.
1: Mm-hmm.
0: I don't know if you've heard of the iFart app.
1: What?
0: iFart app. But
1: iFart as in
0: yeah, fart.
1: Gas?
0: Yes. Yeah, it's a half-assed $500,000 idea, pun intended. It came from the mind of a guy called Joel Com. Now he came up with this iFart app, which was. You know, for iPhones back in the day.
1: Yeah.
0: And what's even crazier, he actually made sure that people pay about $2 for the app. Now, the insane part of all of this is that Com was absolutely correct. Hate on it all you want, but the app has been buzzed about all over the media, and pranksters everywhere love the variety of flatulent noises it makes. The app has even ranked in Apple's all-time top 20 according to its product page. Yeah. The interesting thing about human beings is people will pay for just about anything, no matter how stupid it is. This app, you download it, all it does is make fart noises. And you pay $2 per month for it. And people are paying ridiculous money for it.
1: So here's the thing. Yeah. I come from a culture where you don't fart. Like, I mean, we do it,
0: but
1: we don't talk about doing it because your butt just suggests things.
0: Right?
1: You know, you're not supposed to
0: silent things at that.
1: So I wonder what the people in my kingdom would say.
0: Yeah, and it's making lots of money. It's making lots of money. Guys, download
1: it. Would you?
0: No, I mean, no. I don't, why? This is a very white people thing.
1: I know.
0: Very white
1: like you're in the
0: train, you know, and then you just pull out your phone quietly, and then you press.
1: They see you with earbuds. They see you with earpods.
0: It's actually mostly for other people.
1: And in your earpods.
0: No, listen, Becky. That's not how it works. It is for other people. Like you see how we are
1: so
0: here.
1: So you pay for the app to switch on flatulent noises for the rest of us.
0: Yeah. So we are here chilling. And then I pull out my phone quietly, and then I press the app, and it releases a fart noise.
1: Come on, man.
0: Like, it's just disgusting, right?
1: This is ridiculous.
0: But it's making a lot of money.
1: I hear a test for you, mm-hmm. if you're still single.
0: Mm-hmm.
1: If you want to know if she's the one, take her on a road trip.
0: Mm-hmm.
1: And without using the app, do the real thing.
0: Put up the windows.
1: The windows.
0: Uh-huh.
1: Her reaction will tell you whether you can
0: make it. Chris Brown will leave me alone. Becky, you have horrible ideas. I don't like this. You want me to stay single forever. I can see that.
1: She might be shocked. She might have a fetish.
0: Good morning, ladies and gentlemen. The Mighty Breakfast, B-Wall and Becky. Chris Brown, leave me alone.

0: Well, it's right. Chris Brown will leave you alone if that's what you want. 933 KFM, better information, the best music. It's B-Wall, Becky on D-Mighty Breakfast.
1: Oh, yeah.
0: I wonder if you ever have situations where you feel like you should be left alone.
1: Yeah, I do. Very many. Yeah. Very many. Yeah, very many. I always want to be left alone.
0: Always?
1: Always. Most times.
0: B-Wall's friends, are you hearing?
1: Most times.
0: Yeah, hey, most times. So even when your friends are disturbing you,
1: yes,
0: like,
1: please.
0: Leave me alone.
1: Please, leave me alone.
0: So even you, like the guys who have the flatulence up, you can put the song on your...
1: Leave me alone.
0: Every time they call you, you just click play. Speaking of people who should be left alone or not, the National Cleaning Days. I find that I like the idea of people communally doing something good.
1: Mm-hmm.
0: Because few things can join people and really bond them.
1: Yeah.
0: And I think doing an activity together bonds people.
1: Mm-hmm.
0: So if you're doing an activity together, like eating food, for instance, people feel like, oh, we are kin, we are one. That's my friend.
1: Mm.
0: Actually, you have a lot of people saying that's my friend simply because they dine together.
1: Mm-hmm.
0: And you wouldn't want to dine with people you don't like.
1: Nope.
0: Then music tends to join a lot of people as well.
1: People bond over each other.
0: Similar interests.
1: Yeah.
0: So I had hoped that National Cleaning Day would forge a similar bond for Ugandans, for lack of a better word, because it's national, it's the whole country.
1: However,
0: it doesn't look to be the case.
1: You know what? Let us dive into it, shall we?
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1: Thirsty for more. Let me start by telling you, Becky, that in case you didn't know, the Minister of State for Luwero Rwenzori Affairs, Miss Alice Kaboyo, has called on the government to introduce financial penalties for individuals, households, and business owners who fail to participate in the mandatory monthly national cleaning exercise.
0: How are you going to execute that? Are people going to come for roll call?
1: They probably are going to knock on every door. Because from what she's saying, individuals, households, and business owners.
0: And so if they don't open for you, you're going to shoot them?
1: There's going to be a fine.
0: You're going to shoot them? You know, and they don't open?
1: They'll come with law enforcement.
0: So that what?
1: So that you get out and clean. If you don't, you pay a fine.
0: What kind of fine? Of like, excuse me,
1: a financial penalty.
0: Have you ever, you know that placard that says beware of dog? Dogs? Dog?
1: I think, first of all, government doesn't trespass.
0: Beware of dog?
1: Government doesn't trespass.
0: Even the dog didn't bite you outside its jurisdiction.
1: You think the fines are stretching it?
0: I think it's bizarre. I don't know how they expect
1: but
0: to.
1: But you do understand.
0: Because there are some things that you say and they sound like, oh, we'll reprimand you like this. But execution it's not practical. I don't know how you expect to enforce that. Also, you can't force... morality. There are things you can't enforce on people.
1: Yeah, but there are things that society needs to embrace, and society is not very friendly with some of these things.
0: And
1: you have to find a way to make them embrace it.
0: And
1: so how do you do it?
0: I don't think the way they are going about it is the way you're making society embrace it. I think it's something that is worthwhile.
1: Okay.
0: First, they should figure out why is everybody so against it.
1: Why do you think so? I think it's because it's just anything that government comes up with, whether it's good or bad, naturally people are adept to saying, government we don't want.
0: So maybe it should be addressed that thing.
1: Okay, that's a good start.
0: Because National Cleaning Day is not the only thing government will want to enforce.
1: Precisely.
0: Government has a lot of things that
1: so
0: they want to do for the people.
1: Yeah, yeah.
0: And if the people are against anything pro-government or proposed by government, then you're in for peril. Like, you can't be fining the whole country all the time.
1: You can't.
0: You can't, because that doesn't build a national sense of pride. People are simply doing it because you're forcing them to.
1: Yeah.
0: Meaning, if that weren't the case, they'll be like, whatever, man. And I find that it is very, very hard to regulate patriotism.
1: No, that is true. I would like to not necessarily disagree, but to offer an alternative sort of opinion that, first of all, I understand the background to this National Cleaning Day. I love it. I absolutely love the idea. This is a very, very filthy country. And I say it, like, everywhere you go, there are heaps of rubbish. There are, like, cities are dirt. It's horrible. So this National Cleaning Day is a step in the right direction, right? I'm with you on the fact that perhaps the execution you know, leaves a lot to be desired.
0: It's
1: it's a bit wanting. Yeah.
0: Mm.
1: That being said, the prerogative is on the government to decide how they do it. And if they've decided that to encourage people to clean, one way is to fine them. Personally, I don't necessarily say I have a problem with it.
0: Because citizens,
1: if you tell them volunteer.
0: I don't believe you said encourage and fine in
1: the same
0: sentence. That's an oxymoron if ever I had one.
1: How else are they going to encourage your child to
0: I am going to encourage you
1: listen.
0: By confiscating your thing.
1: You encourage
0: that's
1: your
0: not encouragement. Find a different word for it.
1: Them.
0: The English is not English. Find a different word for it.
1: But look, ultimately, I think as citizens, we need to understand that the government is at crossroads here because it wants you to appreciate this thing. But there are very many people amongst you who don't appreciate it and have to be forced to appreciate it. That's the point.
0: So here's the thing.
1: You see that?
0: I would suggest a different approach. Mm-hmm. I don't think the approach they're taking is going to work. I think you're going to...
1: The
0: already strained relationship between government and its people is going to become even worse.
1: Okay.
0: By the route that is being taken.
1: Mm.
0: I suggest government has leaders at local levels everywhere.
1: Okay, fair enough. At the LC
0: everywhere
1: level.
0: Everywhere. That's how they are the government.
1: Yeah.
0: Let those leaders communicate with their people because
1: they know them anyway.
0: The people of Bamtambukude will listen to their LC chairman.
1: Yes, that's true.
0: Do you understand?
1: Yes, that's true.
0: They will listen to their LC chairman.
1: Mm.
0: I, in turn, will listen to my LC chairman because I have a relationship with him. I know the guy.
1: Okay, so use them because the system is
0: already
1: there.
0: Use them. That's what they're there for.
1: Mm.
0: Let them let everybody know. Let them do it.
1: Let the LCs do that.
0: Mobilize the people. Tell the people to get ready.
1: Mm.
0: Say, we need to be the best at this thing. Let's show everybody else how it's done.
1: So no kiboko.
0: By the way, people can do things if they have the love for it.
1: I think of the things that I
0: do for Uganda.
1: Okay.
0: And I don't think I do them because I'm afraid.
1: Yeah, but that's you, Becky.
0: I'm afraid they're going to kill me. I do them because I have a love for my country.
1: That's
0: so everywhere I go, I will represent my country to the best of my ability because this is a whole flag of a whole people.
1: Fair enough.
0: Behind me.
1: There is a person, Becky, who needs to be constantly reminded to do that thing you are doing voluntarily.
0: But then you see, for me, it is because somebody took the time to help me love my country.
1: You're lucky, Becky.
0: So I'm saying government needs to find ways
1: to
0: help its citizens appreciate that they are Ugandan citizens and their country. Is their responsibility.
1: Yeah.
0: Precisely. Your district, your village, your home area
1: is your
0: responsibility before it is the government's responsibility.
1: Okay, great. We hope that government is listening. And in case you want more tips on how to run things, Becky.
0: I'm available at a fee.
1: Yes. Mighty Breakfast. 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
7: 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Of the house challenge. Ha, babe, I can't. 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
3: Government to guide Toro cessation process. Parliament sets June 2027 deadline for completion of new chambers after delays. NEBI struggles to recover PDM funds as repayment rates remain low. And Indonesia battles massive wildfires as toxic haze spreads across the region. These and more stories at the top of the hour.
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0: When the news broke that Irene Talley was married, there's a whole host of men whose hearts sunk.
1: Really?
0: And unfortunately, I am one of them.
1: I thought Noji was your...
0: Yes, I am a multifaceted individual. Irene Talley, Mr. Easy, post me playing for you right here on the Mighty Breakfast, 20 minutes to 8 a.m. We are going to be joined by Gistin for the latest in sport.
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0: Good morning, Gistin.
4: Good morning, Tiwo. How are you doing?
0: Fabulous. How are you doing?
4: And how is Becky? I'm going to use the term used to describe her. Thank God I didn't. Oh, my God.
1: He explained himself today morning.
0: Gistin.
4: But has it arrived? Mm.
0: Hey, no. It's on its way. Actually... After the show. No. Actually, you said you wanted gear.
4: Yeah.
0: Okay, very good. Don't worry. After the show.
1: Nabi Dabieda, you're wasting time protecting.
0: Get a mask, one man.
4: I got you.
0: After the show. I got you.
4: Where do we start? So, there is a... I had really decided to stay away from this one, right? Mm. Because I'm a person who believes, and my colleagues, the Elvis Tenonos, keep warning me, but I am a person who believes that the biggest gift you can give your child right now, for those that have children, is teaching them to speak up or fight for themselves.
0: Yes.
4: Right?
0: Yes, absolutely.
4: In this world that we are in, that is quite cruel. And I really have a problem with a mature person who just cannot speak up for themselves. I really have some bias. So there's a new rule that FIFA introduced this season in the Uganda Premier League. Mm. A rule that literally forces teams to ensure that they have youth players in their squad, right? On top of that, ensure that they have youth players in the match day squad. Actually, let me just read the rule. So the rule says a player whose 21st birthday or earlier is in the same year of commencement of, but this is the most important thing, each participating club in the men's first division league must maintain a minimum of two eligible youth players on the field of play.
0: On the field of play.
4: At all times during any official FIFA match.
0: Not on the squad, not on the match day squad.
4: Not just on the match day squad.
0: On the field of play. Isn't that a bit stringent?
4: They add that even when it's time to make a substitution, that player must be replaced by another youth player on the field of play at any given minute.
0: That's a bit stringent, isn't it?
4: And let me tell you, first of all, that's the rule. Mm-hmm. But also, when you speak to people, some club chairmen say that when they were told the rule in their meeting, club chairmen said no. And they say, so we said no. I don't know why they keep saying it still got passed. The reason I had decided to let this one go is because over time, I'm disgusted by how these club chairmen and all these administrators behave. They sit in meetings and they just can't make their case.
0: Which, of course,
4: is largely down to our football and the people who run these clubs. Sometimes you see a club chairman, no gamba. So people have places for formality, but not for the real reason. So over time, that's what I'm saying. So every time I want to sometimes read, because this is, I was going to say bogus. No, I won't say that in the morning.
0: This is not fair. Yeah.
4: It's not fair.
0: It's ridiculous.
4: After all, in football, they say if you are good enough, then you're old enough. That's football making its own rules.
0: Yeah.
4: That's why we've seen players play who are so young without anyone having to make rules.
0: Yes.
4: If you're good enough, you're old enough.
0: Old enough.
4: So I think even when we want to encourage youth development, we just cannot force things down people's guts. And I did see the former president sharing a clip of Arsene Wenger, I think, speaking about how the five best leagues around the world are using young players. Are you sure where you want us to make a comparison of ourselves to the
0: Yeah, that's mangoes and guavas sure? or something. That's you can't compare.
4: But
0: you really
4: also,
0: can't.
4: As a leader, you just the only reason for you to introduce something can be because the five best leagues are using youth players. Yeah, you want your reason.
0: Is it practical here?
4: Compared to your reality in Uganda. But sometimes I look at these things and I want to speak. Then sometimes I'm like, you know what? If these club chairmen and people who sit in those rooms cannot speak, because if you said no to the thing and it was passed, so you've decided to let it go.
0: Isn't there any pushback so far?
4: Exactly.
0: Because this was before the season started, right?
4: Yeah, but also they also say that because for us the very first time we get to that about this was about 2 days to when the season starts.
0: That can't be happening. That can't be happening.
4: And I keep saying this, our priorities are just wrong. The league has so many issues. I don't even know why you get the audacity to introduce new rules. Yet the league hardly is known beyond Kampala. Like, just focus. Speaking about 14 minutes to 8. And I'm quarreling because
0: Breathe in.
4: So let's spread good vibes. Match day two of the Ghana Premier League is here. We had two games played yesterday. We have two more games coming up today. Ntugasanze, that is newly promoted, was beaten by Maroons 3-1. Jackson Nonda, one of the really, really most gifted players in Uganda technically. Yesterday he was in the mood. He scored two. And then Marvin Oshaba scored one. Renard Kaye scored Ntugasanze's equalizer. Black Power is Police 1-0. That's a big one for a new promoted side. At the Hoima City Stadium, Emmanuel Oketch with the goal for Black Power. Then today, we have two games coming up. Kataka will be hosting Bull, but also at the Ham Stadium, Express are going to be hosting KCC. There's been like an overhaul of so many things at Express, including new management that has come in. Last season, you remember how I constantly spoke about how players had gone months without pay, who are playing without even having lunch, right? Those only everything will be a riga. So now there is new love at Express. They have new management, they have sponsors on board. Looks like money is not going to be their issue this season. They've signed so many new players, about 19 players signed just this season.
0: What?
4: But
0: it's an entire overhaul.
4: But the man at the helm, Mole Biekwaso, formerly at KCCA, played and coached KCCA.
0: Yeah.
4: Now he's going to be facing them off. And Express and KCCA both lost their first games of the season.
0: Yes.
4: So they are so keen on getting the first 3 points. And that game will be at the Helm Stadium, Nativo. So, it for now. In the next hour, we'll be looking through the transfers. The window is closed, so we're going to do like a summary of the transfers and see who was the most expensive player and maybe who was the cheapest or who did their business a little bit better.
0: Okay. Gistin, go and breathe. Calm down. Calm down. We'll catch you in the next hour. And Yoka Togo will be coming anytime soon.
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8: I want to take you for dinner tonight.
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0: Trey Songz, already taken. 933 KFM, D Mighty Breakfast, Biol and Becky, waking you up this third day of September 2026. It's a Thursday morning, and that means the weekend is veering. It's beautiful, gorgeous, bold head. Anytime, sawayona. Tulumba weekend. For now, though, as we get ourselves ready to enter the next hour, we have some money to give away, first of all, in the next hour. But then over and above that, there's more music, there's awesomeness, there's good stuff coming up for you. But first, the news with Betty Mdondo is up next. We'll be back in the next hour to continue with this lovely, awesome thing called D Mighty Breakfast. Good morning.
1: Coming up, another hour filled with better information, the best music, and more fun in the morning. This is D Mighty Breakfast. Good morning.

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1: I remember when the president said, but I've seen this guy for when I was still very young. 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
0: That's what the president said. That's what Mr. Samba Genda, a.k.a. Dr. Bosser. From the theater to the screen.
1: I was attacked on stage.
0: Oh, my God.
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3: Good morning. With the news on KFM, I'm Betty Mudondo. The Minister for Gender, Labour and Social Development, Henry Tumukunde, has urged the people of Toro and all Ugandans to remain calm and avoid speculation over the cessation of Toro Kingdom. The call comes amid a deepening row between the Toro Kingdom Premier and the Babito clan leader, the Musuga, who has the authority to lead the process of choosing the next king following the death of Omukama Oyonyimba on Thursday last week. Addressing the media at the late king's residence in Buziga last evening, Tumukunde said the succession process would be communicated after receiving guidance from the government and the Toro Kingdom. Tumukunde urged the people of Toro to remain united and allow the appropriate authorities to handle the matter without any speculation or confrontation.
4: We shall be following section 15 of the Constitution, meaning of the Constitution of Traditional Leaders Act 2011. And in that case, if there are any disputes, the law provides on what exactly is supposed to be done. Uganda is on the watch of the world. The barrier and occasion is of national importance and is attracting international attention. The whole world is watching how Uganda mourns its king. Let us demonstrate that Uganda is peaceful, a mature and dignified nation capable of managing grief and transition with restraint and respect.
3: The Speaker of Parliament, Jacob Oboth-Oboth, has revealed that construction of the new parliamentary chambers is now scheduled for completion by June 30th, 2027. Oboth informed Parliament that the Parliamentary Commission recently met with the contractor, Roko Construction Company, and the project consultant to discuss the delayed completion of the project. The Commission identified changes in design and the contractor's cash flow constraints as the main reasons for the delay.

0: At the meeting, I made it clear to the contractor that the completion of the new chambers is expected not later than June 30th, 2027. We are all aware that this has taken a long time. We've made some changes from 30th of December 2027 and we dropped it by 6 months. And we are making all arrangements possible to make sure that this is realized, including availing advances to the contractor.
1: The new parliamentary chambers are projected to cost over 220 billion shillings. The construction has now spanned four different speakers of parliament, including Rebecca Kadaga, the late Jacob Olanya, Anita Among, and the current speaker, Jacob Oboth. In Nebbi district, authorities are struggling to recover the first batch of parish development model funds dispersed to beneficiaries 2 years ago. District leaders say the low repayment rates are threatening the sustainability of the revolving fund. Now, Patrick Okaba has more on this report.
2: According to the leaders, the district receives shilling 6.6 billion that benefited a total of 6,600 beneficiaries under the first and second disbursements of the program. But out of the disbursement, only 2.7 have so far been recovered from the beneficiaries, giving the recovery blow to the district. For KFM News, Patrick Okaba reporting from Nebbi.
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1: Ugandans have been urged to remain vigilant when purchasing goods and avoid counterfeit products which pose risks to consumers, businesses and the economy. Speaking to KFM on the sidelines of the lit series Talk to Students at Clark University, Fred Muewa, the lawyer and chairman of the Anti-Counterfeit Network, called for a multi-faced approach to tackling the problem.
4: It is a lot of work that has to be done as we stand anywhere between 50-60% of what we have on the market, even more, is fake. From agriculture to cosmetics to automobiles to healthcare, we have a lot of fake. And that's why the disease burden in the country has increased every time bacterial infection, that infection and that where all these things coming from, it is what we are eating.
1: Meanwhile, Clark University Deputy Vice Chancellor Milka Singh says educating students about the dangers of counterfeit goods will prepare them to tackle the problem when they enter the business environment.
5: If these young people are not sensitized about the prevalence of counterfeit products, then the counterfeit market will thrive. And that is the reason why we want to emphasize a bottom-up approach, empowering the young people to be aware and to say no to counterfeit products such that, because yes, we know we have challenges with many other factors and the government cannot take it up on its own to fight the counterfeit. But if that power and authority and empowerment is done at the grassroots levels by the consumers, I think that is the biggest dynamite that we can put in the market against the counterfeit.
3: KFM International News, powered by
6: NCBA Bank. Go for it.
1: Indonesia is battling massive wildfires that have been burning for weeks, sending thick toxic haze across large parts of the country and beyond its borders. The haze has also spread across neighboring countries, with Malaysia, Singapore and Philippines among those reporting the effects of the smoke. Authorities have deployed firefighting aircraft and launched cloud seeding operations in an effort to tackle the fires and improve conditions. For communities living near the fires, the haze has become part of their daily lives, disrupting routines, threatening livelihoods and creating growing fears over the health of children, the elderly and people with existing respiratory problems.
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1: KCC FC and Express FC will lock horns at Ham Stadium, Nachivo, with both sides seeking a first win of the Star Times Uganda Premier League season. The two rivals began the campaign on a sour note, with Express losing 1-10 to Bull on Sunday, while KCC suffered a 2-0 defeat to Lugogo rivals Neck a day earlier. Express coach Molibe Okwaso, facing his former employers, will hope his experienced stars can rise to the occasion. Elsewhere, Kataka will play their first home match in the Star Times Uganda Premier League when they host Bull at Okedia Comprehensive Complex. That was the news on KFM. Stay tuned. The Mighty Breakfast continues with B-Wall and Becky.
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0: Demon Tricks, K-pop Demon Hunters. Golden is the title of the song. It plays for you right here on D-Mighty Breakfast. 933 KFM. B-Wall and Becky waking you up this Thursday, the third day of September 2026. Welcome to, another day, another serving. This is what we normally do from Monday through Friday right here on 933 KFM, 6 a.m. to 10 a.m. Basically, we wake you up. A little while back, we were keeping tabs on the royalty in the UK.
1: As always.
0: Yeah. Turns out that Prince William will make history when he becomes king. I'll tell you why shortly. That's what's happening this side of the world. Yes.
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3: Rose from A World of Beautiful Dreams.
0: So you probably know this, that he is next in line for the throne.
1: It's
0: right?
1: Obvious.
0: Yeah, and it's no longer a matter of if, but a matter of when. Yeah, and one thing that the world is sort of waiting for is to see what kind of king he will be. Yeah. Now, according to Stephanie Green, the author of American Grown, From Revolutionaries to Royalty, The Story of Prince William's American Heritage, the Prince of Wales...
1: He's American.
0: The Prince of Wales would become the first British monarch to have American history.
1: How so?
0: Now, his American connections come through his late mother, Princess Diana, whose maternal great-grandmother was Frances Fanny Buck Roach, a New York-born socialite. She was one of the most celebrated beauties of the Gilded Age. This was way back. She was born in New York in 1857. And I don't know if anybody has ever heard of the Gilded Age, but she's right out of that era. Now, after combing through her diaries, it was noted that there were several similarities between her and Princess Diana. Yeah? Mm-hmm. Now, Diana suffered from bulimia. She suffered from depression.
1: Was a known fact.
0: Yeah, so did this lady here, Fanny. And she also says that she struggled with marriages. She was trapped in marriages that she wasn't happy about. She
1: it's
0: also
1: like a curse.
0: Yeah, it's like a curse. Now, this lady also says that there's another American royal in the family already, obviously. We know Meghan Markle. And the question now is the royal system, is the royal environment becoming a bit Americanized? And you know how the British are touchy about that subject.
1: I know.
0: Is it becoming Americanized? So
1: why? Because he has ancestors in America. But you know, they say that when it comes to their lineage, it's a bit dodgy. Also, they're not like native English.
0: No. Actually, when you
1: there could be a little bit of this and that.
0: Yeah, but when you think about it seriously, they don't entirely belong to Britain, like fully. They originated elsewhere.
1: Yeah, there's a bit of
0: technically
1: Guten Tag in there.
0: A bit of it in there.
1: Guten Tag in there.
0: Yeah, so there you have it.
1: So I also think the world has come to a point. They're not pure bloods. Okay, I'm sure they exist in some communities, but pure red bloods are now a niche community.
0: Yeah, they are.
1: The world is so intermarried right now.
0: Yeah.
1: You will find a Spanish, Ugandan, Asian American.
0: Right.
1: And
0: right.
1: You're like, what?
0: Yes.
1: Like,
0: what's
1: even,
0: happening?
1: Even nationalities you've never heard of, you're like, where are these people on the map? Where do they live?
0: Yeah.
1: Which continent is this? So I just... I feel like whoever wrote that article was reaching a bit.
0: They were overreaching. You see, I see very many parents who are insistent that if you're getting somebody to marry, get somebody from your tribe. Yeah.
1: Do you remember the disadvantages of inbreeding?
0: Inbreeding is a bit. That's a stretch. Those are your relatives.
1: You are inbreeding.
0: No, we're talking about in your tribe.
1: Because in your tribe you are inbreeding. In Uganda you can't marry from your tribe. Like, I can't marry from the lion clan.
0: I think in most tribes you can't marry from your clan.
1: Because chances are quite high that you're very related. You find that for your clan it's a collection of many families that are actually related. So you can't marry from your... You might be marrying your grandmother's something.
0: Yeah. There are certain places in the world where that's not a problem at all.
1: Hey, to what money? You are telling me I'm not going to say
0: shut up, Becky. Shut up. Becky, you are...

0: Yeah, formerly Lewis Hamilton's bae.
1: Nicole Scherzinger.
2: And they had quite the run.
0: They had a thing.
2: They would have made some pretty...
0: They were powerful
2: toffee-colored babies. Like,
0: they would have made gorgeous babies.
2: I know.
0: The Mighty Breakfast, B-Wall and Becky, waking you up this third day of September 2026. Hoping that you're having a fabulous morning. In case you're not, we're here to fix that for you. Becky, quick question. Yeah. How far would you go to protect your mental health?
2: To any length. Any length.
0: Let me tell you about a superstar who has gone some miles to protect their mental health.
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4: Rose Farm, a world of beautiful dreams.
0: So we live in a very interesting era where people are battling with mental health, and it has become a real issue in the sense that more people are paying attention to it, yeah? And superstars around the world are taking a lead, which is a very wonderful thing. There's a country star who has pulled out of a tour to focus on their mental health. Now, there's a country star called Ernest, who has announced plans to step back from touring for a couple of weeks to focus on his personal life and well-being. Now, the country music singer-songwriter went to social media. This was August 28th, I believe. And they shared that, you know what? The road to life has been wearing me down. I know that there's a lot of money for me to earn, a lot of money for me to make on these tours, and I really need the money, but I am not in a good place.
2: Mentally.
0: He's been serving as a support act on Ella Langley's The Dandelion Tour, which kicked off its second leg sometime on 20th August. That was in Wisconsin. However, fans who were planning to see Ernest perform over the next few weeks will now have to wait, as he will be off the road for at least a month. And he said, "Hey, y'all, the road has been dragging me down in a bad way, from mental to physical health." The reason why I sort of landed on this story and wanted to share it is I think there are very many Ugandan, not just musicians, Ugandan entertainers, Ugandan creatives who are going through a horrible time. And you can sort of almost see it, but they still soldier on. They still push through. They still come for concerts. They still go for... And I know one argument might say you owe your fans an appearance if they've paid, right? But on the other hand, I'm thinking to myself, if your mental health is taking a hit, please forget the money, go and heal, go and rest, go and recharge.
2: You remember that thing we kept talking about the fact that we keep telling people to create wealth, create pockets of, of getting cash outside of your normal 8 to 5.
0: Mm-hmm.
2: Even for a creative, I mean, it's not necessarily important. 8 to 5, it might be 8 to 8.
0: Yeah, or 6 to 10.
2: Or 6 to 10, whatever the case. Mm. But I find that because there's not a lot of disposable income.
0: Yeah, you find that you have to hustle.
2: They're like, my mental health can take a back burner.
0: But it's
2: really... Because I have to eat. And you remember, especially the life of celebrity, there is a certain
0: air a standard expected
2: that
0: of
2: you're
0: you.
2: Supposed to have. Yeah. There is a, you know, I have a mansion.
0: The lifestyle.
2: And, you know, I have a face beat.
0: Mm.
2: You know, I can't be seen hanging out in these places. I need to go to these spaces. And all of that is money. And sometimes I even feel like their lack of money is what makes them mental.
0: But don't you think that sometimes they apply that pressure on themselves? Because, and I say this because I know very many celebrities also who are very, very down to earth, and their fans don't see them as any less of celebrities.
2: Because you're the kind of celebrity you push yourself to be.
0: Fair enough, you're
2: kind of popular in your own right.
0: Okay, my own little circle.
2: In your own little circle, you're popular.
0: Mm-hmm.
2: You don't feel the need to put on.
0: Yeah, like an act, you
2: an
0: know,
2: air
0: act and reach. No,
2: you
0: that's...
2: Know, you're not like the snobbish...
0: It's too expensive, it's... No,
2: kind.
0: I don't need that.
2: I stay in Upper East Cologne.
0: No, absolutely
2: you know,
0: not.
2: Of, You don't do that.
0: I don't need to.
2: And the people that actually gravitate towards whatever it is that you're offering appreciate that about you. And they wouldn't. In fact, the day you do it, they'll be like, hey, my guy, what's up?
0: So what pushes other people to want that other pompous,
2: showy? It's what they want for themselves.
0: Really?
2: It is what they want for themselves. Because there are people who sit back and they say, you know, poverty has a smell. They're like, I will never be seen.
0: I'll never be in the same room with
2: poverty. I'll never be. Like, it shan't be me. You cannot say me and poverty.
0: We don't see eye to eye.
2: So I am going to obliterate that image.
0: Oh my goodness.
2: I'm going to do everything I can to be as divorced from that image as can be. Even if I have to be unrealistic about my circumstances.
0: Yeah.
2: And that is exactly what they'll do. They'll sell their souls if need
0: sacrifice
2: be.
0: Sacrifice them and
2: but,
0: well-being.
2: But I am not being in the same room with poverty.
0: Well, I implore our creatives, our entertainers, our musicians, to think long and hard about protecting their mental health. Because as we said, if your mental well-being is not good, I doubt other departments of your life will be good.
2: Yeah.
0: And like this, these stars here who say, I'm canceling the tour, refund people's money back, let me go and rest. Do that.
2: They can afford to. Because Daddy got money in the bank.
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2: Electoral Commission set to hold National Women's Committee elections. Soroti Catholic priest dies in midnight head-on collision with Fuso truck. And schools reopen in the Democratic Republic of Congo despite health concerns as Ebola outbreak persists. These and more stories are coming at the top of the hour.

0: Davido, Popcorn on Cranium, Risky, the remix, bringing us to 23 minutes to the top of the hour. The Mighty Breakfast, B-Wall and Becky, and now Gistin.
1: All the sports stories, all the updates, all the results. It's the best of sports on the Mighty Breakfast.
0: Yes, Madame Gistin.
2: Good morning. Good morning.
0: Good morning to you.
2: Okay, why are you laughing?
0: Right?
3: Madame Gistin?
0: What is wrong with that?
2: Man, that thing reminds me of the conductors around Kampala. Hey, I want a Baba Daba title.
0: Hey, Musao, doctor, engineer.
3: Saizia.
2: Anyway, so yesterday together with the Becca and Yeda, we did speak about, because the transfer window has closed, so we are kind of doing like a post-mortem or a summary. So yesterday with the Mecca and the other, we spoke about the transfer window closing, but also some big names that were still free agents, the likes of Jadon Sancho, the likes of Paul Pogba, you know, and other big names. So now I want us to speak about the most expensive move that we've seen in this very summer. And please note that the price number, especially between the 50 and 55 million pound move, those ones I won't even go there. I'm gonna start from 60.
0: Mm-hmm.
2: Yeah, I'm gonna start from 60, fair enough, and then quickly to the real people whose names are you know those players too, you know, that one bad performance and will say, For a person who was both happy,
0: you'll judge them by their price tag. Yeah,
2: exactly. So, first off, Liman Ndiaye, the Senegalese who moved from Everton to Manchester City, 60 million pounds.
0: That's just ridiculous, man. 60.
2: Crazy. We have Goncalo Ramos moving from PSG to AC Milan for 60.2.
0: In
2: 25, he became Ruben Amorim's first signing, really, as the Milan manager. Rodri, Manchester City to Barcelona, 65.
0: Nice! 65.
2: Shockingly, Anthony Gordon, Newcastle to Barcelona, 69.3. Who knew that Anthony Gordon would go for this amount of money?
0: I know.
2: Carlos Baleba, of course, United has to be in there in terms of spending big money.
0: Yes,
2: Carlos
0: the Biologists. Baleba,
2: Brighton to Manchester United for 70. Then, Savinho, Manchester City to Spurs for 75.
0: Savinho for 75.
2: 75.
0: My goodness.
2: Yeah, it's crazy. Yeah, I mean, 53 appearances for City. But yeah, Bruno Guimaraes from Newcastle to Arsenal, 75. We have Ayub Buwadi, who moved from Lille to Manchester City, 81.4. He's only 18. Meanwhile, he's only 18 years. And he's already carrying that huge price tag. So now you see what I say, that one bad performance and we're like, for someone who was just 18, but the club still paid 81, you cannot perform like that.
0: Unacceptable. Our money.
2: Matias Fernandez, West Ham to Spurs for 85 as well. Then, this one shocked me, and certainly shocked many. Sandro Tonali, Newcastle to Spurs for 92.5
0: million. But now what are we doing? What are we doing? 92.
2: Atalina
0: Stenji. Togeza no sembera kwa wali echindazi.
2: We've finished the 90s. Let's get into the real money.
0: The real money. Okay.
2: Bradley Makola, PSG to Liverpool, 106. Now you see what I meant when I said
0: this is real money.
2: Real money. Yann Diamandi from RB Leipzig to Real Madrid for 115.7.
0: Come on. All right.
2: Yes. Elliot Anderson, Nottingham Forest, Manchester City, 116.
0: Elliot Anderson.
2: Modern Rogers, Aston Villa to Chelsea for 117. And then the last one, Enzo Fernandez, Chelsea to Manchester City, the Argentine, 125
0: million. And that was a deadline day deal, right?
2: That was a deadline. But tell me how a deadline do. But also, the thing about last minute things is that next time it was heavy, but that you could
0: have. Ochtegera, yes. Kubanga, you panicking.
2: Option. So.
3: But Justin, can I ask a question? Because, anyway, how do clubs make all this money?
0: They make it back in.
3: No. I'm just curious as to how, because these are insane amounts of money.
0: An example is when Mo Salah signed, I think the club made back that money in about a month at most.
3: How?
0: Shirt sales. Let me tell you, people buy jerseys,
3: merchandising,
0: scarves, shirts, you know, t-shirts, shoes, all that stuff. They make back that money very, very quickly. So
2: and you see for Mo Salah, for example, that was just in the jersey sales, right?
0: Imagine,
2: now you start, by the time the season ends, there's going to be a lot. You can be certain the clubs are smart, so if they notice the jerseys are making money, then they're going to make a lot of merchandise for Mo Salah, because they notice people are going to find caps,
0: bottles,
2: but also the people that are going to be coming through to watch those games.
0: Yes,
2: the number of corporate companies that are going to come on board because they've noticed the numbers that Salah is bringing to the club.
0: And the match day experience now becomes more expensive.
3: So the ticketing,
0: sales.
3: That makes sense.
2: That's how they will start saying if you want to, there is a ticket that probably allows you to
3: meet more Salah.
0: Yeah, like a meet and greet.
2: Hello, you have the lounge.
0: Yes.
2: With you.
0: Yes.
2: And before you know it, like a ticket will be like a quick 100 miles.
0: Yeah, real quick. At the center, Bazikola. So they make back that money. They do.
3: Okay, that makes sense.
2: Yeah, crazy. But what a transfer window is big.
0: Big monies, eh? But aren't things inflated, Justin? Chichi, what happened? The economy, Avaj.
2: Why? You know,
0: the economy.
2: Why? Never. In this day and age, mad. There is a lot of kudibuda. I think there is just. But also because sport grows. When sport grows, the brands of these players grow, especially for players who are quite good, right? When the economy grows, the sports industry, when it grows. And that's why one of the debates that we keep having here in Uganda is a debate of, especially the league debate.
0: Yeah.
2: Because when you look at the amount of money that our league winner, Uganda Premier League winner, takes 60 ma as prize money. If there is anything that the league constantly gets in terms of criticism, it's that.
0: Yeah.
2: The other day was thinking about the league winner taking 60 ma. Meanwhile, the FIFA's president, Dr. Lawrence Muninza, had promised his team that if they, I think, was this thing about the double or the league? And said, if you win one of the two, I'll give you 300 ma.
0: Now look at
2: imagine
0: that.
2: Imagine a club president costing 300 ma. That is where I say, the organizers of the league,
0: 50 ma. Yeah, it just doesn't make sense.
2: Imagine how that is supposed to make sense. But also when you compare it to maybe, let's say, East Africa, when you look at how much the league winner in Rwanda takes and Tanzania especially, my God, you get embarrassed. But also, if you look at the business end of things in terms of these leagues, just across East Africa, Tanzania, Kenya, Rwanda, you will be embarrassed on behalf of the Uganda Premier League. You really will be. Luckily for me, guys, I was in Tanzania and experienced the anger for the very first time. A colleague, Elvis, keeps saying, if you want to enjoy Ugandan sports, right? If you go to a stadium to watch a game, but in the Premier League,
0: at the moment you compare.
2: If you watch whatever you watch, and you want to watch Ugandan sports, so for jump, believe
0: you're not.
2: Now come and sit and watch whatever you watch. Again, they work away back.
0: Kale gisin bera mulungi. Bajja kuchima, by the way. Bajja kuchima. The Mighty Breakfast continues. Be all on Becky here with you till 10 a.m. Good morning.
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2: 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The best music.

0: Yes. When I look into your eyes, I can see that you want me. Ha, aren't I? Sean Paul cooked. Give it up to me here, Sean Paul. 6 minutes to 9 a.m. The Mighty Breakfast Bureau and Becky waking you up on now a sunny Thursday morning. The Kasana has appeared. And that means you can start your day bright and sunny. This was a nice one. This was a very, very super one. Lovely.
1: Watch that movie.
0: Yeah. Bionobi Sangawan. Could divide your breakfast. And we want to give you some money, but first we must let you know that this mystery sound is brand new. The one you guys failed to guess. We held on to the money and we took it back and they gave us a small portion of it. They're like, Mudeyo mutandike buto. So today, the mystery sound figures come back down. Becky, tomorrow, make a little.
1: 500,000 Ugandan shillings.
0: There you go. Down from 5 million. We're now starting afresh, a brand new mystery sound. There's somebody calling who hasn't yet heard the sound. But for them, they are calling.
1: They are going to give us
0: it. No, it's okay. Let's play this sound. If you can guess it, you get yourself 500,000 shillings. Ayabas 0393 932 62 933. If you can guess that mystery sound, 500,000 shillings on offer for you right away. This one we want to try and give it away when it's still, you know, little, because when we wait for 5 million, yeah, it becomes a challenge. KFM, good morning.
2: Morning.
0: Good morning to you. Who are we talking to?
2: This is Daniel.
0: Daniel, yes, Daniel, what is the mystery sound?
2: That's an electric bell.
0: Electric bell.
2: Yes.
0: Nedda Baba. Good morning to you.
3: Good morning.
0: What is this new mystery sound?
3: It's the sound of rails in a subway.
0: Rails in a subway.
1: Subway.
0: No, sir. KFM, good morning. What is the mystery sound?
4: Hello.
0: Yes, what is the mystery sound?
4: That one was the American chopper giraffe.
0: I'm sorry, what?
1: I beg your pardon?
4: Sound of a chopper from America going to Iran.
0: A chopper from America going to Iran? Which movie is this? Listen, let's give you a chance to win this money tomorrow. This is the sound once again. Yeah, you'll have a chance to win this tomorrow. Otherwise, in the next hour, more money for you on what we like to call the Brain Buster. Good morning.
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7: 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Schools reopen in DRC despite concerns.
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7: 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With the news on KFM, I'm Betty Mudondo. The Electoral Commission is expected to hold the National Conference for the National Women's Committee elections scheduled for today, 3rd and tomorrow, 4th September, at Chambogo College School. The elections will mark the last level in the electoral program for composing women's councils and committees from the village to national level. Justice Simon Biabakama, the Commission's chairperson, says the National Women's Executive Committee will be elected through the Electoral College, comprising of the National Women's Council members. He adds that the Electoral College will consist of chairpersons of the city-stroke district women's councils, with 146 persons and one woman nominated by the National Council to represent persons with disabilities. Now, members of the Uganda Parliamentary Forum for Children have committed to pushing for stronger legislation and increased funding for children-related issues following advocacy by child rights advocates during a two-day orientation workshop for forum MPs on children's rights and related matters at Imperial Gulf View Hotel. The legislators were exposed to the harsh realities facing children, including cases of abuse and lack of effective protection and remedies. Participants attributed the challenges partly to inadequate funding for the sector and other duty bearers responsible for protecting children. The executive director of the Uganda Child Rights NGO Network, Damon Mwala, warned that the country's future is at risk if children who are expected to transform the country in years ahead continue to be neglected.
8: We continue to see that when it comes to the element of undesignated funds or funds that are not a priority, we continue to see that the issues of children are not a funding priority for the country. We continue to see that they're clogged and lumped into all the different sectors. But the actualization for us to really know exactly how much is going to the largest population in our country is still unknown. And we continue to find that the social sectors, the social services that are to give them the support, the protection, and the monitoring of children's rights, right from the community up to the national level, are continuously grossly underfunded.
7: The Woman Member of Parliament for 2K District and Chairperson of the Uganda Parliamentary Forum for Children, Susan Jolie Abeja, reiterated the forum's commitment to advocating for the effective implementation of existing laws that safeguard children.
9: As members of parliament, our key responsibility is to legislate, to represent, and to approve the budget, because the major budget comes from the line ministries. As members of parliament, our commitment, we are to advocate for the good implementations of the good laws we have. We already have laws in place, but as a country, we tend to sit on the laws. If there is any law that we are supposed to improve on, we are ready to improve on the laws. But as per now, what we have, it is enough to move our country ahead. Children's issues are being budgeted. I only call upon the ministries, the little resources they have, to put in good use.
7: In Nebbi District, the authorities are struggling to recover the first batch of PDM funds dispersed to the beneficiaries 2 years ago. With

0: leaders reporting low repayment rates, and they say it is threatening the sustainability of the revolving fund. Patrick Okaba has the details in this report.
1: According to the leaders, the district receives shilling 6.6 billion that benefited a total of 6,600 beneficiaries under the first and second disbursements of the program. But out of the disbursement, only 2.7 have so far been recovered from the beneficiaries, giving the recovery blow to the district. For KFM News, Patrick Okaba reporting from Nebbi.
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0: Ugandans have been urged to remain vigilant when purchasing goods and avoid counterfeit products which pose risks to consumers, businesses and the economy. Speaking to KFM on the sidelines of the late series talk to students at Clark University, Fred Mwema, a lawyer and chairman of the Anti-Counterfeit Network, called for a multifaceted approach to tackling the problem.
4: It is a lot of work that has to be done as we stand anywhere between 50-60% of what we have on the market, even more, is fake. From agriculture to cosmetics to automobiles to healthcare, we have a lot of fake. And that's why the disease burden in the country has increased every time bacteria infection, that infection and that, where all these things coming from, it is what we are eating.
0: Meanwhile, Clark International University Deputy Vice Chancellor Milka Sen says educating students about the dangers of counterfeit goods will prepare them to tackle the problem when they enter the business environment.
5: If these young people are not sensitized about the prevalence of counterfeit products, then the counterfeit market will thrive. And that is the reason why we want to emphasize a bottom-up approach, empowering the young people to be aware and to say no to counterfeit products such that, because yes, we know we have challenges with many other factors and the government cannot take it up on its own to fight the counterfeit. But if that power and authority and empowerment is done at the grassroots levels by the consumers, I think that is the biggest dynamite that we can put in the market against the counterfeit.
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6: NCBA Bank. Go for it.
0: NATO and the European Commission have warned that Russia is becoming increasingly reckless following Germany's accusation that Moscow was behind a failed drone attack at Leipzig Airport. The European Commission president described the incident as a new escalation on EU soil directly attributed to Russia. NATO Secretary General Mark Nusset said the alliance stands in full solidarity with Germany and vowed to respond to what he called a new normal. Russia has rejected the allegations that it targeted a Ukrainian cargo plane on August 4th with an explosion laden drone.
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0: The Uganda Professional Boxing Commission and the Interim Uganda Boxing Federation have agreed to work together in a bid to restore boxing to its former glory in the country. The agreement was reached during a joint meeting between the two bodies, with both sides committing to closer cooperation and further engagement on matters affecting the sport, including compliance with the National Sports Act. That was the news on KFM. Stay tuned. 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

0: We finally figured out what her name is, and her name is Rihanna. She features Drake on this one, What's My Name, bringing us to 12 minutes after 9 a.m. on D Mighty Breakfast, B-Wall and Becky, on this lovely, fabulous Thursday morning, the third day of September 2026. And as always on Thursday, we are joined by the one, the only, Jaja Wandawa.
1: Hello.
0: How are you today?
1: I'm good, thank you. How are you?
0: I am okay.
1: It's good to be here, everyone. I always love being here.
0: Yeah, it's good to have you here.
1: Especially being nowadays, I'm getting used to you. and I'm forgetting the old days. I love being with you now. Thank you.
0: Yeah, it's good.
1: Thank you. You're doing a good job.
0: Thank you.
1: Outside there, I also listen to you in the morning before I come.
0: Yeah.
1: In the morning, I spend time listening to how you start your program.
0: Thank you. You know, when as a parent you give birth to a child, you know, you love them, then you give birth to another child. Yeah.
1: Yeah.
0: And then now you shift your love to the new child. And
1: yes.
0: Then you give birth to another. So I'm now the new child.
1: You know, nowadays the world has changed so much.
0: Yeah, it has.
1: Last week, I think I mentioned that life is a game.
0: It is,
1: and indeed, life is a game.
0: It is.
1: You know, people think life is a battle.
0: It's not a battle.
1: No. Yeah. You know, the brutality that we see in the world nowadays makes people think that you have to rely on brute
0: force. You must fight, you must
1: on endurance, you must suffer to get what you want. You must and we continue struggling. We live in a continuous struggle. But actually life is a game.
0: Okay.
1: And a game depends on just a few things.
0: Yes.
1: And the most important is mastering the rules of the game.
0: The rules of the game.
1: That's all. Life is a game. And if we master the rules...
2: MPs commit to stronger laws and funding to protect children. Schools reopen in DRC despite health concerns as Ebola outbreak persists. And UN warns of supersized El Nino as countries prepare for impact. These and more stories coming up at the top of the hour.
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0: Element LA, Braka Braka on that one. D Mighty Breakfast is what you're listening to. B Wall and Becky waking you up this third day of September 2026. It's a Thursday morning, and as always, the weekend is just around the corner. You should be getting yourself ready, you should be getting yourself geared up for the first weekend of September. But just so that first weekend of September is super awesome, we will give you some money on what we like to call the Brain Buster.
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0: For 1,150,000 shillings, answer this question correctly. He helped me make history at 55. Who was he? You answer that correctly and you take that money home with you. How can you answer? Pretty simple. Call up the numbers 0393-933-933 0393-262-934 0393-266-934 0703-233-933-934. You also do have 0751-933-900. KFM, good morning. All right, call me up and let's see if you have the correct answer to the question. He helped me make history at 55. Who was he? And in case you answer that correctly, you have an offer for you, 1,150,000 shillings. As simple as that. We have some responses on WhatsApp. Let me see. No. This one is asking a very bizarre question. Okay, look, here's what we're going to do. In the event that you want this money to build, which it will, because on 3rd September it will be 1,150,000 shillings, and on 4th it will be 1,180,000 shillings. So if you're willing to let it build, we have absolutely no problem. We'll let it build. But for now, let's see if you can take it. KFM. Okay, this number seems to be having a challenge. Call us up on 0393-262-934 0393-266-933. And if you answer that correctly, voila, you have the money just like that. And because it's the beginning of the month, it's not a bad time to get money, is it?
3: It really isn't. I think it's a good time to get money.
0: It is. KFM, good morning. I don't know whether it's my lines that are having issues. It might be our lines because this is now the fourth person who's calling and is not coming. KFM, good morning.
4: Good morning.
0: There we go. Who are we talking to?
4: I'm Lydia.
0: Lydia, what is the answer?
4: I think my answer is Mr. William Pike.
0: To do what?
4: History, because with the new vision, vision group, the retirement is at 65. When you reach 55, you retire, then the one takes. So Mr. Robert Kavshenga took the office when William Pike retired.
0: It's a good answer, but it's not the correct answer. It's not the correct answer. It's not
3: I
0: the
3: like
0: answer
3: it
0: we're
3: because
0: looking
3: it's
0: for.
3: Talking about people in the media.
0: Yeah, it's a well constructed answer, you know, but it's wrong nonetheless. You will be able to win this money much later on the Turbo Charge Care Drive, because from what I'm gathering, you guys want the money to build, which is okay. Your prerogative. Yada Anemeka will give you this money in case you answer correctly. He helped me make history at 55. Who was he?
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0: just sang off key.
1: Yeah.
0: I genuinely believe that.
1: Yeah.
0: Like if you sing a song on key,
1: you're not
0: a genius.
1: Yeah, like you have to be off key.
0: You have to.
1: Karaoke version.
0: Yeah, that's exactly how it goes.
1: This song is just so powerful. Macy Gray, I Try, bringing us to just about 4 minutes to the top of the hour. Macy Gray, I love her because of, you know, she has that raspy voice, that very distinct Billie Holiday inspired style, and it's just it just does things to me, man. That's the only way I can say
0: now
1: it.
0: Now we know who to set you up.
1: Yeah,
0: with.
1: This is
0: we'll find a raspy voice babe and be like, you're the one.
1: You'll do the trick. As we come to the end of the show, ladies and gentlemen, thank you for hanging with us from 6 a.m. Till now. We shall be back here tomorrow for Superstar Friday. Mm. And we want to warn you about tomorrow. Should we tell them? That which is coming is not a person.
0: It's not a person.
1: Just wait for tomorrow. Because tomorrow we have a special bunch of things on the Mighty Breakfast. You want to stay right here. Otherwise, get your day started. Go and get yourself a copy of the Daily Monitor. 2,000 shillings on the stands. And as always, we tell you that you can get a digital copy. 1,500 shillings per day or 90,000 for the entire year. As simple as that. And as you do that, have a fabulous day. Be good to one another. Be good to yourself. If you can't love anybody today, at least love yourself. Take care. And we will see you. Kesho.
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0: airport, the vehicle in which Father Etwap was traveling collided head-on with a Fuso truck shortly before midnight yesterday. The priest sustained serious injuries and was pronounced dead shortly after the crash. In a condolence message, the Catholic Diocese of Soroti described Father Etwap as a dedicated, brilliant and devoted priest who served the church with humility and unwavering faith. The diocese described his death as a major loss to the community and the Catholic Church. Funeral arrangements expected to be announced by the diocese in due course. Now, members of the Uganda Parliamentary Forum for Children have committed to pushing for stronger legislation and increased funding for children-related issues following advocacy by child rights actors. During a two-day orientation workshop for forum MPs on children's rights and related matters at Imperial Goldfield Hotel, the legislators were exposed to the harsh realities facing children, including cases of abuse and lack of effective protection and remedies. Participants attributed the challenges partly to inadequate funding for the sector and other duty bearers responsible for protecting children. The executive director of the Uganda Child Rights NGO Network, Damon Mamala, warned that the country's future is at risk if children who are expected to transform the country in years ahead continue to be neglected.
1: We continue to see that when it comes to the element of undesignated funds or funds that are not a priority, we continue to see that the issues of children are not a funding priority for the country. We continue to see that they're clogged and lumped into all the different sectors. But the actualization for us to really know exactly how much is going to the largest population in our country is still unknown. And we continue to find that the social sectors, the social services that are to give them the support, the protection, and the monitoring of children's rights, right from the community up to the national level, are continuously grossly underfunded.
0: Otoko, Member of Parliament and Chairperson of the Uganda Parliamentary Forum for Children, Susan Jolly Abeja, reiterated the forum's commitment to advocating for the effective implementation of existing laws that safeguard children.
2: As members of parliament, our key responsibility is to legislate, to represent, and to approve the budget, because the major budget comes from the line ministries. As members of parliament, our commitment, we are to advocate for the good implementations of the good laws we have. We already have laws in place, but as a country, we tend to sit on the laws. If there is any law that we are supposed to improve on, we are ready to improve on the laws. But as per now, what we have, it is enough to move our country ahead. Children's issues are being budgeted. I only call upon the ministries, the little resources they have, to put in good use.
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0: Experts in Uganda's transport and logistics sectors say safety and efficiency gaps are costing the economy about 3 trillion shillings annually. They cite high road crash rates, highway cargo theft, and weak regulatory enforcement as major challenges. Road users also face risks from speeding, heavy trucks, and poorly maintained vehicles, with some operators reportedly using cheap or counterfeit spare parts. Official Uganda police data indicates that about 5,383 people die annually in road traffic crashes. Ham Emmons, Managing Director of Africa Global Logistics Uganda, says improving safety is a shared responsibility between logistics and the transport partners.
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5: NCBA Bank. Go for it.
0: The United Nations has warned that the world is entering a danger zone of extreme weather as a powerful El Nino intensifies. The World Meteorological Organization says the phenomenon could be the strongest in more than 70 years and may last until February 2027. El Nino is expected to bring drought to some regions, while others face heavier rainfall, flooding and stronger storms. The Weather Department also warns that El Nino could push global temperatures even higher, adding to the effects of climate change.
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0: Express FC coach Molivio Kwaso has called on his players to show character when they face KCCFC in the Kampala Derby at Nachivo. Both sides are seeking their first points of the Uganda Premier League season after losing their opening matches. Express fell 1-0 to Bull, while KCCFC

0: a 2-0 defeat to NEC. Express will be without Moses Seride, while KCCA will miss Emmanuel Anyama and Alex Mzee, Jan Getbel and Anthony Imujong, while Ibrahim Kasule is not fully fit. KCCA won the last meeting between the sides 3-0 in March at Nechimbo last season. That was the news on KFM. Stay tuned.
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2: 933 KFM, better information and the best music. Good morning. How are you doing? It's Thursday, 3rd of September. 2026 happens to be our very first Thursday in this month. The sun is out, and on the look of things, I mean, it's way too bright. It might be scorching hot today, so don't wear the heavy stuff. Also carry your water bottle so you can stay hydrated throughout the day. It's time for us to get into your 10 at 10, and knowing the fact that it's Thursday, yes, for those who are requesting for the throwback songs yesterday, and I'm like, man, Thursday is right around the corner. You know how we do it. Yes, yeah, so send in all your throwback songs, yeah? And then if it doesn't make it in this hour, you can be rest assured that in the next and the next, it probably will suffice somewhere. If I get it. If I don't get it, then it won't make it. But let's start off with Jessica Maboy, What Happened to Us, featuring Jason. My name is Agi Uwase. 6 minutes after 10 o'clock, time for The Hook. Let's get started.
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0: And before any other girl group or girl band, there was Blue 3. We are talking about Cinderella Sanyu, Jackie Chandiru, Lilian Mbabazi. Oh my God. And I think after they released their album, which was Ban, and then this song, Sanyu Kanawe, we haven't heard another girl group that has, at least up until today, when you ask those girl groups that were top tier in Uganda. First will be Blue 3, and then they can tell you Obsessions, right? This is my opinion. You might say Obsessions before Blue 3, but yeah, me, it's Blue 3. Happy Thursday, September 3rd, 2026. Of course, up until today, I thought, but anyway, people outgrow stages and phases of life, so it got to that point where they decided to go separate ways, solo careers, and they all have been thriving individually, to be honest. And we actually have seen them once in a while perform together. And I remember they made it clear that despite all the disagreements that happened back in the day before Cindy left and then Jackie and Lilian, and now they brought in Maya, and still it didn't really work out the way the former Blue 3 was after that. Like, man, you know what? Let's chill. Let everyone go their separate ways and just do solo careers. But now, at least they made amends and they are on good terms. That you should know 100%. So Cornelia, so you requested for that song, taking us back in time. And a country person has also requested for, what's the name of the song? Okay, Faith Hill, Tim McGraw. You know that song that you requested for, but for someone that doesn't know the title, it played number 2, Just to Hear You Say That You Love Me. Yeah, that was the song that played. Good morning, my name is Agit Wase, your throwback songs on your 10 at 10. It's Thursday, 3rd of September 2026, 19 minutes after 10 o'clock. Let me know what other song we can add into the playlist, and I hope that your Thursday is going the way that you want it to go. KFM.
1: Good morning, Andy.
0: Good morning, how are you doing?
1: I'm doing well.
0: Yes.
1: How is your Thursday?
0: Ah, man, my Thursday is fantastic, and I'm hoping it will end that way. For me, Thursdays are one of those days that I'm just so happy. Okay. So. Yes.
1: Oh, you are talking to Steven from Kasumu.
0: What song would you like to listen to?
1: I want to listen to Sagamita by Tony.
0: Okay, KFM.
2: Hello, good morning, Aggie.
0: Good morning, how are you doing?
2: Doing fine, this is Flo.
0: Flo, what song would you like to listen to? Which one?
2: Love It.
0: I wasn't able to get the last word that you said. Your network.
2: The Strength of Jodie Patton and Ken Rogers.
0: Okay, cool. Kevin?
3: What's the breeze? Good morning.
0: Good morning, how are you doing?
3: I'm doing well, maybe.
0: I'm well, thank you.
3: Happy Thursday.
0: Happy Thursday. How is it going on your end?
3: Not bad.
0: Okay. Hi, darling.
3: You there.
0: Oh, for us, we're good. We're moving.
3: Thanks for the great show, girl.
0: Thank you for listening in.
3: Have you got this song by Fear? What Did You Do? By Fear and Nasty.
0: Fear Mutonyi.
3: Yeah.
0: I'm not certain if we have it.
3: Ben Mudala, Fear Mutonyi again.
0: Okay, let's look into that, KFM. Yes, please. Good morning.
4: Good morning. How are you?
0: Good, thank you. How are you doing?
4: I'm on the blank check.
0: Blank check. What song do you want to listen to?
4: One more chance by Andy.
0: How come your network today is glitchy?
4: I was saying.
0: One more chance, MJ. I'm not certain either, but I can look for it. If I don't find it, best thing I've ever had, Beyonce.
4: Yeah.
0: Irreplaceable is the song that you're talking about.
4: No,
0: no, best thing. Oh, best thing I ever had. Yeah, for some reason I kind of like confuse those two songs. Hey, okay, KFM.
5: Good morning, Agit.
0: Good morning, how are you doing?
5: I'm okay, how are you?
0: Good, thank you. Who am I speaking to?
5: It's Antonio Mukono.
0: Okay, what song is on your mind?
5: Play for me, Sirisembe by Alikiba.
0: Alikiba, what's the name of the song?
5: Sirisembe.
0: Ah, no, I'm not so sure about that one.
5: Okay, play for me, Fireflies by Owl City.
0: Even that, I've struggled to get that song on here, but man... KFM.
6: Morning, Aggie.
0: Good morning. How are you doing?
6: Okay, hi.
0: I'm well, thank you. Who am I speaking to?
6: This is Noella.
0: Noella, what song?
6: Sarala.
0: Yes.
6: You're going to play for me, Let's Make Sure We Kiss Goodbye by the Vince Grill.
0: Let's make sure we kiss goodbye. Why are you kissing goodbye? You're done with them?
6: No, not really. It is for my listening pleasure.
0: Okay. Don't be kissing goodbye. Just disappear. Happy. Please, don't take my advice. 23 minutes after 10 o'clock, Song Meter Tonic's coming up.
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0: has been in our living rooms for 41 years.
1: I remember when the president said, but I've seen this guy for when I was still very young. I saw this guy when I was still very
0: young. That's what the president said. Mr. Sam Bagenda, a.k.a. Dr. Bossa. From the theater to the screen.
1: I was attacked on stage.
0: Oh, my God.
1: I was a villain, and they practically came on stage to hit me.
0: Join me, Patrick Kamara, on the grind this Friday at 11 a.m. on www.kfm.co.ug.

0: Today is the name of the song playing for you this morning. I almost said afternoon. Getting ahead of myself. Happy Thursday, Tony Braxton. Trey Songz, Trigger Trey, one of the finest men, by the way, to ever grace the surface of the earth. I'm saying that. And the girlies can agree with me. I know Chris Brown is a fine dude, but it's just something about Trey Songz that had girls in the chokehold up until today, by the way. Except for when the controversy started and legal issues and battles right, left, and center. The girlies sat back and like, no, we don't. But I think this is very, I think the girlies were selective with that, because even Chris Brown has been in and out of court for some time now, right? Battling legal issues. But the impact is not as much as what it was on Trey. And the reason, in case you do not know, is because for Chris Brown, the legal issues that he's been battling with a lot lately, it has to do with altercations, you know, fighting with the people in the club or something like that. On the other hand, for Trey, the legal issues were about sexual assault, you know, mistreating women and all of that. So that is why the girlies decided to step back. At that point, you're like, we literally put this person on a pedestal. Like, you don't see the beauty in them anymore. But no, he's still a fine guy. Me, I saw a video just a couple of days ago. He was performing in London and he hasn't changed one single bit. Yeah, he looks good 100%, except that now he's keeping a low profile. If anything, he is not performing at stadiums and bigger venues like he used to back in the day. Right now, he's just taking it a little bit slow until maybe when he recovers. If anything, the very last time he even put out an album was in 2020, which is Trey Back Home. And yeah, after that, he's been silent and keeping a low profile. And I think it's a good thing for him, because the moment you step out in the public with all these legal issues that are on you, honey, you're going to find yourself behind bars anytime. So, yeah, I think we kind of let that slide at some point. No. Happy Thursday, September 3rd, 2026. Who requested for that song? Ibra. And yeah, it takes us back in time. 2010 Pulse Deluxe, the album. What other song can we add onto the playlist? For the around two people who requested for Lucky Dubes, Remember Me. And even yesterday, I almost had an issue with someone who was complaining, oh, I say you're not playing my song. Well, I hope now you are happy. I promised and I have followed through with my promise. That's who I am. KFM.
1: Hello, good morning.
0: Good morning, darling. How are you doing? There is someone who has asked, I'm seeing a question here on WhatsApp. I'll talk about it, but okay. Let me know. You're okay?
1: Yes, I'm fine.
0: Hey, okay, I'm good, thank you.
1: Okay, I want you to play for me Oja by who? Juliana and Peter Mills.
0: Oja?
1: Yeah.
0: Okay. All right, Kefa.
2: Hello, good morning, Aggie.
0: Good morning, how are you doing?
2: I'm okay, how are you?
0: I'm well, thank you.
2: This is Daniel, I'm calling in from Kawempe.
0: How is Kawempe, Daniel?
2: Kawempe is good.
0: Okay.
2: I want to listen to any song from R&G.
0: Any song from?
2: R&G.
0: R&G?
2: R&B.
0: R&B? The R&B tour, is that what you were talking about?
2: Yes.
0: Chris Brown and Usher Raymond.
2: Yes.
0: Okay, any song could suffice in the next hour. KFM.
3: Good morning, one.
0: Good morning, how are you doing?
3: I'm fine.
0: Yes, who am I speaking to? Come again?
3: You're speaking to James.
0: James, what song would you like to listen to?
3: I'd like to listen to Element Ellie Delila.
0: That one is coming in the next hour. We're talking throwbacks, KFM.
4: Good morning, Aggie.
0: Good morning, how are you doing?
4: I'm okay, how are you?
0: I'm well, thank you.
4: Thank you for the show.
0: Thank you for listening in.
4: You sound happy.
0: Oh my God, I'm going to tell you what is making me laugh like this, but what song would you like to listen to?
4: Play for me, They Don't Care About Us by Michael Jackson.
0: Do they? Do they not?
4: Eh?
0: You think who doesn't care about us?
4: Those politicians who promise us, then they keep quiet until 5 years, then they come back and promise us something again. Let that song go to them.
0: Oh, Tokubye Nyo, KFM. Mulunji wasizotia.
5: Mulunji jewaliko.
0: Now, when to say what jewaliko?
5: Dale.
0: Yeah. What song can I add into the playlist? Take a bow, Rihanna. Yes, that is coming up. Okay, let me just read it out. There is someone who, the reason why I'm laughing like this, Brian has sent in a message and is saying, Sub Agi, just a question. Michael Olise or Chris Brown? Please, how can you make me choose between Michael Olise and Chris Brown? That cannot happen. I love them both. They're both my dudes. So, like, Michael Olise, Chris Brown. No, I'm not going to choose. I can't breathe without both. So no AIDs.
5: The best music.

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tell you is between 2007 and 2009, Rihanna was in her good girl gone bad era. That's around the time when she released the song Take a Bow. Like, you put on quite a show. You really had me going. Rihanna, oh my God, the love that I have for this woman is just out of this world. I'm telling you, 100%. But this song was released in 2008 and off her album, which is Good Girl Gone Bad. And as you can tell, very well written song and produced. Of course, if Neo is on the pen, then you know the song is going to be good. If Stargate is on the production, then you know it's going to be an amazing song. So yeah, Neo and Stargate are the people that were behind the songwriting and production of Take a Bow. My name is Agi Uwase. It's Thursday, 3rd of September 2026. It's been your 10 at 10. If your song did not make it on the playlist in this hour and it was a throwback, trust me, in the next couple hours, it will make it somewhere. So make sure.

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0: Doja Cat for you and Caesar. Kiss Me More. This is a song that they released in 2021. And by the way, it grabbed, or rather bagged, a Grammy Award in 2022 for Best Pop Duo Group Performance. Of course, when it comes to Doja Cat, super talented girl. And I love her authenticity. I love the fact that she's real. I love the fact that she doesn't fake it. Like, she's raw. You know, people who are raw, they'll just say it the way it is. Doja Cat will pretty much go on, whether it's on social media, and address things when she's just in her pajamas and all of that, not put together. It's like, I am Doja. You see me on stage with makeup and, you know, all these costumes, but then at home, I am normal, just like you. So if you follow Doja, then you know exactly what I'm talking about. But if you don't, then you'll be like, are you kidding me? Yes, she does. She doesn't fake it. She's one of those Hollywood celebrities that are just themselves. If anything, it was just a couple of days ago where she opened up. She took to TikTok Live and she was outrightly telling her fans that there is a time in her life when she was battling drug addiction, alcohol addiction, and she said she was so much addicted to cocaine. And the question was, why, Doja, what was happening? She's like, man, you don't know how crazy the industry is. So sometimes things get to your head and you feel like the only way you can escape the reality, the only way you don't want to feel those terrible feelings is, you know, take something that's going to put you somewhere else in your mind and just ease your thoughts and then get back. And he said, of course, that was what she resorted to. But was it a good thing? No, because it actually made it worse. Yeah, for people who have done drugs or have been on drugs before and have recovered and are now clean, they can tell you, man, it's only short-lived happiness, and then after that it's like everything comes back to you. So Doja was saying, and was saying, it was telling the youngins, like don't do this stuff. Me, I have done it. I was addicted to that, but it didn't help me. Now I am clean. Like, she has really worked on herself, and now much more than ever, she's in a better place. You know how hard it is to like wake up and disclose that part of your life to the public? If you've realized, even here in Uganda, they will, let's say that an artist, a certain artist, is on drugs or is abusing alcohol and whatever it is, and they will outrightly deny it, even if they look like it. You can actually look at them like, man, this one is on something. They are not themselves. They are not alone. But they will deny it. They will tell you, no, I don't do that stuff. They're just lying about me. But Doja is saying, I did it. And I'm safe now. I'm clean now. The other person who has said, Selena Gomez also did admit to it at some point. Has Justin Bieber admit? I think for him, he was still torn. Should I say to my fans or not? Because you're not sure about the reception. Some could bash you. Of course, the media is going to twist up stories. There's going to be a lot of controversy. So you have to be ready for all of that. All that pressure again. So by the time you can come more of on TikTok Live, and you know how people on there don't really care. Like, everyone will just comment anyhow, they say something, and you never know. If you don't have thick skin, you can lose yourself. So I applaud Doja 100% for being real. So that one, Kiss Me More. I want to tell you about the fact that they had the most hilarious Grammy Award, should I call it reception? Yes. So when they announced them that they had won, so Caesar was in crunches. She had an issue with her leg. I remember I watched it, and it was Lady Gaga who pretty much helped her to go on stage. So they took some time. And then Doja Cat, on the other hand, she was having a bathroom break. You know, when she came out on stage, when I tell you that she's so real, she said, man, I have never taken such a fast piss in my life. Yeah. On the Grammy stage. But I can imagine, like, it's so prestigious to be on that stage and receive a Grammy. So if you miss it, it's like a once in a lifetime opportunity. You're not even sure if you're ever going to bag another Grammy. So I love it for Caesar. You know, I'm a fan. And when it comes to Doja, I love her authenticity 100%. Okay, let's talk about something here.
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0: So financial transparency. If you are with somebody, and I'm not saying if you're a boyfriend, girlfriend, no. If you are committed, there is a document that actually says this person and this person are together. You're husband and wife, depending on what agreements that you have made. So how would you feel if, like, you realize, you know, like, you ideally you're supposed to disclose your sources of income. If, let's say, at your job, maybe how much money you earn, and then also if you have some businesses, if you have some property, like where you earn from. I believe, like, as a couple, you're supposed to be transparent to each other. But there are those who have decided to not disclose other sources of income, depending. I don't know whether it's trust issues or some. We have seen footballers do a lot of that, yeah? So I want to know, like, how would you feel or even react if you realize that the person that you got married to never disclosed fully their sources of income? You know, like, just one, and then one day secrets come out, and maybe from different individuals, and you realize, oh, wow, they actually have a lot more going on than what they disclosed. How would you feel about that? How would you react? Would you still trust them, or you start second guessing who they are to you, actually? My Chico, Jason Derulo is the song that's coming out.
1: Kampala's trending hits.

0: Okay, this song was actually requested for Alia. They Don't Care About Us is a song, powerful one, from the legend himself, Michael Jackson, from 1995. And he said, yo, if my people do not have a voice or someone to speak for them, well, I will do that myself as Michael Jackson. Use my power, use my platforms to actually speak up for them. So this song pretty much talks about social injustices. And I have watched because my nose in there. Yes, so it actually sparked a lot of social justice movements in America, Black Lives Matter movement, and this song was usually used. I mean, you can tell in there is gun violence. They're talking about politicians who are not doing what they're supposed to be doing. Yes, you requested for that, so I didn't request for it. But yeah, I love for the artists that stand up. Yesterday we were talking about Pink because she has done the same thing. So Michael Jackson is one of the greats that stood up for communities. And by the way, not just the Black community, everyone, he was saying, you know what, we are equal, we are the same thing. Let me actually read out for you when they asked Michael Jackson, what about this song? And he said, well, you know what, they don't care about us. Yeah, of course it did spark a lot of controversy, but he said the song is in fact about the pain of prejudice and hate. Man, you could think hate only happens here in Africa. In America, it's even so much worse. Yeah, when you come to talk to the people who live that side, they tell you, man, you're always living on eggshells. You're not sure if you're going to wake up to see the next day gun violence and all of that. And he went on to say, I am the voice of the accused and the attacked. I am the voice of everyone. I'm the skinhead. I am the Jew. I am the Black man and I am the white man. So you see, he's not just talking about the Black people in America. He's talking about pretty much everyone, that there needs to be a leveled ground when it comes to opportunities. There needs to be a leveled ground when it comes to health insurance, whatever it is that the people need. So Michael Jackson, since he was in a very privileged position, he said, you know what, I'm going to actually do this. So there is a time when controversy happened and they thought that he was putting out anti-Semitic lyrics. Of course, I talked about what that means. It's like hostile words towards the Jewish people, but he came out to clarify about his intentions and he said, no, this has nothing to do with the Jews. It has everything to do with humanity. It has everything to do with Black people, with white people, and with the Jews as well. So Michael Jackson for you, the legend, the one and only. So man, there is someone who said that the reason why, especially men, do not want to disclose their wealth in its entirety to their spouses, right, is because they want to protect themselves. In the event of divorce, that a lot of women are money and asset hungry, like they get married because they have seen that you have something, maybe you're rich, and they know that they are very calculative, that in case of anything, they just divorce you, and then they want your assets that you have worked so hard for to be split. There is this story up until today. I don't know if it's true. At least there are allegations. You know about this guy. He became famous off of TikTok, very silent, Kobe. And it is said that recently he got divorced, or the wife filed for divorce, and then he asked for his assets to be split 50-50. So she wants to take the 50 and Kobe stays with 50. But they haven't confirmed that. But at least we know some of the footballers who have taken an extra step. I'll just give you this Moroccan and PSG player, Hakimi, Ashraf Hakimi. The time when his wife filed for divorce and asked for the assets to be split 50, only to realize that each and every one of those that Hakimi's assets, whatever he has worked hard for, were in his mother's names. And I remember social media was up in arms celebrating, especially the guys like, yes, Hakimi, standing up for the boy child because these women just want to rip off of what they haven't earned, something like that. So again, how would you feel and react if your partner did that and you realize, okay, I'm married to this person, but they didn't trust me enough to actually disclose to me that they have this much, or they have this businesses, or they have this kind of money, or this is what they earn. If anything, is it an okay thing? Is it something that should even be done at the end of the day? Yeah, that is the question right there.
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0: Money Long, and this is off her album Savage 2024 and Revenge. Savage and Revenge at the same time. Yes, the song is Superpowers, and they asked Money Long, what is your superpower? He said, you know what, this is not something that comes easy for everyone, but she was actually relating it to her success in life and then her relationships, and she said she has mastered one thing, and that is detachment. So that has been her superpower. How, you know how you can be attached to a lot of things in this life? Yes. And you waste a lot of energy in them. It could be, you could be attached to a job. You could be attached to a career. You could be attached to a person. Like, whatever it is, when you look at yourself in your life, like something that you are attached to at the moment, and you're like, oh my god, if I don't have this, I'm gonna die. You know that I can't live without this. If I don't have it, how is life going to be? In that moment, like, you're clouded, like, if I don't have this, oh my god, how is my life going to happen? So Money Long said, when she's still struggling with lupus, and that diagnosis alone got her thinking, well, why am I so attached to things, yet I could be leaving them anytime, you know? So during that time, she decided to detach completely. She's like, even if it doesn't, she even detached from the fact that she could make it out of surgery. I told you she had a 2 lung transplant. So when she was getting into surgery, she didn't go in with the mindset of, I'm going to make it out. She didn't hold on so much to the fact that she wanted to make it out. She said, I went there with, yeah, I could make it. I may not make it out. So she detached completely from all those thoughts. And yeah, do you know how hard it is? It must be, because there's no way, man. So I think it's like 5% of the people in this world that can, that have mastered detachment. Yeah, everyone in this life could be attached or something. Could be your car, could be your house, whatever it is that makes so much sense to you or that you love the most. Yeah. Happy Thursday, 3rd of September 2026, 12 minutes on to midday.
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0: That is Thames for you. Love you, JJ. Born in the Wild is actually the album from 2024. I'm going to tell you one. Thames has said something that has ruffled Africans' feathers, especially those who have been supporting her music. Like, Thames, what? Now that you are living in the Western world, you don't want to identify? Well, I'll be letting you know in the next hour on our showbiz, what statement did Thames say that has got his her own people, Nigerian people, and people who love Afrobeats to say, Thames, what? We didn't think you'd actually say something like this about us and about our music. Catch you in the next hour. My name is Agi Wase. Sing for Cash also will be coming up. For now, let's find out what is making news.
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0: for September 17, 2026. Now, traffic police have dismissed reports that the operation targeting taxis in dangerous mechanical condition has been suspended. According to Michael Kananura, the public relations officer for the Directorate of Traffic and Road Safety, the operation is still ongoing, although the force has adjusted its enforcement. Kananura says vehicles impounded during the exercise are being inspected, processed, and released to create space for further enforcement. He says police will continue forcing traffic laws against taxis found operating in dangerous mechanical condition.
1: The operations for Ganyagenya as other than the road looking out for these vehicles. The only difference or what has changed a bit is that from the day that we commenced, it was the only day that we impounded a good number of these vehicles. But then also after these people realizing that we are on the road and we are that serious, most of these vehicles have either been taken to be repaired and they ensure before they come back on the road they have all that we need. Alternatively, others have hidden themselves or they are operating in late in the night. However, for us, we are still on the road. And what we are doing now, whatever vehicle we impound or the vehicle that we impound, they are subjected to inspection. And after the inspection, their owners are expected to take these vehicles to go and repair. Because whatever we inspect, whatever the defects on these vehicles, the inspection is done by the teams of Ministry of Works and Transport and the Uganda Police Force. So these defects are clearly put on their documents or inspection reports that are given to them. And they are expected to go and have these vehicles rectified or put right before they are re-inspected and then re-registered. When we inspect and we find these vehicles indeed are in dangerous mechanical condition, they are deregistered. And they are not expected to operate on the road until when they are fixed properly before they embark on the road. So the operations for Ganyagenya are still ongoing up to 100 days.
0: Now, KCCA has stepped up supervision of the ongoing reconstruction of the Mpere-Rechitezi-Chiti Road as it pushes the contractor to accelerate works on the busy corridor. The 51 billion shilling project under the Kampala City Roads Rehabilitation Project is expected to improve mobility and road safety for motorists, pedestrians and cyclists. Kampala Lord Mayor Ronald Balimwezo Subuga, together with members of the City Executive Committee and KCCA taking call teams, yesterday inspected the works to assess progress and address challenges that could delay completion. The Lord Mayor also urged the contractor to strengthen dust control measures and minimize disruption to residents, businesses and other road users during construction. Now, Access Innovation, in partnership with Jeroma Farmer Collection in Lira City, have introduced the post-harvest equipment that will help farmers in reducing the level of aflatoxin in their cereals. KFM's Santa Ojok has the details.
2: The equipment was unveiled yesterday by John Mackney, the chief advisor at Access Innovation, during the engagement with the farmers in Lira City.
3: We have a very important issue in our grain sector in terms of moisture and in terms of aflatoxin buildup. So this engagement with Jeroma farmers was designed to bring together all of the stakeholders involved in the value chain. The challenge has been that the quality which is being produced is not getting to the market in a good quality condition. So we have introduced the BM silo cleaning and drying equipment, and this allows them to process up to 40 tons per day.
2: Sam Achuri, the managing director, Jeroma Farmers Collection, said that the contamination of cereals by aflatoxin is one of the factors resulting in the low prices of agricultural produce.
4: Jeroma
2: has done several investigations on farming and business, including the ways of life of today. We found that there are so many problems farmers are going through. One of them is the prices. Farmers are struggling so much when it's come to selling the produce. The price is too low. He added that this innovation is aimed at ensuring that the farmers produce high-quality cereals that can compete at international markets. For KFM, I'm Santo Ojok.
5: 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And Absa Bank, your story matters.
0: Uganda's High Commissioner to Australia, Somali Huya, says the next phase of the country's mining journey must focus on developing projects capable of attracting major international investment. Speaking at the ongoing 24th Africa Down and the conference in

0: Path, Hyoya said Uganda is competing for investment with established mineral producers, including Tanzania, Botswana, the Democratic Republic of Congo, and Zambia. She said Uganda's long-standing ties with Australia, its mining companies, and the wider diplomatic community provide a strong foundation for deep economic cooperation. Hyoya stressed that government now wants to turn relationships and conversations into tangible investments that create jobs, boost value addition, and drive economic growth.
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2: NCBA Bank. Go for it.
0: The United Nations has warned that the world is entering a danger zone of extreme weather as a powerful El Nino intensifies. The World Meteorological Organization says the phenomenon could be the strongest in more than 70 years and may last until February 2027. El Nino is expected to bring droughts to some regions, while others face heavier rainfall, flooding, and stronger storms. The Weather Department also warns that El Nino could push global temperatures even higher, adding to the effects of climate change.
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0: Express FC coach Molly Biwaso has called for his players to show character when they face Kasese FC in the Kampala Derby at Nachivubo. Both sides are seeking their first points of the Uganda Premier League season after losing their opening matches. Express fell 1-0 to Bull, while Kasese A suffered a 2-0 defeat to NEC. Express will be without Moses Seride, while Kasese A will miss Emmanuel Anyama, Alex Muzei, Jan Gakbel, and Anthony Emujong, while Ibrahim Kasule is not fully fit. KCCA won the last meeting between the sides 3-0 in March at Nachivubo last season. That was the news on KFM. Stay tuned.
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0: There you have it. Ed Sheeran, Chance the Rapper, PNB Rock said, if you cross her, you cross me. It's like, you know, when you're very protective of somebody, they could be your girlfriend, and you're like, man, you cross her, you cross me. Like, don't dare, don't try it. That's exactly what Ed Sheeran is saying in the song. I love his versatility when it comes to music. He just will sing those very slow of perfect, you look perfect, those songs that they play on weddings, and then he comes on here and blends absolutely well with Chance the Rapper and PNB Rock. And it says, if you cross her, you cross me. 100%. Blue Fire at the Kumi Golden. See me Thursday, 3rd of September, 2026, 15 minutes after midday. My name is Agi Owasri. I hope your Thursday is going well. Sing for Cash is coming up in a bit.
1: Kampala's best music plays first.

0: last time. I need to be the one that takes you home. That is Ariana Grande for you. And it's a song from 2014. And do you know what this song talks about? It's like, one last time. I need to be the one that takes you home. So it depicts literally like the art's finer moments when someone is like leaving. And Ariana is saying, I want to be that person that takes you home. It's a very emotional song. I don't know if he was talking about whoever it was. We have no idea. But one thing that I've realized is Ariana is not catching a break. Even now that he has decided to just be away from the public eye, it's like people are following her all over the place. But I want to believe those are AI generated pictures. They are not real. So they're those pictures that made it to social media, and she looked like she was pregnant. She has a boyfriend, and his name is Ricky Alvarez. I have talked about him before. But there are pictures that suffice when they were taking a stroll in New York City this time around. Previously, they were in the UK, and it looked like Ariana Grande is pregnant. But like, let her catch a break. These pictures may not even be real. Someone could have just created them with AI and posted them. Like, let the girl catch a break. She needs it. She said she needs time for her mental health and for her physical health. And it's like, they're not giving her that. If I were her, I'll just disappear into a place that no one can ever find me and just live life, man. Happy Thursday, 3rd of September, 2026, 23 minutes after midday. It's time for Sing for Cash. So let's get it.
1: Sing for cash. Sing for cash. Impress your buddies. Amuse the judge. Sing for cash. In association with Mirinda.
0: Okay, being a Thursday, we do throwbacks on Sing for Cash. So make sure that your song is a throwback. Call lines are 751-933-900-0701-933-934-0393-266-933-0393-266-933-0393-266-933-0393-233-and-0393-933-933. WhatsApp line is 0747-032-192. There you get to share your thoughts on who you think is the better contender and deserves the cash. 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
2: Good afternoon, Adi.
0: Good afternoon. Who am I speaking to?
2: You are speaking to Ava.
0: Ava?
2: Yeah.
0: Oh, Ava. Okay. Oh, what's up? Is your song a throwback?
2: No, actually, Taylor by Beyoncé. So I'm sure that's a throwback.
0: Okay. It's not very recent, but okay, let's just go with it because it's not so recent.
2: Okay. I got my angel now. I can run away again. Every

0: Beyonce. Yeah, that's a 2008 classic. Okay, KFM.
1: Hi,
0: Aggie. Hi, who am I speaking to?
1: Speaking to Michael.
0: Michael?
1: Yes.
0: What song would you like to sing?
1: All My Life by JoJo.
0: Ha, okay.
1: I will never find another lover sweeter than you, sweeter than you. And I will never find another lover precious than you, precious than you. Girl, you are precious to me, you're like my mom. And I hope that you feel the same way too.

0: to guess we did it well on Sing for Cash since we talk about throwback songs. So when it comes to Ava, she brought on the early 2000s, actually, no, yes, early 2000s, 2008, and that was Beyonce, Halo. And when it comes to Michael, All My Life, KCI, and Giorgio, Let's 90s R&B is what we're talking about in Sing for Cash this afternoon. Am I impressed? Yes, I am. By who? I'm not going to tell you. In the next hour, you vote for your favorite contender. And you can also send in your thoughts on who you think deserves the cash.
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0: so some of the songs that you requested for earlier in your 10 at 10 pretty much give Easy Sunday vibes. I mean, this is the kind of song that you listen to if you are on a road trip on Sunday, or you are at home and you just maybe chilling. You know what Sundays are like, right? Let's make sure we kiss goodbye this girl, taking us back in time 2000. I'd like, man, since it's throwbacks on the hook every other Thursday, I mean, not the entire playlist. It's like, man, let me play the song. Well, you requested for it earlier, but yeah, Easy Sunday vibes right there. Thursday, September 3rd, 2026, 14 minutes on to 1 o'clock here. Let's find out what's buzzing.
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0: Okay, so Thames is saying she is not an Afrobeats artist. She is an R&B artist. She makes R&B music. Of course, that has ruffled feathers. The Nigerian people are like, Thames, now that you have met it, now that you are out of Nigeria, because, man, she doesn't even spend time in Nigeria. She's always in the U.S. and the UK. So they're saying, oh, you don't want to be a part of us anymore. So you are dishing Afrobeats, and yet it's the route that you took when you were headed to stardom, when you started off making music and we supported you like that. But I think Thames is actually misunderstood, because what she's saying is being a Nigerian and a Nigerian artist does not necessarily mean that every song that she creates should automatically be classified as Afrobeats. If you listen to most of Thames' songs, by the way, there's little Afrobeats in there, especially the latest albums that she has put out. We'll talk about the song like Burning. I've played it here a couple of times. Rain Dance does give a little bit of Afrobeats, but still there is the R&B vibe, but the Nigerians are not having it. They're like, Thames, you are one of us. You are an Afrobeats artist. But you do not tell Hawa today. If she feels she wants to identify as an R&B artist and not an Afrobeats artist, it's okay. It's fine. Actually, for me, it's like, you know what? For as long as you continue giving us good music, if you want to classify it as R&B, so be it. We are going to be happy and enjoy the music. It doesn't really matter. I think we make a fuss out of things that are very unnecessary, like that one. But anyway, you can give it to the fans to always feel entitled. Good afternoon. And let me talk about one of my faves, by the way. I know you've... Okay. Anthony Joshua. Heavyweight boxer champion, we can call him that as well. Well, his life changed when he lost two of his friends. We're more than friends and brothers, right? He's a British professional boxer. So there has been this fuss of, actually, Tyson Fury is the one who started it. If you don't know who that is, he's also a famous British professional heavyweight boxer. And he has been in the media saying, the next person that I want to fight is Anthony Joshua. Now, when it comes to Anthony, he's just a calm guy. He'll just sit there and is just looking at you with that dead eye look. You know what I mean? So Tyson Fury has been pushing for this, and now Anthony Joshua seems to have said, you know what, Tyson, I'm going to give you what you want. Now, the problem is this match, boxing match, is predicted to happen in the U.S. at Madison Square Garden. That is like the biggest venue, especially for artists, concert venues and all of that. So, but now, these two people are British, right? And they're saying, why don't you take it to Wembley? Because Tyson Fury, you are British. Anthony Joshua, you are British. Pretty much people will come from all over the world and they'll come and still be there. Put it at Wembley Stadium. By the way, the biggest stadium in the UK with a sitting capacity of 90,000. But they are preferring to put it at Madison Square Garden in New York. And what I do know is Americans will also show up and show out. A lot of them had no idea who Anthony Joshua was. But you know, the moment he stepped into the ring at some point, they're like, who is this handsome guy? The girl is... They're always focused on the person than the game. But I get it. I mean, he's a fine man. Absolutely 100%. So if it's to happen, you know... Of course. Anthony Joshua has to win it. What are you talking about? I don't care who Tyson Fury is, whether he's a champion. It's Anthony Joshua. I cannot wait for when they put out the debts. I can put and will put all my money on Anthony Joshua. By now you know that I like him, right?
1: The Hook. The Hook. The Hook. Hooking for all your favorite news.

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0: Rude Boy is saying, reason with me. If I no get today, I go get tomorrow. It's like, don't count me out. Do not write me off. If I don't have today, tomorrow I'll be having. Okay, that's a song from 2021. And that's around the time when he wasn't doing music with his brother Paul anymore. Or rather, Peter. Happy Thursday, 3rd of September 2026. Okay, the news is not coming up, but catch you in the next hour.
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2: Hey, babe.
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2: I want to take you for dinner tonight.
3: Aww. Today's Monday. The Sahid of the House Challenge. Ha, babe, I can't. I'm revising for exams.
2: But you graduated.
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2: Okay. 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
3: Friday's for pool party. Babe, you know, that's when I wash my ceiling.
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3: Yeah.
2: Okay, how about Sunday?
3: Yeah, eviction night. No, Sunday I am attending my auntie's online funeral.
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0: from his third studio album, 24K Magic, Bruno Mars for you, Dripping and Finesse. We're talking about Cardi B, also the featured artist. Man, I love Cardi as well. I love real people. I've talked about Rihanna. I've talked about Doja Cat. And Cardi B is also one of those girlies. Like, man, like when you watch her interviews, they're very entertaining. She doesn't put on a facade of, I'm well put together. You know, no, she's just free. She's just living life like, I'm Cardi B. I'm here to entertain, and that's what it is. Happy Thursday, 3rd of September 2026. By the way, earlier, it started off scorching hot, right, in the morning, and I predicted that probably that day was going to be like this the whole time. I just looked out the window, and boom. Yeah, it's now chill. You know what I mean? So I hope it doesn't rain, though. That is not something that I am ready for. Not on a Thursday, of course. So Sing for Cash earlier, we had Ava and we had Michael. But before we get to the voting, here is Girls Trip. That's a song by Cranium. My name is Aki Owase. Good afternoon.
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0: music right here is such a vibe. Ain't nothing wrong. And even the song itself sounds like ain't nothing wrong. This is Houston, by the way. I know quite a number of people will say, I want to listen to that song, Ain't Nothing Wrong, from Marcus Houston. But no, he's not the one who sang the song. This one is a different one, and his real name is Houston Edward Summers the Fourth. The song is 18 years old, by the way, released in 2004, and well, written by the guy himself. Yeah, those early R&B guys, R&B music, it's a lot of that. I think I could listen to early 2000s R&B on repeat from Monday to Sunday, and I'll never get tired of it. Never. 22 minutes after 1 o'clock, it's time for Sing for Cash. Ava and Michael, let me play for you their snippets.
1: Sing for Cash. Sing for Cash. Impress your buddies. Amuse the judge. Sing for Cash. In association with Mirinda.
0: Okay.
2: It didn't make sense. I thought I'd let you down, but I never really had doubt. Finding in the light of your halo, I got my angel now.

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1: So who are you going with, All My Life? That is KCI. That is a song that's been sung by Michael. And then also Halo, Beyonce by Ava. 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
1: Good afternoon to you.
2: How are you today? Today
1: you are in vibe. I'm always in vibes. When have I never not? Oh, thank you so much. Thank you for listening in.
2: You are talking to Steven from Kasum.
1: Yes, Steven.
2: I'm in place number one.
1: Number one. Ava. Okay, KFM. Hello. Good afternoon. Hello. Yes. Goodwin, oh, who should take the cash?
3: Number one, we have before day.
1: Oh, okay. KFM.
4: Hello, Hagi. Good afternoon.
1: Good afternoon to you. Who am I speaking to?
4: You're speaking to Daniel in Kawempe.
1: Okay. Who should take the cash?
4: Number two.
1: Number two. Oh, you're the first person to vote for number two, KFM. Otenge, what's wrong with you? Since when did you get Empakamot no Kwe? Now you answer that.
5: At one point I was in Chienjojo, so...
1: Oh!
5: Yeah, for over 2 years.
1: Oh, okay, that makes sense.
5: Yep.
1: Okay.
5: My for number one.
1: You've nailed it.
5: Number one, nailed it.
1: Okay, number one. KFM. KFM. Hi, who am I speaking to?
6: Speaking to John.
1: John, who should take the cash?
6: Number two.
1: Number two. Two votes for number two, three votes for number one. KFM.
7: Hey, Uwasi.
1: Hi, how are you doing?
7: I'm not complaining. Good afternoon.
1: Good afternoon to you. How is Thursday?
7: Thursday is a throwback and it is hot. But it's okay.
1: Oh, yes. It's hot. It's hot in Entebbe. Do you live in Entebbe?
7: It's hot in Entebbe Lake. I don't know. It's hot. Than hotter. But
1: it's hotter than hot, which means hottest. Yes.
7: It is hottest. I don't know.
1: Yes, it is.
7: Me and English, we are not good friends, but it's okay.
1: Let's speak Luganda. Rachiwe menya. Atenga, these days I've learned Luganda.
7: Kaimba, hello. I wish you could give them some more time. There is a part Beyonce where you want to kill the world.
1: You know the issue is she went off. Actually, I was waiting for that part for her to hit the notes, but she went off, you know.
7: Yeah, she went off. That was the most interesting part. And I just wait for me when I sing Adele's song. You're going to cry.
1: Hey, we should buckle up and be ready for you. Okay.
7: Anyway, I'm voting for number one.
1: Number one. Okay, I thought you were going to close off the conversation in Luganda, but you transitioned back to English.
7: Okay.
1: Yes, hi, how are you doing?
8: Good afternoon, I'm all right.
1: Good afternoon to you.
8: I'm voting for number one.
1: Number one. Okay, fantastic. So we have 5 votes for Ava and 2 votes for Michael. Trust me, they all did a great job. Ah, man, I'm enjoying this whole language thing. By the time I leave KFM, I think I'm going to be a linguist, like top, because right now I can speak about 4 languages. Now, if I add on the one that's been really hard for me to get, Happy Thursday.
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9: People just want to see one word, just one word. Those are Nigerians. 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
11: Parliament said to convene this afternoon to pay tribute to the late Omukama of Toro Kingdom, King Oyo. The NRM primary is underway in Adjumani West to select the party's flag bearer for the upcoming by-election. Suspected gold dealer charged and remanded to Luzira prison. Police investigating the death of an unidentified woman whose body was discovered in an abandoned toilet. And foreign support, drones fuel Sudan war and possible war crimes. And UN probes says this and more stories coming up at the top of the hour.
0: Kampala's trending hits.

0: Die in your arms today. That is Jax Jones, Joe Corey, Jason Derulo. The three J's got together and gave us this banger. Playing for you this Thursday, 3rd of September 2026. Good afternoon. It's 19 minutes on to 2 o'clock. All right, so Paulson, I know you're listening in, right? So I have seen your message. I'm not going to read it out. But no, you don't have to worry. I didn't mean like now, but eventually a time comes, right? Yeah, a time comes when you move on to other things in life. But not now. That's not what I meant. So worry not. But thank you. Thank you for loving the hook. Thank you for loving me and for listening in to the show. Trust me, I love you too. Like, thank you for being there. You make this show 100%, each and every one of you that listens in every other day. So thank you. Happy Thursday, September 3rd. Chicken Tonight is open for you 24/7, and they have a great and amazing menu for you to choose from. If you'd like to win some chicken tonight, the call lines are open for you on 751-933-900-0703-933-264-933-266-933-033-932-62-934-033-932-62-934-033-933-933. Alrighty, so let's see who we have. KFM? Hello.
1: Yes, Agi.
0: Yeah, who am I speaking to?
1: Hadman or Agi.
0: Hadman, what's your Thursday like? How are you doing?
1: I'm good, how are you?
0: I'm well, thank you. Where are you calling in from?
1: Right now, I'm around the Savala, but I told you I stay in Chigo.
0: Yeah, I know, and I said you are the rich people of Uganda, because how can you afford to stay in Chigo? Like, man, for us it's a dream. Anyway, so which chicken tonight brunch do you know?
1: Mention?
0: Yes, any. Have you been to any?
1: Yeah, I know one of, besides there, Yuhia Kansanda, another one, Muyenda Road, another one, Kireka.
0: So which one is your favorite?
1: My favorite one is Kansanda.
0: Okay, so call me off air and give me your details, and you get to enjoy your chicken tonight. Here is Intentions, Fave Urban Chords. Oh, yesterday she performed, by the way. Are you aware of that? Mm-hmm. But I talked about it.
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0: I'm trying to do this South African Afro pop soul. By the way, before there was Amapiano, there was this Afro pop soul from South Africa. We're talking about a beautiful song called Sundela, and that is a language in Xhosa and Zulu. You know what it means? Like, come closer, like, draw near. Or you'll be telling your lovers, come closer, draw near. Daniel, why are you looking at me like, these are real things that I'm talking about. You'll be telling your lovers, come closer, draw near, so you can add some spice and say Sundela.
1: There's something you said in Kiswahili, njo, njoni. And the way you said it was so...
0: Daniel, no. Let's not do it. By the way, so I was saying...
1: Okay.
0: Like, I know four languages right now. And I'm adding a fifth language.
1: Okay.
0: And I think Swahili would be the sixth.
1: I thought maybe the four languages, Kiswahili is among...
0: No, it's not among. Man, I don't know. I have failed to find
1: every
0: a tutor.
1: Every time I come here, you greet me in Swahili.
0: What? The only thing I can say is like habari, nzuri.
1: So out of the four languages, which one do you know? German, Japanese.
0: No, let me start with Kinyarwanda, Runyankore, Rutoro, English. So I'm learning Luganda.
1: And a bit of and Chinese, now, because normally say chow chow.
0: Ni hao. They say ni hao.
1: Xie.
0: No, now I don't know. I'm lost. But yeah, if you can volunteer to be my Swahili tutor, I would want by the time I leave, I'm empowered. Yes.
1: Really?
0: Yeah.
1: You'll be empowered. You will be. And that's a promise that I make to you.
0: Amen.
1: That I'm going to teach you.
0: You have made that. You have made that promise live on air on national radio.
1: But are you a quick learner?
0: Yes, I am. Come on. I'm very quick, witty, and all of that.
1: If you are, then... in some few days.
0: Yeah.
1: Okay, let's give it a month.
0: Yeah, I'll be making sentences in Swahili.
1: Absolutely. And if you fail to do that...
0: Trust me, I'm at the... Let's find out what is making news. Catch you in the next hour.
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5: It is the news at 2 o'clock. I'm Daniel Kibet. Parliament is sitting this afternoon at 2 p.m. to pay tribute to the late homecomer of Toro Kingdom, King Oyo Nyimba Kabamba Iguru Rukiri IV. Members of Parliament are honoring the monarch who died on August 27th at the age of 34. During the special sitting, MPs are delivering tributes in recognition of his long service as a cultural leader and his contribution to the people of Toro and Uganda. The sitting is part of the national mourning for the late king, who leaves behind a heir whose identity

0: 2026. And a suspected gold dealer has been charged and remanded to Luzira prison over allegations of obtaining more than $85,000 by false pretenses. Issa Mwonge was arraigned before Kampala City Hall Senior Principal Grade 1 Magistrate Nicholas Aisu, where he denied the charges. Prosecution alleges that on August 2nd, 2026, at Max Metal Refinery in Bukoto, here in Kampala, Mwonge obtained over $85,000 from Muhammad Farouk after falsely claiming that he would supply him with 7 kilograms of gold, yet he had no such gold. The magistrate remanded Mwonge to Luzira prison until September 7th, when he is expected to return to court for hearing of his bail application. Elsewhere, police in Buikwa district are investigating the death of an identified woman whose body was discovered in an abandoned toilet in Lugazi 2 village, that is in Njeru municipality. According to Sezibwa Regional Police spokesperson Helen Butoto, the woman's body was found in a toilet that had been abandoned and was no longer in use. Butoto says the owner of the toilet is not known, as the facility has been abandoned, but police have launched investigations into the circumstances surrounding the woman's death. The body was taken to Jinja Regional Referral Hospital for examination as investigations continue to establish the deceased's identity and the circumstances leading to her death.
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0: The third World Health Organization Global Summit on Traditional Medicine is set for November 2027 in Bangkok, Thailand, bringing together global leaders to advance evidence-based traditional medicine and its contribution to more accessible, people-centered and sustainable health systems. This was confirmed in New Delhi, India, during a handover meeting in which India officially passed the baton to Thailand following the successful conclusion of the second WHO Global Summit on Traditional Medicine. Thailand's selection to host the third summit recognizes the country's leadership in traditional and complementary medicine and its commitment to advancing innovation, research and evidence-informed policy. Now, held after every 2 years, the WHO Global Summit on Traditional Medicine brings together ministers of health, policymakers, researchers, practitioners and public health leaders to strengthen international cooperation and advance the safe, effective and evidence-based use of traditional medicine. And as a milestone in implementing the WHO Traditional Medicine Strategy of 2025 to 2034, the Bangkok Summit aims to help build the evidence partnerships and momentum needed to unlock the full potential of traditional medicine in advancing universal health coverage and improving health and well-being for people everywhere across the globe.
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2: 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And Absa Bank, your story matters.
0: Uganda's High Commissioner to Australia, Samali Huyuya, says the next phase of the country's mining journey must focus on developing projects that are capable of attracting major international investment. Speaking at the ongoing 24th Africa Down Under conference in Perth, Huyuya says Uganda is competing for investment with established mineral producers, including Tanzania, Botswana, the Democratic Republic of Congo, and Zambia. She said Uganda's long-standing ties with Australia, its mining companies and the wider diplomatic community provide a strong foundation for deeper economic cooperation. Huyuya stressed that government now wants to turn relationships and conversations into tangible investments that create jobs, boost value addition and drive economic growth.
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3: NCBA Bank. Go for it.
0: And finally, a United Nations investigation says foreign weapons, drones and support networks are fueling Sudan's civil war and contributing to possible war crimes. The UN fact-finding mission says both the Sudanese army and the paramilitary rapid support forces, RSF, have used drones to attack civilian areas, killing more than 1,000 people in the first 5 months of this year, 2026. Investigators also allege that networks linked to the UAE, Chad, Libya and Somalia have supplied the RSF with weapons, training and foreign fighters, including Colombian contractors. The UAE has denied providing military support. The UN is now calling for a nationwide arms embargo as the conflict continues to displace millions of people. And that is the news for now. Stay tuned for more updates right here on KFM. I'm Daniel Kibet. The Hook continues with Agi Wase. Good afternoon.

0: That is a 2018 good one coming in from Sia. I love this woman. I love her music. I love her aura. I love her energy. I love the fact that she decided to beat the audience. Like, you know what? You got nothing on me. Why can't the world just accept me for who I am? Well, it took her time. She didn't just wake up someday and decided to let the world know. That is why she was always covered up. But then she got the courage one day. She said, no, I cannot continue like this. I hope that with everything that you're battling, whether it's illness, whatever it is in your life that you're so scared for the world to know because you're afraid of judgment, of how they will look at you. Because it's possible, yeah? The moment you reveal what is true about yourself to the world, usually, if let's say it's like illness, whatever, like you would be almost sure that there are those who are going to accept it and accept you for who you are, and there are those who are going to bash you, there are those who are going to abandon you, there are those who are going to criticize you. Like, that is very much expected because we are human at the end of the day. But whatever it is, you know, when you sit back, and especially if it's not going to affect anyone, to be honest. Now, for example, Sia, she's autistic. But for the longest, I mean, she did not bring this upon herself. It's something that she was born with and had to battle and had to hide from the world because she feared that they were going to judge her. I mean, the same way they do Kanye West when he came out and said, man, he's bipolar, he's also autistic. Like, the world did not... you would think there's going to be a lot of empathy, right? And yet, some actually use it against you. So Sia, after a very long time, said, you know what? No, I'm just going to be myself because at the end of the day, I didn't bring this upon myself and I have the right to live free and to own my truth. So there, she decided to step out to the public and even let it be known that, you know what, I've been battling with this for a very long time and that is why I decided to be AWOL. The world shouldn't know about me. So this is courage for you, flames, that you own your truth. And step out and do not be afraid of what the world will take you like after that. Yeah. Happy Thursday, 3rd of September, 2026. David Guetta is another really amazing producer. When they do something with Sia, it's definitely magic, 100%. Okay, we're going to have our combat zone a little bit later. You know, something like we did some time ago where two songs go back to back and then you choose which one is your fave. So look out for that. But here is a new song by Elijah Shitaka, and the song is called Rita. I have talked about it. For me, it gives me Afrigo band vibes. That means Elijah Shitaka is a versatile artist. Like, it doesn't just identify as maybe or R&B or whatever genre. It means he can literally do anything and thrive at it. I don't know how you feel about the song. The music video is actually already out. May I watched it? And then he says it goes out to all the Ritas. So if you're listening in and your name is Rita, Elijah was talking about you.
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0: That is Joshua Baraka for you. What do I know? Well, what do I know, man? Let's get into this. I'm not even sure I want to do it, but let's do it.
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0: Okay, since it's a Thursday, right? And we talk throwback songs. So there are these two amazing songs that were released back in 2005 by two amazing Ugandan artists. Ladies, to be exact, I love both of them. I love their music, and it's been soothing for years. I don't know, but you know what? This is pretty much about what's your favorite, right, of the two. So we're going to start off with the one that was released earlier than the other. So the one and only Princess Juliana Kanyomozi released her song, Nabikoa, in September 2005. So here is the song that will be going against another that I will introduce to you a little bit later. So let's first listen to this one.

is JK Juliana Kanyomozi, and that is Nabikoa from September 2005. And here is another legend in the music industry, Irene Namubiru. October 26th, 2005, she released her hit song, Nkuwechi. Here is the song.

0: if you would be spoiled for choice and not even choose, I've already seen a message, messages that have come in and like, why? I mean, these are both two beautiful throwback songs by two Ugandan legends in the music industry. Started off with Nabikoa, September 2005. Irene Namubiru, October 2005. Nkowechi. Munange, which one is your favorite song of the two? KFM.
1: Hey,
0: Speedy. Hey, darling. How are you doing? Good afternoon.
1: Good afternoon. Why are you laughing at me?
0: I'm not laughing. I'm actually happy. I'm smiling from ear to ear.
1: Why are you happy?
0: It's a Thursday. Let's start there. Number two, I mean, I'm just a happy girl. You know that.
1: Okay. Nice.
0: Mm-hmm.
1: Well, for me, the choice wouldn't be so hard. Like, it's so easy for me to choose this one.
0: Okay, it's easy. Okay.
1: Because I love Princess Jeka so much. Like, why wouldn't I choose Nabikoa? I mean, Takuawa,
0: Asno has been put in the mix. All right. I know. Okay. All right, my dear. What's your favorite of the two amazing, beautiful, well-written, well-produced songs, KFM?
1: Good afternoon, Ali.
0: Good afternoon. How are you doing?
1: Fine, thank you. How are you?
0: I'm well, thank you. Good to hear from you.
1: I thank you for the good presentation.
0: Thank you for listening in.
1: These two ladies are both talented,
0: mm-hmm.
1: and they really sing well.
0: Yes.
1: The harmony is really deep. Oh my God.
0: Yes.
1: But definitely, we need to get one queen who just have to stay in the palace. You can't have two women in the palace.
0: Mm-hmm.
1: They will just, if there are two of them in the palace, then the king will be distracted.
0: Jesus, that's a good
1: so
0: analogy.
1: I think I will go with the JK.
0: Oh, okay. Now we call two votes, KFM.
2: Hi,
0: good afternoon.
2: Good afternoon, sir. How are you?
0: I'm good, thank you. How are you doing? Who am I speaking to?
2: I'm very okay, thanks for the show. This is Zulu.
0: Zulu, yes.
2: Yeah, of the two legends, all of them, they have class.
0: Mm-hmm.
2: But when I'm voting, I think Nabiko was taking...
0: So we are voting for the songs, not the people.
2: Yeah, that's JK.
0: Oh.
2: That's for Juliana.
0: Okay. All right, KFM.
3: Yes, Ali.
0: Hello, good afternoon.
3: How are you?
0: I'm good. Who am I speaking to? All right, Hadman, Kuechi, Nabikoa. Both amazing songs, but which one are you going with?
3: Now we need to ask you to ask artists.
0: Yeah.
3: Irene Namubiru will also choose Nabikoa.
0: She will also choose that one. Are you sure?
3: If you ask them, both of them.
0: Yes. Okay, I would want to ask that question whenever she comes back to KFM. I will ask that question. All right. So this is okay. Ah, those are three votes for Nabikoa KFM. Good afternoon to you.
4: Yeah, this is Mwanje from Kazo.
0: Mwanje, where is your vote going? Nabikoa and Kuechi.
4: My vote will go to Diana Kanyemo. But tell Dina. That person was like, Brad, your body can't live without Brad. So, now what I shall ask you now,
0: As a Dina, it's country princess. But okay, I hear you. Okay, so I played two beautiful, amazing songs from two amazing ladies, legends in the music industry that have inspired generations after. Every time a new artist comes on here and you ask them, who inspired you? I'm talking about the women, especially. They will say Irene Namubiru, they will say Juliana Kanyomozi. To be honest, at least you have heard that. So, both of them released a song each, and that was in the year 2005, just within a space of 1 month. So Nabikoa, Juliana Kanyomozi, was released September 2005, and Irene Namubiru released Nkowechi on October 2005. So which one is your favorite? Remember, we are voting for their songs.
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0: Should I also go to studio? Good afternoon. That is Neo for you. Sexy Love, taking us back in time. 2006 happened to be his fourth and final North American single off his debut album. Happy Thursday, September 3rd, 2026. Oh my God. So, two beautiful, amazing songs from two amazing artists back to back. Nkwechi, Irene Namubiru from 2005, October. And then talking about Juliana Kanyomozi's Nabikoa from September 2005. Hey, which one is your favorite? Remember, we are voting songs, not people. KFM.
1: Hello.
0: Hey, good afternoon.
1: Hi, good afternoon.
0: Yeah, I like how you speak. Uh-huh.
1: Thank you. Now, I don't know what principal's obsession with Juliana, but Irene has done it for me. My God.
0: Oh, my God. I hear you. But you know, to each their own, like, the whole thing is very subjective. Everyone has a right to have a favorite, you know.
1: Oh, that lady sings to my soul. Whenever I go for karaoke night and they ask me to sing for my husband, somehow that song hits.
0: Oh, Kuwechi, baby, Kuwechi, Kuwechi, Munange. Okay, Kaveno Kumeme. Hi.
2: Yes. Hello.
0: Hi, who am I speaking to?
2: I'm speaking to Ivan. How are you, Ivan?
0: I'm good, Ivan. How are you doing?
2: I'm well.
0: So, is it in Kuwechi or Nabikoa?
2: Oh, actually, me, I'm not voting.
0: Hey.
2: Yeah.
0: You are?
2: Yeah, I wanted to say hi only.
0: Oh, you wanted to say hi. Thank you, Ivan. KFM.
3: Hello, Aggie.
0: Hey, good afternoon.
3: Good afternoon, Aggie. It's okay, it's Maureen.
0: Maureen, what's your favorite song of the two?
3: Ah, those women. Ah. Like, I really have no choice.
0: You have to have a choice. Okay, it's not guaranteed. It's okay. Not a must.
3: The thing is, since we are in love, I can't go for a lamenting song.
0: You're in love?
3: Absolutely, I'll go with
0: you. Yeah, but you know when love turns sour, you resort to Nabikoa. that's the irony of this whole battle.
3: Even if it ends in tears.
0: Okay. You know the irony of this? For the people who are in love right now, you sing, Kuwechi, Big Man Kuwechi, and then those who have fallen out of love and are still bitter, they're singing, Nabiko Wanange. Oh my God. Hi.
4: I'm good.
0: Good. Who am I speaking to?
4: I'm speaking to Isaac here from Chanja.
0: So, Isaac, what song are you going with?
4: I'm going with Kuwechi.
0: Kuwechi. Okay. Hello.
4: Hello.
0: Yes. Good afternoon. Who am I speaking to? So, which song are you going with, Kuwechi or Nabikoa?
4: Juliana Kanyomozi.
0: Yeah, so for you, it's that one. That one, Kevin. Good afternoon. Who am I speaking to?
5: You're speaking to Freedom Fighter.
0: Freedom Fighter, it's been a minute, but who are you voting for, Nabikoa and Kuwechi?
5: I'm just enjoying your presentation.
0: Okay, thank you for listening in, Freedom Fighter. Okay. KFM.
6: Hello.
0: Hello, good afternoon. Kindly turn down the volume of your radio, okay?
6: Yeah, okay.
0: Okay, Newton, what song are you voting for?
6: Nabikoa.
0: Okay, so the vote is in. Two songs back to back. We are closing off the vote right now. And guess what? 7 votes for Nabikoa Juliana Kanyomozi from 2005. And 3 votes for Nkwechi Irene Namubiru 2005. Two songs back to back. So Nabikoa takes it for this Throwback Thursday Combat Zone. You can call it a battle, music battle.

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1: The music people are releasing these days. One sentence. Slick. 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
0: The K-Drive.
1: Hey, so boy, America. Romantic Mochega. Alongside Yaja. Jagarankoko. Jagarankoko. Jagarankoko. Jagarankoko. Jagarankoko.
2: Two words.
1: Jagarankoko. Jagarankoko. Jagarankoko. Jagarankoko. Jagarankoko. Jagarankoko. 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

0: party, yani. Oh my God. Ryong talk about Zex Vidanjinanji and also Wonder JR. This is a snippet into what you get to be served on Superstar Friday, which is tomorrow on the hook. But actually, Superstar Friday starts off with the Mighty Breakfast all the way to the K-Zone. Just imagine a day of great music, great mixers with the best DJs in town on 93.3 KFM. Where do you get the party? On KFM. Kupati. Kudance. So, in this song, they're saying, what's the plan? Well, I'm giving you tomorrow's plan. Make sure you're tuned into 933 KFM, okay? Because that's where the party is. Man, this song is such a vibe. Trust me, I'm already in Friday. DJ Mick, the crowd controller certified on the ones and twos, will be joining me on the hook. My name is Aggie Owase. Don't miss out on the party. And also, do not be selfish. Tell a friend to tell a friend. Clocking out. Have a great and fantastic afternoon.
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5: Parliament pays tribute to King Oyo. Ruto orders foreigners out.
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5: It is the news at 3 o'clock. I'm Daniel Kibet. Parliament is this afternoon holding a special sitting to pay tribute to the late King of Toro, Oyo Kabamba Iguru Rukiri IV, who died on Thursday last week in the United States, where he was undergoing treatment. According to the order paper, the motion to pay tribute to the fallen king is to be moved by the Prime Minister and Leader of Government Business, Robin Anabanja, and be seconded by the Leader of Opposition in Parliament, Joel Senyonyi. Others to second the motion include Mwenge County's Lawrence Akugizebwe, Fort Portal City Women Representative Irene Linda, and Spelengza Muhenda, the Women Representative for Chenjojo District. Members of Parliament are honouring the monarch, who died on August 27th at the age of 34. Earlier, the Speaker of Parliament, Jacob Oboth, led members of Parliament in signing a book of condolence in honour of the late King of Toro. Today's sitting is part of the national mourning for the late king, who leaves behind a heir whose identity is expected to be announced in accordance with the Toro Kingdom traditions. The prison warder, Moses Anguyo, now on death row at Luzira Maximum Prison after the death sentence by High Court in Chiboga,

0: been provoked. However, the officer in charge, Ivan Niwagaba, while testifying as a witness, denied any provocation. During the sentencing, trial judge Jeno Kuo identified several aggravating factors in the evidence where the convict, Moses Anguyo, directed his anger at Westerners, as raised by witness number one and OC Ivan Niwagaba. On February 23, 2026, prison warder Moses Anguyo shot dead Bride Akishuri, ASP Catherine Hope, Sarah Ayebare, and her son, Salson Niwagaba.
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0: The government of Uganda has today signed the Strategic Objective Agreement with the United States of America that provides the framework through which the two governments will implement their shared commitments in Uganda's health sector. Speaking at the signing of the Memorandum of Understanding in Kampala this morning, the Minister of Finance, Planning and Economic Development, Henry Musasizi, lauded the U.S. role in prevention and treatment of HIV/AIDS, tuberculosis and malaria. He said interventions like management of disease outbreaks, public health surveillance and the strengthening of the health commodity supply chains have saved lives, strengthened communities and enhanced Uganda's capacity to respond to public health emergencies.
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2: 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And Absa Bank, your story matters.
0: Donald Trump's portrait has made its way to a U.S. coin, the latest move by the president to put his personal stamp on American institutions. Yesterday, the U.S. Mint launched the $1 coin with a portrait of Trump alongside the words Liberty and In God We Trust to celebrate America's 250th anniversary. The Mint said the coins were not being put into circulation, but they may be used as legal tender. Federal law prohibits a living president from appearing on U.S. currency, but a design clause in legislation for the anniversary was used to overcome the ban.
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3: NCBA Bank. Go for it.
0: Kenya's President William Ruto has ordered a crackdown on foreigners operating small-scale businesses, saying local traders and hawkers need to be protected. His announcement comes amid growing debate about the increasing number of African migrants who are involved in Kenya's vast informal economy. He said from next week, all foreign traders doing those small businesses should close them, also promising to fast-track proposed legislation to preclude foreigners from certain areas of trade. Ruto said Kenya remained open to foreign investment, but argued that investors, including Chinese traders, should create jobs and expand production rather than compete with the Kenyans in small businesses.
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0: And finally, in sports, Vipers coach Dennis Lavan has confirmed the team news ahead of their CAF Champions League preliminary round. First leg tie against Mauritania's FC Nodibu this Saturday at St. Mary's Stadium in Chitende. Lavan revealed that the team will be without two duo of Enoch Luima and Enoch Sebagala, who remain sidelined with injuries. Speaking at today's press conference, Lavan also disclosed that new signing Cesar Manzoki is not yet 100% fit but could make an appearance off the bench. The French tactician says Vipers' main target is to progress to the lucrative group stage of the CAF Champions League. And that's your news for now. Stay tuned for more updates. I'm Daniel Kibet. Up next is K-Drive with Emeka and Yada. 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
2: 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Dem Kikuyu.
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4: Everyone, mommy.
2: Welcome to Throwback Thursday, the day when we get to play all your old hits, all your favorite hits, throwback hits. So all you need to do is head over to our socials and request for any throwback song that you'd like to listen to, and we will play it for you. Yadabim, how are you today?
4: I am good. I'm good. I'm happy. I am healthy. I am grateful for life. And my man.
2: Yeah, banangi.
4: Yeah.
2: Well, you know, chisa,
4: Of course. Chabuli daily. Yes.
2: Yeah, banangi.
4: How are you?
2: Me. Banami, I'm okay. I'm trying to be fine. I lost my other mom yesterday.
4: That's so sad. Sorry.
2: Yeah. She had come back to the country. She had all her life from when we were kids, really. She was living in London. So she came back last year. She's like, you know what, let me retire and settle.

0: Mm. She fell sick on Saturday and she was pronounced dead yesterday.
1: That is so sad. I'm so sorry to hear that.
0: So, guys, live life. And on top of that, on top of losing my childhood friend, man, it's been a roller coaster. Mm. So this is what I tell people, man, live life. Do not hate each other. There's no need for hating each other. If you have your money, one thing I have learned, eat your money.
1: Because anytime. Now, for me, I have a deal with God. Mm. And there's not going to be any premature death for me.
0: No, there's not going to be.
1: Not for my loved ones, not for my family. Not
0: That is not going to happen, Yada. But all I can tell people is, man, enjoy life when you still can.
1: And above all, please give your life to Jesus.
0: Murokoke. Because, man, me seeing testimonies online of people who have gone to hell and they've come back. And people might think they are jokes. Didn't my Buddha guy just me?
1: Hapana, emeka hivyo, tandi
0: se. Send us a WhatsApp on our WhatsApp line, which is 0747-032-192. And tell us which throwback song you like to listen to. For now, here is So Special Craig David. We'll be back. It is the K-Drive.
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1: Baby or Mami
0: Ekibini Ganya. 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
2: Good afternoon, Mekka and Yada.
0: Good afternoon, how are you?
2: How are you guys?
1: Very,
0: very
1: well.
0: Good. How are you?
2: I'm okay. Thank you for the show.
0: Thank you so much for listening again.
2: I want to listen to Tempted to Touch by Rupi.
0: Tempted to Touch? Who are you tempted to touch, you man?
2: Emeka, watch away, wait.
0: Watch away, man. Good afternoon.
3: Good afternoon, Emeka.
1: Good afternoon, Queen. How are you doing?
3: I'm very great and I'm very... I don't know why.
0: But Nangi, what
1: have you seen doctor?
0: What did doctor do to you?
1: Four.
3: All right. He asked me to go to the date with him tonight.
0: He asked you to go where?
3: On the date.
0: Queen is going on a date tonight.
1: We love that.
0: Oh, Segera, what do you want to listen to?
3: I want to listen to Forever by
0: P-Square. Pegamba, what is going to happen today is going to be forever.
3: Yeah.
0: Banong, enjoy your date. Where is he taking you for that date?
3: We are going in Fort Porto.
0: In a hotel?
1: In Fort Porto.
0: In Fort Porto? Fort Porto? That is a staycation.
4: Yes, hello.
1: Hi.
4: Yes, how are you, Omega?
0: Very good. How are you doing?
4: I'm doing great.
0: I'm with Yada.
4: Omega, so cold. It's still
0: good. Chichi, what's your chachalika? Don't chachalika, come on.
4: Double go at speed.
1: Good afternoon to you. How are you? I'm fine, thank you. Who are we speaking to?
5: My name is Muhammad.
1: Yes, Muhammad. What do you want to listen to?
5: Katala by Bobby Wine.
0: Katala by Bobby Wine.
5: Yes.
0: Going out to which Katala?
5: Yeah.
0: Going out to which Katala?
5: And those ones who fear what they don't know.
0: They fear what they don't know, but they hate what they fear. That's why they hate me. KFM, good afternoon.
5: I'm dreaming.
0: By Cat De Luna. All right. KFM, good afternoon.
1: Hello. I thought that was Brian
0: from Mutoma. Mutoma, tell you airtime. KFM, good afternoon. Everybody gets a roy roll. KFM, good afternoon.
1: Hi, good afternoon. How are you doing?
6: I'm great. How are you guys?
1: Very well. Who are we speaking to? Is this Flo?
6: No, it's Selena.
0: Yes, please. What do you want to listen to?
1: Mbuyu.
0: So Queen said she's going to Fort Porto.
1: No, Fort Porto.
0: You cannot go to Fort Porto. It's not a good time. Because we are mourning the king.
1: It is not a good time.
0: Let me tell you. There's a friend of mine who went to Bali in Indonesia. So one of the culture leaders in Indonesia had died. And they had given them a period of mourning. And people were not supposed to do jiggy jiggy. So this couple comes from the States. They go to one of the most expensive lodges. The managers have had been instructed, monitor whoever does jiggy jiggy. Will the spirits beat the couple?
1: I know.
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7: 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The best music.

0: music. Bobby Wine with Mr. Catal, and earlier on we played you Kasepichi. These guys took jibes at each other. They took jibes at each other, bruh. The year 2009-2010. That was peak. You got 2010-2011.
1: No, it was 2010.
0: Even crossing over to 2011.
1: I remember because that was the time when I was here.
0: That was a peak music in Uganda. Peak music battles.
1: Just because they're bashing each other.
0: That's what they call the industry having fun. Anyway, it's the Tabu Charles Kid Drive with the maker of the romantic Michigan and
1: Yongal Yada.
0: Yadam Chidi, Yadam Pili Pili, Yadam Kikuyu.
1: Rembo.
0: Yadabim Yadabum.
1: Yadabiwa Mami.
0: It's time for us to get into the sports update.
2: All the sports stories, all the updates, all the results. It's the best of sports on the K Drive.
0: G-Breezy, baby.
3: What's up, guys? What's up? Afternoon. How you doing?
0: When Q was popping, G Breezy, you promised us to come to studio. Na ye mama.
3: Yeah, I did. I think.
1: My hands are washed.
3: I was going to try and make a case. Then I remember that Kenyan girl will be there jeering. So I think because every time we make plans out loudly, it just something just shows up. But nevertheless, but now what's going on, Chichi? I hope you're well. I hope you're good. Please forgive me. I don't know when I'll see you guys, man. I'm trying. But the stars haven't aligned yet.
0: What stars have not aligned?
3: I don't know. The stars just haven't aligned.
0: Batugambia, you fed in things.
3: Which things are they?
0: Eh?
3: Which things?
0: Batugambia, you fed in things. I don't know, but they told us just in fed in things.
3: May those things allocate me.
0: You check your inbox.
3: Okay, I'm going to check.
0: Kati. Did I have Kati?
3: Let me even do sport, you idiot. Anyway, match day 2 of the Uganda Premier League good news today with 2 games on card. 2 games are coming up. 1 game starts at 4 p.m. That's the game between Kataka and Bull FC. The other game will be under the lights of the Helm Stadium, natural, but we'll speak about that game in detail in the 5 o'clock hour. For now, let's focus on this one that is coming up in about 17 minutes from now. Kataka up against Bull. Kataka have just been promoted to the Uganda Premier League. They caused a lot of chaos when they were in the big league. I really hope they don't bring that chaos to the UPL, but they're up against Bull FC. Bull started the season with a win, and they will be hoping to ensure that they keep the momentum for Kataka. They'll be hoping we should be able to also get off the mark. These are the starting 11s for both teams. Starting off with the host team in goal is Chris Ronald Nsubuga. Muhammad Biafulo is also in there, the captain. Abdurrahman Maloba, Ismail Sadi, Isaac Owini, Ali Sentamu, Martin Mwambi, Latif Senkubuge, Ismail Tamula, Francis Oketayot, and then George Okwako Isiagi. Those are the players that will be walking onto the pitch first for Kataka. For Bull FC, James Brady Wokorat seems to have cemented his place in between the goals post. George Kasonko is the captain. Hilary Onek, Martin Aprem, shut up. Martin Aprem, Frank Katongole, Derek Diabatuezi, Faizo Mpantovu, Cyrus Chivande, Dennis Sewagude, Swabio Mpasa, and Simon Achidi. Swabio Mpasa was the youngster that scored their goal in their 1-0 loss in the last game, 1-0 win rather, in the last game out, and they will be hoping that he can keep his scoring boots on. His two coaches, Robert Mkasa on one side and Alex Musongula Isabdi on the other. Kickoff is 4 p.m., which is just about 17 or 16 minutes from now. the transforming is out of the way. Now it's down to coaches to see how the different players they've brought into their different clubs do fit in and settle in as soon as possible, because the seasons are already up and running, so there is no time to waste really, especially considering some teams that have really brought or bought players for large sums of money. One of those being Liverpool and one of those players being Bradley Barcola. Now, the Liverpool coach, Andre Iraola, says he's very happy with all of Liverpool's signings since his arrival and that it is down to him now to develop that squad. I love that he knows it. They had four major incomings this summer, including the £123 purchase of Bradley Barcola from PSG. He will be available for selection for their Premier League game against Ipswich Town. That's going to be tomorrow. They opted against strengthening at right back and in central midfield, and Iraola has defended that decision because he says that from where he sits, he feels like that's where they needed to strengthen in terms of the team that will be out to try and achieve what they want to achieve. There's a £60 million deal for the centre back Jeremy Jackie, who arrived this summer as well, and it was done in January. And under this new manager Iraola, Liverpool have signed the wing as well, Victor Minos from Osasuna, for about I think £34.5 million, and then they also brought in the defender Ronald Araujo on loan from Barcelona. So they've had a number of incomings this very summer. They chose not to replace Curtis Jones. Remember, he moved on. He went to Inter Milan in a deal that was worth I think £30 million after he had made 49 appearances for Liverpool. And Iraola now has four senior central midfielders to choose from really, which is, and you know, we all know how midfield is very, very important for any club and whatever they want to achieve, but he now has a midfield that has the names of Dominic Szoboszlai, Ryan Gravenberch, Alexis McAllister, and Wataru Endo. Wataru Endo, you could easily forget that he's still at Liverpool. Oh my goodness, me. And I mean, he's just there, he's quiet, he doesn't play, he doesn't cause chaos, he doesn't cause drama, you just could forget him. But also the very, you know, youngster Trey Nyoni is also still there. But most importantly, Iraola said he was glad to keep Cody Gakpo as well. Remember, he was subject for a lot of speculation linking him with all sorts of teams, and Iraola says he's a valuable player, and I'm actually glad that we succeeded in terms of keeping him. At some point he was even linked with a move to Manchester City, and I think that table would have been worth about £80 million, but Iraola says they're glad that he was able to stay at Liverpool. He has one goal and one assist in Liverpool's first two league games of the season, both of which ended in draws. But if the signings are anything to go by, you know that Fraser, but the next game against Ipswich, Liverpool will be looking for a win, because two games and two draws, going by the level of Liverpool, that's not the best start. And Andoni Iraola knows that. So he knows that in the next game against Ipswich, they must get a result. Short of that, with the kind of signings they've just done in this transfer window, the questions will start popping up. Two games, now we search and we're like, is he the man for the job? But yeah, they will be hoping that they can pick up the very first win of the season when they come up against Ipswich tomorrow in the English Premier League. So, guys, have that for now. I will catch you much, much, much later.
0: All right, Justin, buona premedì.
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1: Yolongo Yada.
0: Dialem Chidi, Dialem Pili Pili, Dem Kikuyu.
1: Rembo.
0: Yada Bim Yada Boom.
1: Bibi wa Mami.
0: Eki Bidinganya. Who misses B Square, man? Those guys are never going to get back together.
1: I mean, the thing is, as long as we're getting good music from one of them, we are good. The question is, who do you think is going to give us better music?
0: Opile, opile, opile, opile. Wait, guess what, Yada?
1: What?
0: So, as I was telling you about my Buddha guy opened up a new business.
1: Emeka.
0: No. He opened up a new business. So, when he was bringing me here today, he told me, wanna go do business. And I'm like, okay, what's that? He started a sauna. He started a sauna. And His biggest clients, Abanyankore men.
1: They love saunas.
0: Let me tell you, if you ever get vibed by a Munyankore man,
1: their dates are saunas.
0: Their dates are saunas. And I can't to Zaka date. Once he says to Zaka date, then he asks you for opinions. Then you're like, no, I want to go to Serena. I want to go here. She's like, to Zom Shaun. And he'll give you options. Then he'll take you to sauna. Because it happened to one of my friends. So this Munyankole man takes her out on a date. Then they go out on a date. The guy went to sauna. He left her seated at the restaurant. Then he said, order for whatever you want. The chick ordered for tea. She ordered for food. And maybe she was just there alone, bored. Then the guy came in and was like, hey, I thought you were also going to come and join me in sauna. I thought you were coming to join me in Shauna. She's like, no, Park, I want to go back home. Like, no, wait. So they park, then the guy dropped her home. And do you know what he told her? I had a very wonderful time.
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0: Parliament pays tribute to King Oyo. Ruto orders foreigners out.
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0: It is the news at 4 o'clock. I'm Daniel Kibet. The Parliament is holding a special sitting to pay tribute to the late King of Toro, Oyo Kabamba Iguru Rukidi IV, who died on Thursday last week in the United States, where he was undergoing treatment. Members of Parliament are honoring the monarch, who died at the age of 34. The motion to pay tribute to the fallen king has been moved by the Prime Minister and leader of government business, Robin Nabanja.
2: Kidi the Fourth was a dedicated champion of the youth in the fight against HIV and AIDS, having been designated in the year 2016 as a champion for HIV and AIDS among the young people in Eastern and Southern Africa by the United Nations program on HIV and AIDS, in which capacity the Omukama consistently advocated for the prevention of the new HIV infections, the elimination of the mother-to-child transmission of HIV, and the engagement of men and boys in the response to HIV and AIDS, appreciating that Omukama Oyo Nyimba Kabamba Iguru Rukidi IV promoted education, skilling and vocational training for the youth by, among others,
0: the Prime Minister Robin Nabanja speaking there. Now, earlier, the Speaker of Parliament, Jacob Oboth, led members of Parliament in signing a book of condolence in honor of the late King of Toro. Today's sitting is part of the national mourning for the late King, who lives behind an heir whose identity is expected to be announced in accordance with the Toro kingdoms and traditions. Elsewhere, prison warder Moses Anguyo, now on death row at Luzira Maximum Prison after the death sentence by High Court in Chiboga District, has sent instructions to his lawyers to appeal against the death penalty. Kate Nakamia is one of the defense lawyers in our case, where prison warder Moses Anguyo pleaded guilty to all the seven counts.

0: in the evidence where the convict Moses Anguyo directed his anger at Westerners, as raised by witness number one and OC Ivan Niwagaba. On February 23, 2026, prison warder Moses Anguyo shot dead Bryda Kishuri, Catherine Hope, Sarah Ayebare, and her son, Salson Niwagaba.
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0: The government of Uganda has today signed the Strategic Objective Agreement with the United States of America that provides the framework through which the two governments will implement their shared commitments in Uganda's health sector. Speaking at the signing of the Memorandum of Understanding in Kampala this morning, the Minister of Finance, Planning and Economic Development, Henry Musazizi, lauded the U.S. role in prevention and treatment of HIV/AIDS, tuberculosis and malaria. He said interventions like management of disease outbreaks, public health surveillance and the strengthening of the health commodity supply chains have saved lives and enhanced Uganda's capacity to respond to public health emergencies.
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2: 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And Absa Bank, your story matters.
0: Donald Trump's portrait has made its way onto the U.S. coin, the latest move by the president to put his personal stamp on American institutions. Yesterday, the U.S. Mint launched the $1 coin with a portrait of Trump alongside the words Liberty and In God We Trust to celebrate America's 250th anniversary. The Mint said the coins were not being put into circulation, but they may be used as legal tender. Federal law prohibits a living president from appearing on U.S. currency, but a design clause in legislation for the anniversary was used to overcome the ban.
1: KFM International News, powered by
3: NCBA Bank. Go for it.
0: Kenya's President William Ruto has ordered a crackdown of foreigners operating small-scale businesses, saying local traders and hawkers need to be protected. His announcement comes amid growing debate about the increasing number of African migrants involved in Kenya's vast informal economy. He said from next week, all foreign traders doing those small businesses should close them, also promising to fast-track proposed legislation to preclude foreigners from certain areas of trade. Ruto said Kenya remained open to foreign investment, but argued that investors, including Chinese traders, should create jobs and expand production rather than compete with Kenyans in small businesses.
1: KFM Sports News.
0: Vipers coach Dennis Levan has confirmed the team news ahead of their CAF Champions League preliminary round first leg tie against Mauritania's FC Nouadhibou this Saturday at St. Mary's Stadium in Chitende. Levan revealed that the team will be without the duo of Enoch Luyima and Enoch Sebagala, who remain sidelined with injuries. Speaking at today's press conference, Levan also disclosed that the new signing, Cesar Manzoki, is not yet 100% fit but could make an appearance off the bench. The French tactician says Vipers' main target is to progress to the lucrative stage, group stages of the CAF Champions League. And that's the news for now. Stay tuned for more updates. The K-Drive with the Mecca and Yada continues. I'm Daniel Kibet. Good evening.
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93KFM, better information and the best music. You are listening to the Turbo Charge K-Drive with me, your homegirl Yada and Emeka the Romantic Muchika. And in this hour, we are bringing you music, beautiful music like the one that you're listening to, Shake That by Patarang King. And we will also be bringing you money. 1,150,000 Ugandan shillings will be yours if you can give us the correct answer to our brain buster question. And on top of that, we'll be coming in with Big Mouth later on and Good or Bad Ideas, so you can look forward to that. Anyway, at 8 minutes past 4 p.m., here is more of that music that we were talking about. Patarang King, Shake That. Yeah.

0: 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There is Worship Kim coming there from Asake and DJ Snake playing at 21 minutes past 4 p.m. on the Turbo Charge. Here drive with the maker of the romantic Mochega and
1: Yolongal Yada.
0: The Yadam Chidi, the Yadam Pili Pili, Yadam Kikuyu.
1: Rembo.
0: Yada Bim Yada Boom.
1: Baby Mami.
0: Ekibidi Nyanya. Yada, guess what?
1: What?
0: People are so entitled. Mm-hmm. When you talk about entitlement, people who are looking for jobs are so entitled. Now, guess what?
1: Mm-hmm.
0: A friend of mine sent me a screenshot. Of his friend who was looking for a babysitter abroad. So she texts this person who is looking for a job to be a babysitter. So it's like, oh, so the person tries calling and the person says, hello, I'm on another call. Can I know who is calling? Then the chick is like, Dora shared your number that you need a babysitter. And my friend is like, yeah, yes. She told me about you. Thanks for reaching out. Are you still in Maryland in America? Then the person responds, yes, send me money for the ticket and I come there. And my friend is like, no problem. Can we talk about the job first? And the person is like, $600 weekly and Saturday and Sunday payoff.
1: Yes.
0: So my friend is like, can I call you or we talk tomorrow? So the person says, we finish now. I want to come there this weekend. So my friend is like, $600 is a lot, ma'am. I was offering at least $500 with 1 day off. You are not going to do much. I do my own chores. I work from home and I step out maybe twice a week. You will not do much, especially when I'm off and I'm very hands-on with my baby and the chores. Kindly, it's just one baby.
1: Yeah.
0: You can have Sunday off. Then the person writes in capital letters, you are not serious then. And my friend says, well, I'm serious, ma'am. The person is like, ma'am, Uganda people, so disrespectful. Why call me ma'am?
1: Ate.
0: My friend is like, I'm sorry, I didn't mean to. I'm not your mother. My friend is like, I agree and I apologize for that. Can I please wish you a good night? Maybe we can talk tomorrow. What is the best time to call you tomorrow? This person says, call me Miss Betty. Next time, I am just 48. I cannot be your mother. How old are you? My friend is like, have a good night, Miss Betty. It was nice talking to you. The following day,
1: The following day,
0: 20 calls from Miss Betty.
1: Not yet.
0: Entitled people. Genuinely,
1: I understand somebody having their own rates for their services, knowing how good they are with their job.
0: Yes.
1: That part I will not deny. However, you cannot be that disrespectful. Somebody is, if you are illiterate, to know that when somebody addresses you as ma'am, they're being respectful, then you have a problem in your head.
0: You can't be broke and entitled.
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1: Courtesy of Rockboom, you can win yourself 1,150,000 Ugandan shillings today. All you have to do is give us the correct answer to our Brainbuster question. He helped me make history at 55. Who is he?
0: KFM, good evening. Hello?
4: Yes,
0: yes, how are you, what about us?
4: I'm okay.
0: Hey, what is the answer?
4: What? Repeat the question.
0: Sorry, we've lost him. This will be back in the 6 o'clock hour. For now, let's get into Good or Bad Idea.
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0: Yes.
1: Kati, we've been having so many, things happening in Uganda lately.
0: Yeah.
1: And sadly, the number of people who are passing away is very, very huge.
0: Yeah, I also had another Mobito die today.
1: Man, let's not even go there. Sorry. Let's not even go there. So there's a lot of sorrow, there's a lot of sadness, and honestly speaking, we need to pray for our people, we need to pray for our lives, we need to pray about all of that stuff.
0: Yeah.
1: The one thing that I am noticing, though, is the number of people, especially influencers, who are attending burial in the guise of, we are here to mourn with you, we are here to, you know, like, stand with you in this moment of sadness and sorrow. When instead what they're doing is taking photos and posting and recording who is crying, how they are crying, who's wearing what at the funeral. Oh, we are here, look at this, judging, and...
0: I am not going to be afraid to mention names. You guy called Cookie Promotions, we are tired of you. Honestly speaking, Cookie Promotions, we are tired of seeing you. Like, every time a person dies, you're the first person. He records himself with a selfie video. I am now going to the vigil of so-and-so. Like, who the heck gave you the guts to record people when they are crying? And post it on social media.
1: It is sad to... You know, like, when you're already mourning someone and then you continue seeing the pain being circulated on online, you see people, you know, in their most broken and most vulnerable state, and there's videos of them, and they have to deal with all of that. And I really appreciate that earlier this year, Joshua Baraka, like a month ago or so, during his father's burial, he said... We shouldn't have... I don't want to see people here because I don't want to be scrolling and then being reminded of the fact that my father is gone.
0: That's
1: that
0: true.
1: He's not here.
0: Yeah.
1: And a lot of people have shared those sentiments.
0: Mm.
1: And so it brings us to our conversation today.
0: In Good or Bad Idea. So today in Good or Bad Idea, we are asking... Banning photographers and videographers from funerals, good or bad idea? Why should you even keep memories of a burial? The question is up on our socials. Head over there and tell us what you think. Also, send us a WhatsApp on WhatsApp 0747032192. We'll be back.
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1: Mrembo.
0: Yada Bim Yada Boom.
1: Baby Omami.
0: Eki Bidi Ganyo. It's time for us to cut some word.
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0: So, Shiba.
1: What about her?
0: So for a long time, she's been saying how she does not need a man in her life, blah, blah, blah, blah. Not until she wanted to be part of someone else's family. Mm-hmm. And she indeed became part of someone else's family. So this week she posted how her son began school. She posted the whole process of him waking up in the morning. She's like, oh my God, let's appreciate present fathers. He had a flight back to the UK with his three other daughters. Then he pushed it just to see the son going to school. Then the dad came, picked Shiba with his daughters, and boom, they went and took the boy to school. They waited. Shiba didn't even want to leave the school because she felt so emotional. Then in the afternoon at 2 p.m., she finds the man at the gate that he has come to pick the son. But they were in the same car with Shiba. So they picked the son and went. Comment section. For a long time, Shiba, you have misled young girls. How they do not need men. Who are you? Eh? Kachibachi waliwe yogeza yogeza. A few moments later. Where the comments were many.
1: There's something I have said before.
0: Yeah.
1: And I will say it again.
0: Yeah.
1: When people say things because their experiences push them to do that. They are allowed to feel the way they feel.
0: Yeah.
1: They're allowed to work through the things that they're doing.
0: Yes.
1: Their opinion are not instructions for you to live by.
0: Yes.
1: When she says, I am a woman, I do not need a man in my life, she's not telling women out there that you do not need men in your lives.
0: Yeah.
1: She is speaking for her own self. She worked hard, she earned what she did, and she got to where she was. And if she got to the point where she's like, okay, now I actually need a man in my life, and she got one, it is still applicable to her life. Yeah. It is not instruction for people out here. And so I will be honest, yes, you can admire somebody, you can want to be like them, and their statements have impact, but you also need to exercise wisdom and know where to apply what. And I will always respect somebody who, after getting new information that is more relevant or information that changes their lives, they choose to say, okay, you know what? My life is going to be different because of this new information.
0: Yeah.
1: And I drop the old information that I had, and I choose to take this new path. It is completely acceptable. It is a part of life. I think people should stop being too harsh on her. So,
0: abroad.
1: Apparently, somebody had, during an interview.
0: Wait, apparently. Is it a fatherly or a motherly?
1: Allegedly.
0: Okay.
1: During an interview.
0: Yeah.
1: Lukaku.
0: Romelu Lukaku.
1: Famous footballer.
0: A.K.A. Bolingoli.
1: So, apparently, he met Megan Thee Stallion. You know, Megan Thee Stallion has been a very controversial person on the internet.
0: From the time she got shot.
1: Yeah, and people were saying it wasn't true, and Tory Lanez isn't the one that did the shooting.
0: Lanez, not Lanez.
1: Whatever. All that stuff. Like, those are the people who... Kale, that case, it has a lot of loopholes, and people are pointing it out, and they're like, you know what? Send this girl to prison for as long as Tory has been in prison.
0: Yeah.
1: But that's not the only thing that she has been in controversy about.
0: Yeah.
1: There's also her relationship, her very short relationship with her former boyfriend, the basketballer. And how they broke up and whatnot. And, you know, upon breaking up, he was talking about how she's not a good person and all of that stuff. And people are not having it. Some people were defending her, others weren't. So Lukaku comes out in an interview and says he met Megan Thee Stallion in 2023. And when he met her, he thought that she was a nice lady and wanted to pursue a relationship with her. But it turns out Megan Thee Stallion told him, hey, you know what? You are a big star. You're a big player. And so if you want this relationship to work out, you have to give me $35,000 weekly as allowance. And you have to buy me a house in Italy.
0: Hey!
1: Those are my conditions. $35,000 per week. First, do the math.
0: Wait. $35,000
1: per week. as allowance. And he's
0: 129.5 million Uganda per week.
1: A week.
0: Auntie, he's
1: being paid a lot of money. And she's like, on top of that, you have to buy me a house in Italy. And Lukaku is like, that's not a problem. You just tell me, what are you bringing to the table?
0: To the table, what are we?
1: She's like, I am full housewife material. I can cook. That should be enough for you. Even I, as a woman.
0: So Megan the Stallion thinks it's bums that cook, or it's bums that make
1: her
0: home.
1: She can cook. Megan can cook.
0: Cook water.
1: She can cook. Food, proper food.
0: Which food?
1: We have seen her cooking for her for Clay. She used to cook for Clay.
0: Clay Thompson.
1: Yes.
0: Why did they break up?
1: For the other specific reasons, but that's what I'm saying. Like, this is 2026. We need to understand that women are more than what they can do in the kitchen. Like, if all you can bring to the table is your kitchen duties, mama, you need to... there's so much more that you need to do. And if as a man, the only thing that you're doing for this woman is provision, a woman can make her own money. A woman can get her own money. So if the only thing you're bringing to the table is provision, and the only thing you're bringing to the table is your cooking skills, I can assure you that will not be enough to sustain a relationship. You guys need to work on yourselves.
0: Honestly speaking, Megan the Stallion, that was so diabolic. Lukaku didn't say I love you too. He said, please send the invoice. But honestly speaking, that's not a relationship.
1: It isn't.
0: It's like she was asking for a transfer contract. Cat de Luna, am I dreaming?

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0: And the question today in Good or Bad Idea is banning photographers and videographers from barrios. Is that a good or bad idea? You can give us a call right about now on 0393-933-933-0393-262-933-0393-266-933-0751-933-930-0. Banning photographers and videographers at barrios. Is that a good or bad idea?
2: Somebody will show up at a barrio.
0: No, let me tell you, one of these days, they are going to beat TikTokers.
2: They will.
0: They are going to beat these TikTokers and these many content creators. We've come to capture people who are grieving. But we are going to bring you all the exclusive news. What
2: exclusive news when people are mourning their loved ones?
0: Honestly speaking, I am... Cookie Promotions, I know you are... You can do other things. Go to events. Capture other events. Leave people who are grieving alone. Leave people who are grieving alone. I remember very well during the burial of Joshua Baraka's dad. He's like a TikToker who went and recorded using his phone. He's like, ah, basi mwale banyabo, mutongeni nakati Joshua Baraka, batu kwa miyewe wawe, na yenze mbagamba, niweba nakura batia, tugenda tandika, tugenda genda, tujagaba tusako.
2: Kati, why, if their family has decided, and this is the kind of entitlement that people usually have in this content era where everything must be documented and whatnot. Yeah. And you find somebody's out, like, why are you profiting off of my loss? Why are you profiting off of my grief? Why are you... Anyway. One time you'll be beaten, guy, you're there holding your camera.
0: Not even on that, I will wait for you to capture everything. After capturing everything, I'll wait for the month to end. I will confiscate your phone.
2: How? Where will you find that?
0: I will call you. Come and we talk.
2: By what rights?
0: There is a way you can entice someone.
2: What
0: you tell
2: rights?
0: Them the money you made from that video of the body of my person. Passed.
2: And who tells you they will?
0: And
2: let me tell you, I don't know if the copyright law of Uganda includes this, and this is something that we should probably read on. But the moment somebody takes a photo of you, even if it's without your consent, that photo belongs to them. It is not yours. So if you use it, they could sue you.
0: No.
2: For using their property.
0: Now, why are you taking a photo of me without me asking you to take, without my consent?
2: Auntie, if that is their work, and they're the ones who took it, that content belongs to them.
0: I am the subject of the photo.
2: But you're not the owner of the content.
0: I am the subject of the photo.
2: But you're not the owner.
0: KFM, good evening.
3: Hello.
0: Hi.
3: Hello. Hi. Let me start with this. You know, there's a thing in my language that get mauja piela, literal meaning.
0: Get mauja bebliao.
3: Again, there is a
0: what does it
3: meaning?
0: Yeah.
3: Again, of kama biye kolachi.
0: Again, of fire kolachi.
3: The one who is defecating is the one who feels the pain.
0: The one who is defecating is the one who feels the pain. Matia Maslinga, when they have constipation.
3: Now, you see these guys who come to barrios and they want to make content, videos and so on. Of course, it's because it's not them feeling the pain. So they can do this. But the day that it will be their turn, they will feel, they will get it. They will see that it's actually not nice to do that.
0: Thank you so much. Thank
3: during I one time lost my sister and I had a cousin and an uncle who are coming to take photos or photo of the deceased through the casket.
2: What do you mean?
3: That was way back in 2019. The dead have to be respected.
2: True.
3: I don't understand why people want to come and start taking pictures, videos of a deceased in a casket. People, why do you do this? respect people who are feeling pain. Respect the dead.
0: Thank you so
2: Thank
0: much.
2: Thank you for sharing.
0: Yeah. I've liked his saying, and it's going to be one of my new
2: sayings.
0: He who defeats feels the pain.
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6: It is the news at 5 o'clock. I'm Daniel Kibet. Parliament is holding a special session to honor the fallen king of Toro Kingdom, Oyo Nyimba Kabamba Iguru Rukiri IV, who died last week at the age of 34. The Prime Minister and leader of government business, Robin Anabanja, has moved a motion for the legislators to pay tribute in the plenary session that is presided over by the Speaker of Parliament, Jacob Oboth-Oboth.
7: Kiddy the Fourth was a dedicated champion of the youth in the fight against HIV and AIDS, having been designated in the year 2016 as a champion for HIV and AIDS among the young people in Eastern and Southern Africa by the United Nations program on HIV and AIDS, in which capacity the Omukama consistently advocated for the prevention of the new HIV infections, the elimination of the mother-to-child transmission of HIV, and the engagement of men and boys in the response to HIV and AIDS, appreciating that Omukama Oyo Nyimba Kabamba Iguru Rukiri IV promoted education, skilling, and vocational training for the youth by, among others,

0: commitment to Christian values and help to the rites, customs, and traditions of the Toro Kingdom. He did not see these responsibilities as conflicting. His faith informed the way he served as a cultural leader, while his role as Omukama remained firmly rooted in the traditions of his people. He was also a custodian of Toro's cultural heritage. He promoted the preservation of Runyoro Chitara and respected the clan structures that underpinned Matoro identity. Champion of the HIV/AIDS response among young people in East and Southern Africa.
1: Meanwhile, the Minister of Health, Dr. Chris Bariomungsi, used the session to rally Ugandans always to go for early screening to avoid premature deaths on illnesses that can be treated.
2: King Oyo died of cancer. I just want to say that we have an epidemic of a rising trend of cancer in the country. And I will request when we come back from recess, you accord me time to speak to the country through Parliament why cancer is on the rise, what we are doing as a ministry and the government, and probably appeal to Ugandans on what we need to do, because now I don't have time to do that. So that together we unite against the fight against cancer. But what I can advise as a Minister of Health is that we should always go for early screening, because if cancer is detected early in stage one, it can be managed either through surgery or treatment with drugs or radiotherapy. That's the appeal that I made.
1: Relatedly, the government, through the Office of the Presidency, says all is set for the country to receive the body of the late King of Toro. Addressing the media in the capital, Kampala, earlier today, the Minister for the Presidency, Milly Babalanda, said government has taken over all the burial expenses.
3: As the case had been in the previous burials of royal dignitaries, such as the late Emory Mori of the Ites people, it was prudent that all government actions in respect to the official send-off, the King of Toro, be handled in a unison, integral and whole of government approach, were as follows. A. Event management, including the attendant logistics and publicity requirements at 5 venues, namely Entebbe International Airport for the receiving of the repatriated remains, the Royal Palace at Karuzika for purposes of accommodating mourners in Toro.
1: Meanwhile, condolence messages continue to pour in. The United Nations Children's Fund, UNICEF, has joined Ugandans in mourning the death of Toro King Oyo, describing his reign as a lasting legacy in advancing children's rights. In a condolence message shared this afternoon, UNICEF Uganda representative Dr. Robin Nandi said King Oyo, who ascended the throne aged 3 in 1995, used his position to champion children's education, health and welfare. Dr. Nandi said the King's voice strengthened efforts to keep girls in school, protect children from violence, and connect families to health services. He extended condolences to the Queen Mother, royal family, the Toro Kingdom, and all Ugandans. On to other news, 3 members of the opposition Uganda People's Congress Party accused of openly campaigning for President Museveni during the 2026 polls have declined to appear before the UPC National Disciplinary Committee. Alex Ogwal, the former LC5 chairman of Kwania District, Chris Ngom, former vice chairman of Oyam District, and George Ewal, a loyal UPC member, were summoned to appear before the committee that is chaired by Peter Paul Okello at the party headquarters in Kampala today. Instead, they addressed the media at Lira City Council headquarters, premising their defense on the claim that the current party leadership under Jimmy Akena lacks legal standing. Citing a letter from the Electoral Commission of Uganda, the trio argued that the term of office of the UPC Executive Committee expired on August 1st, 2025.
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5: NCBA Bank. Go for it.
1: More than 80 people, including a baby, are feared to have died in a boat which was adrift in the Atlantic Ocean for 27 days. Spanish maritime rescue teams located the vessel some 65 nautical miles southwest of Gran Canaria's coastal town of Arguineguin on Wednesday and found 44 survivors with 5 dead bodies also on board. The boat is still believed to have departed the Gambia in West Africa in early August, with 127 occupants on board. Human rights activist Helena Maleno Garzon, founder of Spanish charity Camino

0: Nando Fronteras said 83 people had lost their lives. That is the news for now. Stay tuned for more updates. I'm Daniel Kibet.
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3: 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Welcome back to the Tabu Charge Good Drive with the Mecca the Romantic Mochiga and
4: your hongal yada.
3: Yalem chili, yalem pili pili, dem kikuyu.
4: Rembo.
3: Yadabim.
4: Love your mommy.
3: Ekibiriganya. It's 9 minutes past 5 PM and in this hour, we are counting down the top 10 songs of the day. What else do we have, Yadagal?
4: We also have Good or Bad Idea that will be coming back. The Conversation will be having that. And Justin will be joining us for the sports update much later.
3: Also, do not forget to sleep on the Rose from Bonlux Spring mattress because it's designed to provide consistent long-term support and maintain its structure over time. It has on top a 4-inch high-density layer and adds a plush, luxurious feeling, giving you comfort without compromising support. So look out for that. Let's get straight to number 10. Here is Kole by African.
1: The Big Five Plus Five. The Big Five Plus Five. Counting down the 10 biggest songs of the day. Only on 933 KFM.

0: 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It is the Double Chance, you're driving the make of the romantic music. And
1: Yolongal Yada.
0: Yalim Chidi, Yalim Pili Pili, Dem Kikuyu.
1: Rembo.
0: Yadabim Yadabim.
1: Baby or mommy.
0: Ekibidi Nyanja, you were jazzing.
1: I have a proposition.
0: Uh-huh.
1: Banange, supermarkets should be given generators.
0: Yes, why?
1: I went to a supermarket recently to do my shopping.
0: Yeah.
1: And normally you'll find that I'll start from the meat aisle, go pick up my chicken,
0: because
1: my whatnot, all of those things, and then I'll move backwards and start picking up, you know, the rice, the flour, the all of that stuff. So now I went to the meat aisle, and bro, it was stinking. It smelled so bad.
2: Power's off.
1: I don't know if it, no, it was on when I was there, but it might have been off during the day or something. And the whole place smelled so bad. You know, like you go to the fridges to pick stuff and it's almost like...
0: Actually, I think even these five-star hotels, they keep meat. They keep meat. Now, like when you go for a wedding, they'll give you meat that has been around for like a week or two. Because me, I can smell it. And I'm not going to mention the hotels, but you know yourselves. Yes. 21 past 5. Let's get into Good or Bad Idea.
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1: Banning photographers and videographers from weddings, from funerals. Is that a good or bad idea?
0: 0393-932-6293. Banning photographers and videographers from barriers. Is that a good or bad idea? On WhatsApp. Emeka and Yada, I strongly dislike the act of recording people at barrio ceremonies. In fact, there should be a law against that. Thank you so much. Thank you so much.
1: Louder.
0: Then also, this is Simon Simon Okiring. Simon Okiring on WhatsApp says, but where are they taking the photos and videos when the... Where are they taking the photos and videos when the person is still alive? Why don't they take those photos and videos when the person is still alive?
1: Auntie, there's no content there. You see, the thing is, and especially with high-profile incidents,
0: yes,
1: you'll find those people have a reach and everyone has interest.
0: KFM, good evening. Hello? I think some people need to be banned from calling on radio.
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4: Hey, babe.
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5: 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Ha, babe, I can't. 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

0: 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Dr. Brain with Bichaganye. Yeah, the baby Bichaganye, mama. Tabina Ghana. Okay. Justin. Justin, the baby Bichaganye, mama.
1: Yes,
0: I'm Bichaganye. Ebiriwa. Biriwa.
1: Ebimu. Send a sinazifuna.
0: Why declare negativity upon your life? My sister, let me tell you, the Bible said that he who loves the tongue will reap from it because the tongue has power. So say that I am rich. Say it.
1: I am rich.
0: Uh-huh. Now, if you believe that you are rich, you go get money tomorrow. Now, when you get money, send me 100K.
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3: Yelunga yada.
0: Digalim chidi, digalim pili pili, mdemki kyu.
3: Rembo.
0: Yada bim yada boom.
3: Bibi omami.
0: Ekibi diganya. And coming up is the sports update. What, that was Bichaganye by Dr. Brain at number 7. It's time for us to get into the sports update with Digalim Tudi Day. Jibrizi baby!
1: What's up? What's up, Pastor Emeka? How you doing?
0: I be fam, my sister. Just say your other name and I give you prophecy about your life.
1: Mm-hmm. I don't want your prophecy. Stay with it.
0: I'm going to give you prophecy.
1: Thank you in advance.
0: Justin, the spirit tells me that tomorrow you go drive your car and get out of your house.
1: Don't be an idiot. Who says I wasn't going to get out?
0: In fact, right now, you're holding your phone. Say, man of God, prophesy. Say it. Say, man of God, prophesy.
1: No, I am not going to.
0: What have I been in our way? You are putting on shoes. And those shoes are in your legs.
1: Let's do an update. Let's do an update. So, Mr. Prophet Emeka, please reserve your energy because I'm going to ask you to prophesy what the game between Express and KCC will look like.
0: Mm-hmm. Right. That one?
1: Yeah.
0: Okay, let me give you the prophecy.
1: Wait a minute. Let me first give an update of the game that is being played now because Kataka is up against Bull FC and it is Bull FC who are visitors that are leading that game 2-1, at least by the time we came on air. Yes, they were leading 2-1. Two goals for them. Derek Dewa Tracy scoring both goals. One did come quite early in the game in the 4th minute and then much later as the first half progressed, he scored another to give Bull the 2-0 lead, but Kataka have been able to pull one back. So as we speak, or at least by the time we went on air, it was 2-1. Ali Sentamu is the player that has scored Kataka's goal so far. Remember, Kataka have just been promoted to the Ghana Premier League, and the objective is very clear. Even before you go any further, that's to stay in the country's top flight league. So as it stands, it is 2-1 and the second half is on. Now, away from that game, much later at the Ham Stadium, Nativu, 8 p.m., it's going to be the Kampala Derby. We have had so many stories about this game from many years ago, how it used to bring the city to a standstill, but unfortunately, it's not the same anymore. So it's Express hosting KCCA. So many angles to this game, including the head coach, Wale Biekwas, who is the man at the helm of Express now, turning guns against his former paymasters, but also, guys, Yed, are you there?
3: Mm-hmm.
1: Listen to this. This game does pit the only two female CEOs that we have in the Ghana Premier League. Express's CEO is called Becky Cynthia Nachimera. She's also a journalist, by the way. Mm-hmm. And then Anisha Mbozi on the other side of KCCFC. So for me, it's quite an exciting game. I can't wait to see what the two teams run by these fantastic queens have for us later on this evening. But there is much more to it. Express have signed about 19 players just this window. So they have a lot of new players. You would say they have a new team, but also their fortunes have turned around from last season where they were struggling to pay players. They were struggling to even afford meals for the players. Now they seem to be in a better place. They have a new jersey they unveiled. They have two partners they unveiled. They have a new management and things seem to be moving for them. So we expect that they're going to pose quite a challenge, but KCCA will also be out to try and get their very first win because both Express and KCCA lost their first games of the campaign and they will be hoping to register their first wins of the 2026-2027 Uganda Premier League season this very evening at the Ham Stadium. Natural kickoff is 8 p.m. So, finally, speak about a legend in every meaning of the word. The Argentine League has decided that he's going to pay tribute to Lionel Messi. That's after his retirement from international football. And guess what they're going to do? Mm. They're going to pause all of their matches in the 10th minute this weekend for a minute of nothing but applause. Pause in the 10th minute for everyone who is inside the stadium to just pause whatever they're doing, stand up and give a round of applause for the legend, the real legend, the real greatest of all time. Forget about how we throw around that word, foie. This is the guy. This is the guy. And they have announced that they're going to be paying their respect that way. The 39-year-old who wore the number 10 shirt for Argentina announced his retirement from the national side. Should have been on Monday. And he's an 8-time Ballon d'Or winner. He's fighting again for his country, who he captained, by the way, to World Cup glory in Qatar in 2022. Was that 2026 World Cup final where they were beaten by Spain in July. So he's Argentina's, I think, appearances record holder. He has 207 caps. He's first retired by the way in 2016. Then he reversed the decision, but now this is the real decision. And so they have made a decision that they're going to honor him by posing in every single game in the 10th minute, and there's going to be a round of applause for him and what he's done for his country. He made his debut in 2005. He was a 65-minute substitute in a friendly against Hungary, which they did go on to win, actually. Should have been 2-1. And then after that, that's when he moved to Barca. The academy as a 13-year-old. That's where he started his career. He's never played senior club football in his native country, by the way. And he's the second highest goal scorer in World Cup history with 21, just behind Francis Kylian Mbappe, who has just one goal more, and that's 22. But I love it. I love it for him, and I love that his country is choosing to honor him in this manner. So, Emeka Ndiada, that's it for Sport today. So, Emeka, it's time to bring your
0: prophecy,
1: your experienced life.
0: Express versus KCCA.
1: KCCA.
0: My prophecy. Those men are going to kick the ball.
3: The winner will win.
0: The winner go win. But the other thing.
1: Mr. Prophet, sir.
0: Yes, madam.
1: How many men are going to be on pitch, Mr. Prophet, sir?
0: 22 men are going to kick the ball. But the ball will find its way in the net. For which net? Let me ask God.
1: Bye.

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0: 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Joshua Baraka with What Do I Know? 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Good driving, the make of the romantic machine. And.
1: Yohong Gal Yada.
0: Galim Chidi, Galim Pili, Pili, Demki Kuyu. You.
1: Rembo.
0: Yada Bimede Boom.
1: Baby or Mummy.
0: Ekibidi Nganya. It's 9 minutes to the top of the hour. Yada.
1: Mm-hmm.
0: Banange. These things of saying your gender, your gender, your gender. Yada.
1: Yes.
0: Your gender, eh?
1: Apana.
0: My gender is bad, eh?
1: Gender was a for.
0: But let me
1: not
0: tell you.
1: Even finish that statement. Both? But gender was a stupid.
0: A stupid thing, but yada. People are dangerous.
1: I tell what has whose gender then?
0: Your gender. Yada. So this chick went and posted on TikTok that my dad cheated on my mom. When she was over 20, what? She was young. Let me check here. So, so this is what it said.
1: Yes.
0: My dad. I'm feeling goosebumps, Yada. Anyway, so my dad cheated on my mom and started treating us badly when I was 15. I'm 25 now. I traced the woman he cheated with on Facebook. I found out that she's married. I started stalking her husband, and now we are dating.
1: I mean, the joke started from somewhere. Somebody started the joke, and somebody had to give a punchline.
0: Would you do that?
1: What for? Two wrongs don't make a right.
0: Wait.
1: I am not going to reduce myself to the level of somebody else and their wrongs and their poor life choices. So just because somebody hurt me and then now I make myself useless like them. No, thank you. And then you find that woman is also crying.
0: My husband cheated on me. Yet you are the one who first cheated.
1: The joke started from somewhere. And so, the punchline has to be delivered.
0: There's also another one I saw. This woman went and she was involved with a man. They went and had a child together. And after having the child together, the woman cheated on the man. And the man left her. He told the woman, you'll never get peace in this what? In this world. So the man goes and he gets married also. But he was like in his 50s. But he was looking good. And so he has money. Then he gets a side chick. The side chick was like 19 years old. They enjoying going out on dates, blah, blah, blah, blah. Then he's like, so he asks her, where should I drop you? Then chick is like, drop me home. Guy's like, kawa, no problem. As they're approaching home, the girl's mom calls. And the picture of the mom is on the caller ID. The guy sees the picture. Then they reach. When they reach, chick tries kissing him. She's like, wait, who is your mom? She's like, why? Then he asks her, in which hour are you born? She tells him that, yeah. And he said, now, that is the day. I slept with your mother. I slept with a woman at around that time. And that woman is your mother, so I am your father. Emotional damage.
1: But like,
0: imagine your daughter being your side chick. What does that make her mother? What does that make her mother?
1: That is a very complicated relationship.
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1: Banning photographers and videographers from covering funerals, is that a good or bad idea?
0: 0393 93 93 263 93 263 934 0393 266 933 0701 933 901 93 934 0751 93 904 0751 93 904 0751 93 904 0751 93 904 0751 93 904 0751 93 904 0751 93 904 0751 93 904 0751 93 904 0751
1: What are your two cents on this? I genuinely feel like sometimes there are families that request and pay for the service where they're like, hey, please come and cover this for us. And especially for people who may be living abroad. So you'll find they are covering the event live for other relatives who might not make it there. In that case, it is fine because it is authorized. However, if you're going to mourn with someone and, you know, like you're there and, bruh, just can't.
0: So that is why the only authorization that is given, it's the only authorization given is to these funeral companies.
1: Mm.
0: Eh? They live stream the funeral right from church, the vigils and all that stuff.
1: Yes.
0: They live stream. They are the only people given authority.
1: Mm.
0: Naye TikTokers, content creators, YouTubers.
1: That is not the place to fish
0: that
1: for content.
0: That is not the place to fish your content. That is not.
1: It isn't. Now,
0: there's a Barrio Bambi we were at, eh?
1: Mm-hmm.
0: And this man had made a will.
1: Mm-hmm.
0: He said, on my burial,
1: yes,
0: I do not want so and so to come.
1: Mm-hmm.
0: Eh?
1: Mm-hmm.
0: Then he said, I also do not want to be taken to his home.
1: Mm.
0: Eh?
1: Mm.
0: He wanted to be buried in his country home, so he didn't want to be taken to his ancestral home.
1: Yes.
0: Yada. His ancestral home was in Ntungamo,
1: mm-hmm.
0: and they were taking him to be buried in Fort Poto.
1: Mm-hmm.
0: Guess what?
1: What?
0: You've heard of those stories.
1: Of the coffin refusing to move.
0: The car stopped. They were taking that to Sherry Road. Kazo, then they fall into Fort Poto. Yada.
1: Isn't that juju, though?
0: Yeah?
1: Isn't that juju?
0: It refused. Do you know what they did?
1: Mm.
0: But they got the coffin out. They put the dead body. They caned the dead body. They put it back in the coffin. Then they reached Fort Poto. After the car dying very many times.
1: Mm.
0: But when they were going to bury him, you know, they had opened up the casket and the Chichi people viewing.
1: Mm-hmm.
0: But the guy got up and said, take me to Ntungamo. Muntwari Ntungamo. Then he went back.
1: Now, yeah, those stories, Emeka.
0: I'm serious, by the way.
1: No, I have heard things.
0: Then there's
1: like
0: another
1: that,
0: person who was recording, who was not supposed to record. So he was there trying to record the casket. The guy got up and confiscated the camera.
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13: It is the news at 6 o'clock. I'm Daniel Kibet. Parliament has held a special session to honor the fallen king of Toro Kingdom, Oyo Nyimba Kabamba Iguru Rukiri IV, who died last week at the age of 34. The Prime Minister and leader of government business, Robin Anabanja, has moved a motion for the legislators to pay tribute in the plenary session presided over by the Speaker of Parliament, Jacob Oboth Oboth.
14: Kiddi the Fourth was a dedicated champion of the youth in the fight against HIV and AIDS, having been designated in the year 2016 as a champion for HIV and AIDS among the young people in Eastern and Southern Africa by the United Nations program on HIV and AIDS, in which capacity the Omukama consistently advocated for the prevention of the new HIV infections, the elimination of the mother-to-child transmission of HIV, and the engagement of men and boys in the response to HIV and AIDS, appreciating that Omukama Oyo Nyimba Kabamba Iguru Rukiri IV promoted education, skilling and vocational training for the youth by, among others,
13: Prime Minister Robin Anabanja there. Now, our motion was seconded by the Leader of Opposition in Parliament, Joel Senyonyi, who was represented by Kasanda North MP Patrick Oshabi, among other legislators. Senyonyi has eulogized the deceased as a God-fearing person who used his faith to pursue for the development of his kingdom. He added that the late will be remembered for his commitment to improve the health and economic status of his people. Meanwhile, the Minister of Health, Dr. Chris Bariomungsi, used the session to rally Ugandans always to go for early screening to avoid premature deaths on illnesses that can be treated.
15: King Oyo died of cancer. I just want to say that we have an epidemic of a rising trend of cancer in the country. And I will request when we come back from recess, you accord me time to speak to the country through Parliament why cancer is on the rise, what we are doing as a ministry and the government, and probably appeal to Ugandans on what we need to do, because now I don't have time to do that. So that together we unite against the fight against cancer. But what I can advise as a Minister of Health is that we should always go for early screening, because if cancer is detected early in stage one, it can be managed either through surgery or treatment with drugs or radiotherapy. That's the appeal that I made.
13: Relatedly, the government, through the Office of the Presidency, says all is set for the country to receive the body of the late King of Toro.

0: the attendant logistics and publicity requirement at 5 venues, namely Entebbe International Airport for the receiving of the repatriated remains, the Royal Palace at Karuzika for purposes of accommodating mourners in Toro.
1: On to other news now. Three members of the opposition Uganda People's Congress Party, UPC, accused of openly campaigning for President Museveni during the 2026 elections have declined to appear before the UPC National Disciplinary Committee. Alex Ogwal, the former LC5 chairman of Kwania District, Chris Ongom, former vice chairman of Oyam District, and George Ewal, a loyal UPC member, was summoned to appear before the committee chaired by Peter Paul Okello at the party headquarters in Kampala today. Instead, they addressed the media at Lira City Council headquarters, premising their defense on the claim that the current party leadership under Jimmy Akena lacks legal standing. Citing a letter from the Electoral Commission of Uganda, the trio argued that the term of office for the UPC Executive Committee expired on August 1st, 2025. They contend that any committee formed under an expired leadership is illegal and has no authority to summon members for disciplinary hearings.
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3: 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And Absa Bank. Your story matters.
1: Several trucks have been held up at the Busia border after a security cargo scanner on the Uganda side broke down, disrupting the clearings of goods. The scanner reportedly broke down yesterday morning, leaving scores of trucks stranded in long queues, stretching more than 5 kilometers from the border towards Korinda along the Busia-Kisumu Highway. The breakdown has slowed cargo clearings and caused congestion along the busy trade route, with truck drivers forced to wait for the equipment to be restored. Authorities at the border had not, by press time, provided details on the cause of the breakdown or when the scanner would be operational again. KFM's David Aori has more details.
4: All trucks that enter the country have to go through the cargo scanner. I've seen some URA technicians trying to repair the scanner, but we are not sure when the repairs will end, at what time will the cargo scanner begin operating so that scanning can go on and the trucks are now supposed to be scanned and then proceed into the country. This is David Awori for KFM at the Busia border.
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5: NCBA Bank. Go for it.
1: More than 80 people, including a baby, are feared to have died in a boat which was adrift in the Atlantic Ocean for 27 days. Spanish maritime rescue teams located the vessel some 65 nautical miles southwest of Gran Canaria's coastal town on Wednesday and found 44 survivors with 5 dead bodies also on board. The boat is believed to have departed the Gambia in West Africa in early August with 127 occupants on board. Human rights activist Helena Maleno Garzon, founder of Spanish charity Caminando Fronteras, said 83 people had lost lives. Maritime Rescue said rescuers were forced to leave the 5 bodies they found due to the rough sea conditions. The organization was unable to verify how many people were originally on board. The 44 survivors are men from sub-Saharan Africa, Maritime Rescue said in a statement. And that's your news for now. Stay tuned for more updates. I'm Daniel Kibet.
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3: Egg beating anya. What do you have this hour?
6: In this hour, we are bringing you money. 1,150,000 Ugandan shillings could be yours. And all you have to do is give us the correct answer to our brainbuster question. On top of that, we are still counting down the big 5 songs of the day in the big 5 plus 5. And we are also having a game. It is Thursday and it is game day.
3: And also, it being Throwback Thursday, we have some beautiful throwback songs for you. For now, before we get into the top 5 songs, here is Mariah Carey to kickstart this hour with Always Be.

0: Slick. Slick, Victoria, playing at number 4 on the Big 5 Plus 5 on the Tubboy Charge Kid Ride with the maker of the romantic Mochiga and...
1: Yalongo Yada.
0: Yalem Chidi Yalem Pili Pili Nem Kikuyu.
1: Rembo.
0: Yada Bim Yada Bim.
1: Bebi Omami.
0: Ekibidi Nganya. And at number 5 was Choosing Texas by Ella Langale.
1: Ati Langale. Langale. Who is Langale?
0: Ella Langale. The woman who sang that song. Oh, Ella Langley. Anywho, it's 19 for 6 p.m. and it's time for us to get into our game.
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1: And in today's game day, we are asking, what is the easiest way to reg bait African parents?
0: First of all, what is reg baiting?
1: Things that tick them off, that make them mad.
0: What is the best way to piss off an African parent?
1: Let me tell you.
0: 0393 932 62 933 0393 266 933 0393 266 933 0751 933 0751 933 0751 933 0751 933 0751 933 0751 933 0751 933 0751 933 0751 933 0751 933 0751 933 0751 933 0751 933 0751 933 0751 933 0751 933 0751 933 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
3: Hussein.
1: Mm. Who are we speaking to?
3: Evelyn.
0: Yes, Evelyn. Evelyn. Mm-hmm.
1: Tell us.
3: I think the best way to reach data an African tank is by dodging the steps and hit.
1: Louder! What? Say it again!
0: Say it again!
1: Louder!
0: Dodging their what? Their slaps and kicks?
3: But I'm inquiring about something real quick.
0: Yes.
3: Today I want things for cash, but they haven't really gotten any.
1: They will reach out to you.
0: They will reach out to you. KFM, good evening. Hello?
1: Hello? Network
0: is the best way to reach beat an African parent. Dodge their slaps.
1: Hey, Bambi, you want to beat me?
0: Oh, man, na kunyita. Oh, man, na kunyita. You want to kill me? They should get the stick. Here is the stick. Beat me. Make a mistake and touch the stick. Oh, man, kubie. Then she'll call your relatives.
1: Auntie Mauda.
0: Yes. Aunt Mauda. Aunt Sephorosa. Aunt Joshua Mire. Oh, mana nanda kuni togo mana yanke.
1: Another way to rage bait.
0: Yeah.
1: African parents, sit down and rest. The moment you are at rest, they feel like Banange, you are the most idle. It doesn't matter how busy your morning has been. The moment you sit down, look for something to at least wash the ceiling. Go and put shampoo on the grass. Mop the what? The windows.
0: Mop the windows.
1: Hey.
0: Go and shower the chicken.
1: Find something to keep you busy.
0: Hey, KFM, good evening.
4: Hello.
1: Hi.
0: Hi, how are you?
4: Good evening.
0: Good evening. How are you doing?
4: I'm good. How are you?
0: Very good. Yes, please. Who are we speaking to?
4: You're speaking to Ibra.
0: Yes, Ibra. Yada.
1: Now for you want to wait until it is night time.
0: Yada.
1: And then you go and start making noise.
0: Let me tell you, that thing of raw okunaba.
1: Mm.
0: So when I was young,
1: yes,
0: I went and pulled off that. I never wanted to shower. Mm. I never liked showering when I was young.
1: Mm.
0: Guess what?
1: Mm-hmm.
0: Mm-hmm. They tell me to go and shower. And I refuse.
1: Mm-hmm. Mm-hmm.
0: Then they force me to go and shower.
1: Mm-hmm.
0: And I what? I refuse. I didn't want yada. Guess what?
1: What?
0: I went and poured water. Because I went to the shower. Hey?
1: Mm.
0: Then I opened the shower tap.
1: Yes.
0: You get it?
1: Mm-hmm.
0: Then I got little water. Poured, sprinkled it on my face. Hey?
1: Mm-hmm.
0: And on my legs.
1: Yeah.
0: Hey?
1: Mm.
0: Guess what I did next?
1: Uh-huh.
0: I covered myself with a towel.
1: Mm-hmm.
0: Then I came, like I pretended like as if I'm shivering.
1: Uh-huh.
0: Parents are very clever. She's like, Collins. I'm like, yes, mommy. Take off your towel. I took off the towel. The back,
1: your back was dry.
0: Very dry.
1: And hot.
0: It was as dry as Karamoja. Yada. She gave me a slap. Yada. Mm. I'll never forget that slap. Has a person ever slapped you and you hear echoes? Pwah!
1: Mm-hmm.
0: Pwah! Pwah! Pwah! Pwah! Pwah! Pwah! Pwah!
1: Bambi.
0: I went and showered.
1: Bambi.
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0: Usher, Puff Daddy, PDD, I Need a Girl. We'll be right back.

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1: Yongo Yada.
0: Yadam Chili, Yadam Pili, Pili, Dem Kikuyu.
1: Rembo.
0: Yada Bim, Yada Bim.
1: Baby Wamami.
0: Aki Bidding Ganya. Yada.
1: Yes.
0: So I was watching a clip of the, you know, the Paralympics.
1: Yes. Olympics, but for the handicapped.
0: The handicapped.
1: Yes.
0: Mm-hmm. So, you know, like the welcoming ceremony that they do.
1: Uh-huh.
0: Eh?
1: Uh-huh.
0: They introduce different teams from different countries. Eh?
1: Mm.
0: So, they were there announcing, ladies and gentlemen, welcome to the Paralympics of this year.
1: Mm-hmm.
0: Introducing the lame team, the people in the wheelchairs. Eh?
1: Mm-hmm.
0: Hmm?
1: Mm-hmm.
0: These people in the wheelchairs keep moving.
1: But they don't call them lame.
0: Hey, okay, what do you think?
1: They just call them wheelchair users.
0: Okay. Introducing the team with the wheelchair users.
1: Like whatever sport it is.
0: Hey, whatever. Hey. Hey. Guys came waving. Hey. Introducing. What are they? Handicapped.
1: But they're all handicapped.
0: Okay, that's why. Introducing the blind team.
1: Mm.
0: The blind team also came. Yay!
1: Mm-hmm.
0: Introducing the deaf team.
1: Don't even. Don't.
0: So,
1: but anyway, the they won't hear.
0: The alarm had gone off. And they didn't hear it.
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1: And courtesy of Rockboom, you can win yourself 1,150,000 Ugandan shillings. And all you have to do is give us the correct answer to a Brainbuster question. He helped me make history at 55. Who was he?
0: 0393-932-93. 0393-262-934. 0393-266-933. KFM, good evening.
4: Good evening.
0: How are you?
4: I'm very nice.
0: Very good. Who are we speaking to?
4: We are speaking to Aaron from Nansana.
0: Yes, Aaron from Nansana. What is the answer?
4: I think the answer is John Pemberton, the inventor of Coca-Cola in 1886.
0: Hmm.
4: Yeah, he was like his partner and friend, Frank Robinson.
0: Yeah, what was the shape of the first Coca-Cola bottle?
4: And I wasn't born at that day.
0: Oh, okay. KFM, good evening. Man, I wasn't born at that day. Hi, how are you?
5: I'm okay, hi.
0: Very good. Who are we speaking to?
5: I'm speaking to Brenda.
0: Yes, Brenda. What is the answer to the question?
5: The answer is Mr. Roger Grace.
0: Roger Grace, what did he do?
5: Well, he in this question is Mr. Roger Grace.
0: Roger
5: and
0: Grace.
5: And then the person talking about... the person posing that question is called Brian Lewis. Because Mr. Jeffrey was a teacher in Maxwell School, and he taught Brian Lewis how to play the chess, that board game. So, in that, by the time Brian Lewis came up to talk about it, he was 55 years old.
0: Which board game?
5: Hello?
0: Thank you for trying. That's not the answer. This will be back tomorrow morning on Divine Breakfast with B-Wall and Becky. For now, here's number 2.
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0: Digalem Chidi, Digalem Pili Pili, Dem Kikuyu.
1: Rembo.
0: Yadabim.
1: Baby Omami.
0: Ekibiriganya. Heaven Baby Iris Ter playing at number 2 on the Big 5 Plus 5. Beautiful, beautiful song.
1: Mm-hmm.
0: What does it look like to be in heaven, Yada?
2: How would I know?
0: Because the people say, oh my God, I was taken to heaven and back.
1: Lol.
0: 18 minutes is the top of the hour. Let's get back into the game.
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1: And today we're asking you, what is the easiest way to rage bait or piss off an African parent?
0: KFM, good evening. Yes. How are you doing?
4: I'm good. How are you?
0: Very good. Who are we speaking to? Yeah, we hear you. Who are we speaking to?
4: You're speaking to Arafat.
0: Yes, Arafat.
4: Oh, kutunulidaba genyinga badia.
0: Bro. Thank you.
1: Even being in their presence.
0: Yes. Then the other thing, the other way of rage baiting an African parent is when we were young.
1: Mm-hmm.
0: When visitors come.
1: Yes. Hmm? Yes.
0: They are watching something, then you come and ask them for their phones.
1: Let your parent find out. Let them find out the beating you're going to get.
0: Then also,
1: if you eat meat first, they call you greedy.
0: That's ridiculous.
1: Am I not feeding you?
0: Mm-hmm.
1: Mm-hmm.
0: Mm-hmm.
1: Or if you ask for money that you kept with them. Your auntie, your grandma gives you some money, and then your mother keeps it for you. When you demand for it, you first give back all the money I have spent on you since I gave birth to you.
0: Then the other way to rage bait an African parent, Yada.
1: Yes.
0: Is go to the supermarket or go anywhere and find a child making a mistake. Your parent will beat you on behalf of the child and that and their parent. I dare see you doing that. They are beating you for something you're about to do or something you've never done, but they are just punishing you on behalf of the other child. The other way of rage baiting an African parent, Yada, find their phone there and just use it.
1: Yo.
0: Get money and buy your own.
1: Another way. Is if you confide in your aunties or uncles.
0: And don't confide
1: in
0: your
1: And you don't confide in them. They will take offense.
0: Go to your aunties and uncles who gave birth to you. After all, me, I don't take care of you.
1: Somebody on X said, just tell them you're gay. That is not even rage bait.
0: That's calling for trouble. That's calling for
1: murder.
0: Murder.
1: Military camp immediately.
0: Let me tell you. Some kid did it in one of the international schools.
1: Yeah.
0: And their dad is a top military officer. So he came and told their dad, "Dad, ma'am, I think I'm that." You what? Yeah, I like fellow boys. The dad gave the boy a slap. The guy fell down and rolled 5 times. Then when he stood up, the dad asked him, "What are you?" He said, "I am a man. I found a sir. Salute."
1: Bruh. Another way. Tell your African parents, I do not want to get married.
0: Rage baits 101.
1: Marriage meeting immediately that weekend.
0: On WhatsApp, someone says, "Hello, Yada and Romantic Michiga, talking back while they are still talking."
1: Or even keeping quiet while they are talking. They tell you shut up and you shut up.
0: They are talking. Katinjo Gero City said, African parents.
1: Tell them. You don't believe in whatever religion they're in.
0: Let them send you. Hey, by the way, African parents, by the way, let's stop that chabit. The remote is seated next to you. You call me from 2 kilometers away.
1: Bro!
0: Give me this remote. Now you refuse.
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11: Hey, babe.
12: Hey.
11: I want to take you for dinner tonight.
12: Aww. Today's Monday. The head of the house challenge. Babe, I can't. I'm revising for exams.
11: But you graduated.
12: Yeah, I'm revising for my memory.
11: Okay, Friday then.
12: Friday's for pool party. 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
1: And at number one today, we have the same song that has been leading the charts. And to have two songs on the countdown is goated behavior. So at number one today, we have Joshua Baraka with Yo-Yo.

0: Playing the Duke FM, bidding for mission of the best music. Yo-Yo by Joshua Baraka. And, well, displaying a number on the Big 5 Plus 5, bringing us to the end of the show today. And, well, we have to go, and we'll catch you again tomorrow on Superstar Friday! Well, coming up is the Top of the Pops, and yeah, we'll catch up again tomorrow.
1: Bye.
0: Bye. Good to bye. Here's Irene Talley with Nkubuki Nzee.

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9: Parliament owners King Oyo based a trial witness claims poisoning Uganda Air Force pilot's plot.
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9: It is the news at 8 o'clock. I'm Daniel Kibet. Parliament has this afternoon passed a motion paying tribute to His Majesty the late King of Toro Oyo Nyimba Kabamba Iguru Rukiri IV, who died last week at the age of 34. The motion was moved by Prime Minister and Leader of Government Business Robin Anabanja during a special sitting presided over by Speaker of Parliament Jacob Obothoboth.
10: Kiddy the Fourth was a dedicated champion of the youth in the fight against HIV and AIDS, having been designated in the year 2016 as a champion for HIV and AIDS among the young people in Eastern and Southern Africa by the United Nations program on HIV and AIDS, in which capacity the Omukama consistently advocated for the prevention of the new HIV infections, the elimination of the mother-to-child transmission of HIV, and the engagement of men and boys in the response to HIV and AIDS, appreciating that Omukama Oyo Nyimba Kabamba Iguru Rukiri IV promoted education, skilling and vocational training for the youth by, among others.
9: Legislators paid tribute to the late monarch, reflecting on his contribution to the Toro Kingdom and the country at large. Meanwhile, Minister of Health Dr. Chris Bariomungsi used the session to urge Ugandans to embrace early screening, warning that many premature deaths can be prevented through early detection and timely treatment of illness.
11: King Oyo died of cancer. I just want to say that we have an epidemic of a rising trend of cancer in the country. And I will request when we come back from recess, you accord me time to speak to the country through Parliament why cancer is on the rise, what we are doing as a ministry and the government, and probably appeal to Ugandans on what we need to do, because now I don't have time to do that. So that together we unite against the fight against cancer. But what I can advise as a Minister of Health is that we should always go for early screening because if cancer is detected early in stage one, it can be managed either through surgery or treatment with drugs or radiotherapy. That's the appeal that I make.
9: Relatedly, the government, through the Office of the President, says all is set for the country to receive the body of the late King of Toro. The Minister for the Presidency, Millie Babalanda, says the government has taken full responsibility for all burial expenses.
10: As the case had been in the previous burials of royal dignitaries, such as the late Emory Mori of the Ites people, it was prudent that all government actions in respect to the official send-off, the King of Toro, be handled in a unison, integral and whole of government approach, were as follows. A. Event management, including the attendant logistics and publicity requirements at five venues, namely Entebbe International Airport for the receiving of the repatriated remains, the Royal Palace at Karuzika for purposes of accommodating mourners in Toro.
9: On to other news now. The first prosecution witness in the treason trial of Dr. Kizza Besigye has told the High Court that he suggested poisoning Uganda Air Force pilots as an alternative to using missiles to attack aircraft. Andrew Wilson, also known as Orlando, made the disclosure while explaining an audio recording of a meeting allegedly held in Athens, Greece on September 29th, 2024. Wilson told Justice Emmanuel Baguma that Dr. Besigye had asked where air defense missiles capable of shooting down aircraft and helicopters could be obtained. He said he refused to provide the information, describing the request as a red flag. Wilson instead told court that he suggested poisoning the pilots and also mentioned the use of drones. The witness said the discussion involved possible attacks on the Uganda Air Force base in Nakasongola. Dr. Besigye, Haji Obed Lutale and UPDF Captain Dennis Ola are accused of plotting to overthrow the government of Uganda by force, allegations they have denied. Wilson also testified about the alleged arrest of 36 trainees in Kisumu, Kenya, and claimed Dr. Besigye told him he was cooperating with Catholics in Uganda, including an Italian priest. The prosecution is relying on Wilson's testimony and audio recordings allegedly made during meetings in Uganda and abroad to support its case.
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1: 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And Absa Bank. Your story matters.
2: Several trucks have been held up at the Busia border after a security cargo scanner on the Uganda side broke down, disrupting the clearance of goods. The scanner reportedly broke down yesterday morning, leaving scores of trucks stranded in long queues, stretching for more than 5 kilometers from the border towards Korinda, and that's along the Busia-Kisumu highway. The breakdown has slowed cargo clearance and caused congestion along the busy trade route, with the truck drivers forced to wait for the equipment to be restored. Authorities at the border had not, by press time, provided details on the cause of the breakdown or when the scanner would be operational again. Our very own David Aor has more details.
3: All trucks that enter the country have to go through the cargo scanner. I've seen some URA technicians trying to repair the scanner, but we are not sure when the repairs will end, at what time will the cargo scanner begin operating so that scanning can go on and the trucks are now supposed to be scanned and then proceed into the country. This is David Aori for KFM at the Busia border.
2: Many thanks, David Aori.
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4: NCBA Bank. Go for it.
2: A United Nations investigation says foreign weapons, drones, and support networks are fueling Sudan's civil war and contributing to possible war crimes. The UN fact-finding mission says both the Sudanese army and the paramilitary rapid support forces, that is RSF, have used drones to attack civilian areas, killing more than 1,000 people in the first 5 months of this year, 2026. Investigators also allege that networks linked to the UAE, Chad, Libya, and Somalia have supplied the RSF with weapons, training, and foreign fighters, including Colombian contractors. The United Arab Emirates has denied providing military support. The United Nations is calling for a nationwide arms embargo as the conflict continues to displace millions of people.
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2: And finally, the Confederation of African Football, CAF, has confirmed the officiating team for Sunday's Confederation Cup first round match between Somalia's Mogadishu City FC and Uganda's Chitara FC at Hoima Stadium. Burundian referee Rodrigue Bijirimana will be in charge, assisted by compatriots Olivier Nibogora and Celestin Nahumuremi. Bertrand Manirakiza, also from Burundi, will serve as the fourth official. Kenya's Richard Agwanda Obare has been appointed match commissioner, while Rwanda's Ambroise Hakizimana will assess the referees. Bijirimana has considerable experience in African club competitions, but Sunday's match will be his very first involving a Ugandan club. And that is the news for now. Visit our website www.kfm.co.ug for more updates. I'm Daniel Kibet. Up next is K-Zone with Doreen. Have yourself a very good night.
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0: FM, good information, the best music. How are you doing today? Yeah. Well, I hope you had a lovely day. My day was good. I'm from shooting to Fumbe Show. You know that show that I have on Spark TV, in case you didn't know? Yeah, that's our sister station, Spark TV. I have a cooking show, so was in the field literally the whole day cooking. So if you want to know what we cooked today, with my guests, yeah, make sure you tune in to Spark TV this Saturday at 8:30 p.m. It's Luganda English there. Hoping you are all right. I'm good. 29 minutes after 8 p.m. Hope you had a lovely day. And well, what song do you want to listen to? Let me know. I'll be playing it. You're loving KFM.
1: Good evening, Dory.
0: Good evening. How are you doing?
1: I'm good. How are you?
0: Very okay. Who am I talking to?
1: This is Rashid from Chiworogoma.
0: Rashid, how is Chiworogoma?
1: Yes. Chiworogoma is fine. How is KFM?
0: Well, KFM is okay. What song do you want to listen to?
1: Play for me Potential by Good Life.
0: Do you have potential?
1: Yeah.
0: Ah, Rashid. KFM. Hello?
2: Hello, I'm getting you.
0: How are you?
2: I'm okay, how are you?
0: Who are we talking to?
2: We're speaking to Paris from
0: where
2: Kayunga.
0: Are you? From where?
2: Kayunga.
0: What song do you want to listen to?
2: Only One by Techno.
0: By Techno?
2: Yeah.
0: Can you please reduce the volume of the radio? So what if I don't find it? Do you have any other song, alternative? Hello? Sorry?
2: Click the one.
0: I'm saying, what if I don't... I play what?
2: I said, if you didn't find it, you're going to play me 50 cents, 21 questions.
0: 21 questions. Going out to who?
2: Yeah. Okay.
0: Hey, okay. KFM? Hello? KFM, hello?
3: Hello, good evening, Dora.
0: Good evening, how are you doing?
3: I'm doing well. You are speaking to Isaac from China.
0: Yes, my dear.
3: I want you to play for me Camera by Ed Sheeran.
0: Ed Sheeran?
3: Yeah, Camera.
0: Ed Sheeran. Camion?
3: Camera. Yes, Camera.
0: Cameron?
3: Camera.
0: I don't know what you're saying. Give me something else.
3: Okay, I can play for me any song from Brody and Weaver.
0: Okay. Going out to who?
3: Going to Medellas, Okello, and all the listeners of Okello.
0: Okay. KFM?
4: Good evening, Doreen.
0: Good evening. How are you doing?
4: I'm fine, and you?
0: I'm okay. Who am I talking to?
4: You're speaking to Bill from Entebbe.
0: I'm talking to?
4: Bill from Entebbe.
0: Yes, Bill, my dear.
4: Can you play for me? And then song of Bebe Cool.
0: Going out to who? Going out to who?
4: Peace. Yeah.
0: All right, yeah. Kale, thank you so much. I'll be doing that. I got some of your requests lined up also on the KFM socials. 93 KFM, that is the handle. Let's get back to more music.
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0: right. Any song from Baby Cool, Chose For You, Nkulio. It's 92 KFM, better information, the best music. Doreen is my name, and I hope you're okay. I'm good. And yes, and that is also, we listened from 50 Cent. The song is called 21 Questions. If you have a song you want to enjoy, let me know. Very simple. You can decide to drop that song on the KFM page, or you can decide to drop that on the KFM WhatsApp. The number is 0751 93 900 0393 93 93 93. So I have someone here saying, good evening. Please play for me World of Her Own, Peter Andre. And while saying hi to your love, Laura. This is Joanna. Jonah. All right, Jonah. Thank you so much for listening in. You're loving KFM?
1: Yo, this is Doreen.
0: Yes, the one and only. What's up?
1: Yo, good evening.
0: Good evening to you too. Are you okay?
1: I'm okay. I had a nice day. How about you?
0: You did. Tell me about it. What happened? You got money? What happened?
1: Yeah, nothing happened. You just
0: had a good day.
1: I just had a good day.
0: I know that feeling. So tell me about the song you want to listen to. What is it? What is that song?
1: I just want to listen to Champion.
0: Champion.
1: Yeah, Champion by Buju.
0: By Buju.
1: By Buju Banton.
0: Buju Banton.
1: Yeah.
0: So if I don't find that Buju Banton song, which other song?
1: You Drop Me Dancing by Peter Andre.
0: Peter Andre?
1: Yeah.
0: All right, I think that is a World of Her Own dance. Kale, let me do that for you.
1: Okay, thank you, darling.
0: All right, darling, thank you too. You loving KFM?
2: Yeah. Hello.
0: Hey, how you doing?
2: I'm okay, how are you?
0: I'm very okay, talk to me.
2: Hey, this is Okelo, calling from Entebbe.
0: Yes, Okelo, talk to me. How was your day?
2: My day was okay. Now, please talk for me. I want to marry you by Diamond Platinum.
0: Going out to who?
2: Going out to my friends.
0: Your friends? What are you hiding from me? Okay. Let's get into more of the songs you love. 93.3 The K Zone.

0: It's music, you know word. That's a song requested for by someone here on the KFM socials. What's up, to be specific, and you wanted this particular song to be enjoyed by your friends and loved ones. Someone says, always locked on the K-Zone. Thank you. This is Tarisai Harare. You want Ready by Gloria Bougie featuring Vairota, or Nzali Na by Fefe Busi for your soulmates. Blessed. Good evening. Thank you so much. I have someone from Bushenyi, Brian Quinamino by Azawi. That's the song you want, Kale. And then I got another song that's been requested for. This is, someone says, are you sure? Me? That's a lie. Bumpy Ride by Mohombi. Me to ignore your message. Why are you cutting words? Eh? Banang. How? No, on a Thursday, you're cutting words. Kakati now, sweetie. If I don't find that particular song, that means you're going to give me an alternative. You want what? Bumpy Ride? Bumpy Ride? I don't have that. Bumpy Ride? Oh, I got it. I'm going to play it. How dare you say that? I cannot. Eva, how can I skip your message? Me, Doreen, never. Mm-mm. But yo, thank you so much for listening in and being a part of the KZN, where we do create connections and mending your hearts. And then, Zulaika, you wanted this particular one from Charlie Black. I played it, Party Animal. And then someone also wanted to enjoy a throwback, You Know Words by Avant. I played that one. And yes, a happy new month to you too. Thank you so much for being a part of the KZN, creating connections, mending your hearts. I didn't get your name though. Oh, Paulson. All right, Paulson. Thank you so much for being a part of the KZN. Still rolling until midnight. Stay with me.
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0: 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I have Fali Ipupa. This one is called Gem. 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

0: 90s week FM, better information, the best music, surprising your friends and loved ones. It's the Kazon. All right, so I'm supposed to be calling up someone here. Let's see. And just in case you would like to surprise your friends and loved ones, it is very easy. You just have to send through that information on the KFM WhatsApp number. And the number is 0747-032-192. That is 0747-032-192. And definitely, there you go. Well, my dear, she's not picking at the moment. So you are called Alan, and you wanted me to surprise your girlfriend, Susan. You have doubts. She's not picking. I'll see if I can try later, or you can choose to probably remind me tomorrow, okay, FM?
1: Yes, Dory.
0: Yes, how are you?
1: I'm okay. Yes, Akode. My voice has changed a bit.
0: Yes, Akode.
1: I have someone I want to surprise you.
0: Akode, you have to call. I can't. You want to give me that person's number on air?
1: Oh, sorry.
0: You see, people will take your person.
1: Hey,
0: they'll write down that number. They take it. They're like, hey, you'll be there. No, just call me off air. Give me the details, or you can send the message on WhatsApp.
1: Okay, I'll call you off air.
0: All right, dear. Thank you. All right, there you go. Still rolling until midnight. Got more music to listen to. 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

0: Be careful and better information. The best music surprising Fraser Loudons. Hello? Oh, okay. Seems today people are engaged. Where are you guys? So it's someone's birthday. I'm supposed to be saying hi to them, but okay. Hi, my dear.
1: Hello.
0: How are you?
1: I'm all right.
0: All right. Am I talking to Prisco?
1: Yes, please.
0: Mm-hmm. My name is Doreen. I'm calling you from 93 KFM. So you're live on air.
1: Yes.
0: And I have a message for you. Today is your birthday, I'm told.
1: Yeah.
0: Happy birthday.
1: Thank you.
0: So have we celebrated or it's going to be another day to celebrate?
1: Yes, we did. Yes,
0: you
1: said,
0: oh, so you ate food on me.
1: We ate food, we had cake, we had juice.
0: Hey, Prisco.
1: Yeah.
0: But I'm glad you had fun. So Michael Yokode wants you to know that you're loved.
1: Yeah.
0: Yeah, and he says that thank you for caring about him.
1: Mm-hmm.
0: And then he says that you are so generous.
1: Thank you.
0: Prisco. And then also he says thank you so much for sending those prayers to him that you're very prayerful.
1: All right. Thanks a lot.
0: So that is Michael Yokode. Are you guys dating?
1: Oh,
0: and that is sweet message. I knew it, but it's okay. I wish you all the best. I know, right? I wish you all the best, and thank you for being a prayerful lady. I appreciate that.
1: All right, thank you so much.
0: All right, dear. May God bless you.
1: All right, God bless you too. Thank you so much.
0: All right, darling.
1: Acknowledging my day, I'm really, really grateful.
0: But maybe one day, next time when you're celebrating, you invite me. I love eating.
1: All right.
0: Yeah?
1: I will.
0: Okay.
1: I promise.
0: All right.
1: I promise. Next time, you want me.
0: And then also always include me in your prayers as well.
1: Okay, I will.
0: Thank
1: definitely.
0: You. Thank you, sweetie.
1: Thank you.
0: All right, bye-bye.
1: Bye-bye.
0: All right. Such a sweet soul. All right, there you go. If it's your birthday and you're listening again, happy birthday to you too. We got more music lined up for you. Still surprising our friends and loved ones. It's The K-Zone. The best music.

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1: The music people are releasing these days. One sentence. Slick. Slick. Slick. People just want to sing one word. Just one word. Those are Nigerians. Now, the moment Ugandans start singing,
0: The K Drive. The K Drive.
1: Hey, so boy, America. 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
1: Jagaran Coco. 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

And this week, FM, better information, the best music, Kazon. Surprising your friends and loved ones. So someone wants me to talk to someone here. Hello. Hi, my dear. Hello. I can't hear you. Am I talking to Mrs. Bugembe? Hello? Oh, they've hung up. So now I have to call again. Let's see. Hopefully they pick up.

0: pick up. If they don't, just not try it. See. Mm-hmm. Remember, you can also send through your message and let me know. Okay. Well, it seems Mrs. Bugembe has probably, I don't know what has happened, but I've tried. Sheila, Kale, let's get into more music. I'll be back.
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0: Okay, so my dear, I was trying to call you because someone wanted to wish you, okay, someone wants you to know that you're loved. So you're live on 93 KFM.
1: Hi.
0: Uh-huh. And, well, I'm trying to get your message right here. Okay, here we go. So do you know someone called Sheila?
1: Yes, please. I know her.
0: Okay, so Sheila says I should call you up. And, well, this is the message. She says, you're called Maureen Namutebi, but these days, there is that title, Mrs. Bugembe, emphasis.
1: Oh, yes.
0: Banang, Kongs, you a new Mugole? I don't know.
1: Yes, I'm a new Mugole.
0: Hey, Baba. That's why she put the emphasis, Mrs. Bugembe, like now, these days. I love that. And then she says that I should tell you that she loves you so much and she's proud of you. And then she says that you call her pure soul.
1: Yes.
0: Oh, thank you for being a sweet soul. So I want to find out, how is marriage so far? Because some people break up after 2 weeks. You're kidding. It's good.
1: Yeah, it's now 2 months, but I'm enjoying marriage.
0: Oh.
1: I'm so positive about
0: it. Oh, I love that. And I pray that all goes well, and I pray that you last in that marriage.
1: Amen. Thank you so much.
0: Okay, sweetie. Just know that you're loved from your pure soul, Sheila, and have a blessed night.
1: Oh, Sheila, I love you. Sheila, I love you so much. Thank you. Thank you for calling.
0: Okay, darling. Have a beautiful night.
1: All right. Thank you. Have a beautiful night.
0: Got it, sweetie. Oh, there you go. Well, that is it. I'm sorry I cannot pick more call. I cannot call more people, but we shall do this again tomorrow. Thank you so much for choosing the KZN. We have the garage coming up. And yes, we listen to people's deep secrets. Set them free. So if you have a situation, you have a question, make sure that you drop it on the KFM WhatsApp. The number is 0747032192. Doreen is my name. Good evening.
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0: Ooh. It's been in our living rooms for 41 years.
1: I remember when the president said, but I've seen this guy for when I was still very young. I saw this guy when I was still very young.
0: That's what the president said. Mr. Sam Bagenda, a.k.a. Dr. Bosser. From the theater to the screen.
1: I was attacked on stage.
0: Oh, my God.
1: I was a villain. And they practically came on stage to hit me.
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0: Music. My name is Doreen, and yes, thank you for being a part of this show. And if you have a dilemma, if you have a situation you want to share with us, tell us. 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
0: Yes, and the lines are open, 0751-933-900, 0701-933-934, MTN is 0393-933-933, and WhatsApp is 0747-032-192. You love on KFM?
2: Yes, Doreen.
0: Yes, my dear.
2: Good evening.
0: Good evening. How are you doing?
2: I'm fine. How are you?
0: I'm fine.
2: Long time. Good to have you come back.
0: You've been doing what?
2: I've been calling.
0: Be better jammed like that.
2: So Doreen, is this time for respect?
0: No, darling, we are in the garage.
2: In the garage. You know, I don't have a dilemma, but it's time for request.
0: No, my dear, not request.
2: I just want to make a request, please.
0: No, because I can't break the rules. We don't have requests. Request earlier, and then when time allows, I keep, you know, picking one or two. So now you can't request now. It's very, very hard. What you do, you have the WhatsApp number. If you can't go through, always type on WhatsApp. Be like, hey, Doreen,
2: Okay.
0: Yeah, because now you're going to request for it and I won't play it. And I want to be that person and then onyigiri.
2: You have to worry with
0: you. No, but hey, tomorrow is Super Star Friday. So what should you do? If you can't go through WhatsApp number, Bwegamba, hey, this is me. I'll make sure the DJ plays your song. Yeah?
2: You read me that WhatsApp number.
0: Do you have where to write? I read it now.
2: Yeah.
0: All right, it is 0747.
2: 0727?
0: No, 4. 0747.
2: Yep.
0: 032.
2: 192.
0: 192. Oh, okay, my dear.
2: I can have a plan.
0: You too, my darling. Thank you. You're loving KFM?
3: Hello, Doreen.
0: Hi, how are you?
3: I'm okay. How are you?
0: I'm good.
3: Carly Steven.
0: Yes, my dear, Carly.
3: So, Doreen, I have a dilemma.
0: You want to talk to us?
3: Yes.
0: Talk to us. How can we help you, my dear?
3: I was like, I think I just called you off air.
0: Oh, off air. Why did you tell us right now? Or should I call you? Because now it's better you explain to us, because you've already called.
3: I think you better call me.
0: Okay, give me your number. I call you if you don't have it for your time. Give me your number.
3: 0792.
0: 0792. 39.
3: 39. 25.
0: 25.
3: Then
0: 76. 76. All right, let me call you.
3: It's okay.
0: All right, okay. So, yeah, we have someone's going to give us a story in the garage. Thank you for listening. I'll be back. It's 93 KFM. Hey, the best music.
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0: 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Hello?
1: Hey, how are you?
0: Yes, hi, my dear. How are you?
1: I'm okay. How are you today?
0: I'm okay. So you have a dilemma you want to talk to us. How can we help you? What's going on?
1: Yes. Yes, I have a dilemma.
0: Okay.
1: I have a girlfriend.
0: How long have you been with this girl?
1: Like, 4 years.
0: How many?
1: 4 years.
0: Four years. Okay, so what's going on?
1: So, even I have a kid.
0: You have a kid with her?
1: Yes.
0: Uh-huh. Are you staying together?
1: No.
0: Okay.
1: She's staying somewhere up to that side of Gulu.
0: Okay. So where is the kid?
1: The problem, doesn't want me to see the kid.
0: So she has the kid in Gulu?
1: Yes.
0: So why doesn't she want you to see the kid? I'm curious.
1: Because I'm trying my best to, if I tend to, I just want to come to, and visit my kid, yeah?
0: You just want to go and greet your and see your kid?
1: Yes.
0: But she doesn't want you to go and see the kid. She's blocking you. Why?
1: Yes, that's the reason why. I don't know.
0: Okay, when you ask her, what does she say?
1: Maybe because sometimes, always just tell me, hey, I'm busy, Steven, I'm busy. But the reason why, I don't know, because even me, I want to see my kid.
0: No, you're not answering my question. What does she tell you when you tell her that I want to see your kid and then she says no? What reason? Because I have a feeling everyone says, why don't you want to? Yes?
1: I sent always, if I sent I want to come, just tell me I'm busy.
0: So for her, she's busy from Monday to Monday.
1: The reason why I'm confused.
0: So when did you last see your kid?
1: I think it's like now 3 years back.
0: Are you serious?
1: Yes.
0: 2 years back, you've not seen your kid.
1: Yeah.
0: And yet, so you keep do you send help?
1: Yeah.
0: For the kid.
1: Yes.
0: Even when she wants something for the kid, she calls you that your kid wants. So that means you've not even seen her. Your girlfriend for 2 years.
1: Yeah.
0: So even these festive seasons, she keeps saying she's busy.
1: Because I left Gulu.
0: Uh huh.
1: Yeah, but now I'm in Kampala. But yes.
0: All right. So I have a question. Do you know why she is in Gulu?
1: Yes.
0: Okay, so I'm curious. For the 2 years, why don't you just go in Gulu and see? I've come to see my kid because I don't think she works day and night. Why haven't you taken that bold step? 2 years and you haven't seen your kid, and you're in Kampala. Gulu is just how many hours away? I don't know. But why don't you just wake up and then be like, today, without even informing her, go where she is and be like, tonight I'm waiting. It is something I'm trying to understand. Sorry.
1: I'm just confusing me, maybe.
0: I want you to answer my question. You know where she is. You know where she's staying in Gulu. You've not seen yourselves for 2 years. You've not seen your child for 2 years. You keep sending help. And then whenever you're going to say, you, it's like as if you're seeking for permission. I want to see my kid. I'm coming. And she says, I'm busy. My question is, you know where she is. Why don't you wake up in the morning and go and then see your child? That is something I'm trying to understand. Why haven't you done that? Because I know for you, you're not that much busy. So you see, you haven't made that effort. Anyways, how old is she? How old is the child?
1: She's now 3 years.
0: How old is your... You're still calling her your girlfriend. Are you still in love? That's what I want to understand. Are you guys still in love?
1: Sorry. I don't know.
0: But you're supposed to be the leader of the relationship, so you also don't know what you're doing. This is interesting. How old is she?
1: She's like 24.
0: And then yourself, how old are you?
1: 26.
0: 26, okay.
1: Yes.
0: Okay, so what are your questions? Let's see what people have to advise you with. What are your questions? Sorry, you've gone off. Anyways, I don't know. It's tricky. I'm also confused. Do you think this guy has made enough effort? And why do you think? Okay, let me just ask that question. Do you think this guy has made enough effort without judging? Because I'm also trying to ask myself a lot of questions right now in my mind. Let's first take a break. I'll be back in the garage. It's 93 KFM.
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1: 93 KFM, better information, the best music. My name is Doreen, and well, thank you for listening to the K-Zone. All right, so what advice can you give our brother? It's a dilemma, and I'm also trying to figure out how to help. 2 years without seeing your child, 2 years without, 2 years you've not seen your child, 2 years you've not seen your girlfriend. In your mind, you're still dating. You've been together for 4 years. The child is now 3. She's in Gulu for you in Kampala. But for some reason, you've also failed to go to Gulu. Because now, every time you want to see to go and see your child, she says that she's busy, she's busy, she's busy. So, guys, I don't know. Do you think she's putting in enough effort? Is he just coming up with excuses? What do you think he can do to solve this issue? That's what we are dealing with. 11 KFM.
2: Yes, hello.
1: Yes, how are you, my dear?
2: Yes, Doreen.
1: Yes, my dear.
2: Good evening.
1: Good evening.
2: This is Leonard.
1: Leonard.
2: Yes, I'm calling from West Corner.
1: You're calling from where?
2: West Corner, Moyenga.
1: Yes, my dear.
2: I have heard the topic. I also want to hope that that gentleman...
1: Please.
2: You see, that kind of relationship, what I've had, that relationship is not there. Relationship, I think the guy, that chick just twice, she just plays on that man's mind.
1: She played on the man's mind?
2: Yeah, like that baby is for another person. So she's just trying to play on that man's brain.
1: Are you sure?
2: So he should just forget.
1: So you're thinking she might have played on someone's brain?
2: Yes. So
1: you're thinking the child is not...
2: The child's not his. So the child, the owner is somewhere else. So she's just trying to play on that man's brain. That's what I can tell him.
1: Okay.
2: Frankly.
1: Thank you. KFM?
3: I disagree with the previous caller. How are you?
1: How are you?
3: I'm okay, thank you. I thank you for the good presentation.
1: You're welcome.
3: I really don't think, like, the lady, the baby, like, for another person the way this other person is saying. The problem, me, what I see, they both fail to agree on how they should meet up since they stay in different districts. That's the main issue, because both of them claim they are too busy. And you find now they have both allowed ego to overtake them instead of bonding. They forget that they have a child in between. Each of them wants to prove that I have power, the other one I have authority. Forgetting, once you become one or you form a child together, definitely this child doesn't want to know what is happening. All he or she needs is your attention. You're not going to cut off the responsibility. So if the lady claims that she denies you not to see the baby, she will do it because she knows you cannot board and go to Guru.
1: Okay.
3: But if you're really interested and you really know that this is my bloodline, how long does it take you to board and go to Guru? Go for a weekend, you come back, and the next day you go for work.
1: Okay.
3: But she knows you're lazy, you cannot do that, so maybe she has to play along. Probably, maybe you can also send help if you really feel that you're attached to the baby. Yeah, with the time, when the baby grows up, they will hunt for you.
1: Okay. Thank you. The baby will grow, so the child should just keep quiet. They will hunt for. Okay, KFM.
4: Hi, Darren.
1: How are you?
4: I'm okay. How are you, Darren?
1: I'm okay.
4: My name is Banda.
1: Your name is who?
4: Banda.
1: Banda. Yes, Banda, my dear.
4: My opinion is the guy is another mistake, like it's been my girlfriend, right? But that's not his girlfriend, just by according to his statement. Well, you spent 2 years, you've not met someone, and you'll be like, I have a girlfriend, we've been together for 4 years. But imagine out of the 4 years, the last met 2 years ago.
1: Mm-hmm.
4: And also when we look at their communication, the only tool that is binding them is the child in between, but not a relationship or not love at all.
1: Okay.
4: So, and so this time I want to be on the child side with when you ask this guy to really provide for this boy or for this child, it was a bit stunty. Then even if it is you,
1: it was a bit what? Is,
4: but he was not, he just said yes, but not a convincing yes. A man that provides would be like, I provide for my child, I do this and this and this and this, but I cannot see my child. However, there is a tendency that men do, that you know, you have a child with someone, this is a long distance relationship, a child is like a full time job. They enter every day and now, but you could provide. But the extent of provision, the girl sees it as very insignificant. And also the time you give your family also matters. So there could be chances that, because the guy last met a child 2 years ago, and then the first told them to provide it. And when he felt like he wants to see the child, he probably started providing little. And the girl was in the heart. Probably the girl is taking on the mother and father role or responsibility in this child's life. So just someone showing up and be like, I want to see my child, someone also be a bit slow to give him that authority and the responsibility to come and meet the child. Lastly, this is a lady where the guy knows the address. He has not done enough to go and be like, I've come to meet my child, I've been providing this and this, and he's denied access to the international status. Maybe I tried to meet my child, but I was denied access.
1: Very true.
4: He has not done enough that it takes to meet his responsibility as the father of this child. He's just missing supporting them, but they're in Uganda, where someone can be like, for the sake of my child, this Saturday and Sunday, I'm going to spend time with them. Once a month, it does no harm. And I'm sure when he puts on that time, even the lady will start to open up. That's my opinion about him.
1: Okay. All right. I do agree with him, though. Not judging. My dear, I know it's a dilemma to you, but you've really not made an effort. If you really want your family back, if you really want your, if you want to get to see your child, like they've said, they've not denied access. Maybe the woman is angry at you, mad at you. Yeah. So why don't you just get you? Good thing you know where she is. If you didn't know where she is, then that would be tricky. You know where she is. Why don't you go to Gulu and look for your child? You love and care for him?
5: Yes, talking.
1: Yes, my dear.
5: Good evening.
1: Good evening. How are you doing?
5: I'm okay.
1: I'm okay.
5: Thanks for the program.
1: Thanks for listening.
5: I think I'll agree with the previous caller and Sylvie. This fella has not put much effort in seeing this child. I think the man's interest is mostly when he wants to come and see the child, he first puts the man of the child first. Saying, I want to see you, and that's whereby the woman is saying he's ever busy. If at all you know that this is your child and is the mother, you don't put the mother first, you put the child first, then the mother will come in.
1: True.
5: The moment you begin talking to the mother, claiming that you want to come and see her, then the child becomes the second option.
4: the woman will think that you are wishing to come and use her and then again dump her. I think at this point of time, this woman may have that mentality of saying that she's a single mother.
1: Mm.
4: Because you don't give enough the time, you don't give them time, you don't give them what they want on time.
1: Mm.
4: And secondly, it seems communication is poor.
1: Mm.
4: So then I tell you one thing. One time I had a relationship and it was a long time, a long distance relationship.
1: Mm.
4: This person told me she has a child.
1: Mm.
4: And let me tell you this, I moved from Kampala to Chotara where I didn't know, and I reached there, a lot of issues happened. I was almost killed, I was almost eaten, and I ran for my life without seeing backward.
1: Mm.
4: And this girl was just playing with my mind and eating my money.
1: Mm.
4: Good enough, you know where this girl is. You know where the child is. You have seen the child. The previous caller, the first caller who said this child may not be his, was wrong.
1: Mm.
4: If you know that this is your child, you know where Guru is.
1: Mm.
4: It is not going to cost you air transport. You can take a day off and run there and see this child. Unless if you happen to reach there and this girl denies you to see this child, then you will say you have made your effort. But you are not making enough effort.
1: Mm.
4: Get a transport and go to Guru. If you love this child and if you love your wife.
1: Mm-hmm.
4: So let him put that effort in going there than remaining here claiming that he wants to come and see the child, but you don't take do it enough. Action. They say always action speaks louder than words.
1: Mm.
4: So just get a transport and say, I'm on my way, I'm coming, I want to see this child and see what she's going to tell you. The moment you reach there and she denies you, then you come back and see if this child is truly yours, as you said, they'll come looking for you. Unless if it's not yours, then the time will tell.
1: Oh, okay.
4: Okay, have a good night, Doreen.
1: Good night. All right, last caller.
6: Hello.
1: Yeah? How are you?
6: I'm okay. Very.
1: Yes? Sorry?
6: I know this guy. Something in between the most of them. You know, they have the pain. That's not as painful as being in a relationship. I think there's something between them, maybe can't take it. And I've heard from that man that he told me I knew that before he went to the rest of the child, he was not the man. Why? So I think there's something which we don't know. I can't take it out. And maybe he's beside one. If they have decided, they have decided. So, my father, I know quite a little.

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0: Let Us Be Us Again. That is Lone Star. I love that one. Thank you for listening to the KZN Creating Connections, Mending Your Hearts. Why are you still awake in this hour? It's, well, my friend Godfrey. Godfrey is saying, hey, good evening. How are you doing? Hope you're okay. And you are still awake. Good to know. Someone was just helping out a friend. Robert, I see you. But we are no longer in the garage. But I see you. So, yes, you tell me why you're still awake. And definitely, I will... I'll read out your message. You can even call in live on air and tell me why you're awake. And then Akankwasa Umar, you are in Masindi. I love you too. I am good. Thank you for checking up on me. Yeah, love. So sorry. Oh my goodness. I'm so sorry, Bambi. I lost you. My bad. My mistake. Bacon Cor is calling. Yeah, call back. I'm sorry about that. And then I see someone here saying hi to me. You are awake, but you're actually having your evening tea right now. Ah, is it black tea? Is it milk tea? 11 KFM? Hello? Yes, my dear.
1: This is Bata Bata.
0: Yes, Bata Bata. I know, right? Sorry. So what's up?
1: Yes, please. I'm okay. How are you doing?
0: I'm good.
1: Okay.
0: I've
1: taken some weight at this time. So I'm deflecting now.
0: I'm doing what?
1: I'm deflecting now at this time. So I'm not feeling so dizzy.
0: Okay.
1: That's my weight. Okay.
0: But you're okay?
1: I'm okay. That's the reason I'm blessed.
0: Oh, okay. Hi, dear. Thank you so much. Though your line is not clear, but thank you for reaching out.
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0: 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My name is Doreen, and this is The K-Zone, creating connections, mending your hearts. Well, I'm about to sign up. Before I do, I have someone saying hi. Hi back. This is Jesse. I see you. And, well, someone says thank you for the sweet family connection. You're still awake. Imagine the love for Topista. It keeps you awake. Your MC Suds. Ah. MC Suds celebrating your birthday at Garden Pool. You love Topista. Okay, happy birthday. Why aren't you with Topista? I'm awake because I'm still working. You're working. Ah, okay. And then someone says, hey, you're from Bombo. Drop me Unbelievable. I'm signing out. I can't do any requests. This is Faye. Okay, Faye. And yes, you love the station, Jesse, JB. We love you back. Yeah, and please don't send any voice recording. I'm seeing you recording. I can't play it. Yeah, but we love you back. Thank you so much. We meet again tomorrow. Tomorrow is a different kind of vibe. Of course, Superstar Friday. We are going to be partying. And from 6 a.m. until midnight, we'll bring you the best DJs in town. Have a blessed night. Keep yourself. Bye-bye.
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